0: If you wanted to get your hands on that $50 KFC voucher, all you had to do was come through on 463. Because I want to know what your name is, where you're working, and who that shout out is going to. Looking over at 463, Carly Wynn. Sorry if I pronounced that wrong, but wants to make a shout out to What's On Building. I've also got Rhiannon. Massive shout outs to you. Stay at home mum life, bro. I think, and I've said this yesterday, 10 toes deep, stay at home mum, full time parent is probably one of the hardest jobs you ever would have to do. Now, I do have Cherish on 0800 Win. My welcome to the show, sis. Who's your shout out going to?
1: Well, I give it out to my partner and his team at Laser Hamilton East.
0: What do they do at Laser Hamilton East?
1: So he's a plumber, so they do a whole bunch of, you know, gas lining, plumbing, all that stuff. But they've been travelling quite a lot to different places like Tokoroa and stuff. And yeah, he's been coming home late, and I know they've been working hard, so I know he loves KFC, so I put his name in.
0: Oh, Cherish, I think you've just won yourself the Girlfriend of the Year award.
1: I hope so.
0: if that shout out didn't do it, I think this might. $50 KFC voucher coming your way, Cherish.
1: Beautiful. Thank you so much. You'll be so happy.
0: We got your back, sis. Just hold the line. We'll grab some details off you shortly, okay?
1: Thank you.
0: No stress. Now, same time, same place tomorrow. Another chance for you to score yourself some KFC, but also going down just after 1 p.m. I want to know where all the Boys to Men, Balbiv DeVoe, and also Salt and Pepper fans are, because I've got your way to get a double pass. You just got to play a little game with me. But we're going to get back into the beats just after the break, so be sure to keep it locked. You're on My.
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That one is I'm Holding Back right here on my your home of the hottest hip-hop and R&B. You've got producer Shay with you until 3 p.m. And remember, Boyz II Men are hitting Aotearoa this December with special guests Salt-N-Pepa and Bao Biv DeVoe. And we do have those double passes up for grabs, my whanau, going down just after 1 p.m. So be sure to keep it locked. Do I dare give you the 1 second now? If you can name the song, or maybe you need to do some homework real quickly before 1 p.m, I would suggest you do that right now, because that double pass could have your name on it. We're going to get back into your beats right now. This one is DJ Khaled teaming up with SZA. It's Just Us on Mine.

0: Beatles Lucky Day, Nowhere Fast. You got producer Shay hanging out with you back into the beach just after the break. We do have some Bruno Mars teed up for you. Will you dance with me, darling? One more time. Bow Wow, C Breezy teaming up as well. And if you have been waiting all week and been trying to get through on the phone line, so get yourself to Boys to Men. I have your chance to secure that double pass going down just after the break, so be sure to keep it locked. You're on my Kia ora.
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1: Let's get the party started. See you at the bar, you was hardly talking. That's when I knew that your heart was scarring. Friends to lovers need a part to star in. Like, wait, babe, let me

0: Just now, as promised at the beginning of the show, I was saying I have some double passes up for grab for Boyz II Men.
1: My days, end of the road.
0: That's right, Boyz II Men are hitting Aotearoa this December with special guests Salt and Pepper and Bao Biv DeVoe. And we've got your chance for a double pass up for grabs right now. You just have to play a little game with me. Now, what you have to do is guess the song by either Boyz II Men, Salt and Pepper, or Bao Biv DeVoe based on the last 1 second of the song. If you think you can name this track right here. Based off of that 1 second, I want to hear from you right now. One more time for the people in the back. Call up 0800-WIN-MY. That's 0800-946-624. Remember, they're going to be here Tuesday, 1st of December at Auckland Spark Arena. Tickets, they're on sale right now. Get all the deets and ticketing info at my.rover.nz or text BOYZ 34463. I'll flick you back a link. And I don't know if this is going to help you in your efforts to get this double pass, but it is one of my favourite songs from this group. I'll do it one more time. That's 0800-WIN-MY right now. Getting back into your beats. This one is a Mai Waiata Māori. You're on Mai.
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3: Kia ora whānau. This is Ray here from the band Subtribe. This is our new single, Te Waka, featuring Casual Healing. This song was written as a dedication to our ancient Polynesian ancestors that travelled all the way from Hawaiki to Aotearoa. It's also a call to arms for all our Māori people to rise up, come together and unite. Hope you enjoy, whānau.

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1: Disclaimer, all research was conducted by Stormy Toa, presenter of My Days, and they only studied one person, and it was himself, though results were conclusive, so listen on Rover. My.

0: That one is Teagues, my boy, right here on Your Home of the Hottest Hip Hop and R&B. 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
0: That's right, Boyz II Men are hitting Aotearoa this December with special guests Salt and Pepper, Balbiff DeVoe, and we have your chance at a double pass. All you have to do is guess the song by either Boyz II Men, Salt and Pepper, and Balbiff DeVoe based on the last 1 second of the song. And I do believe I have somebody on 0800 with my. Who am I speaking to?
2: Ben from Wellington.
0: Oh, kia ora, Ben from Wellington. Do you think you can name that track in 1 second?
2: Yes, I think so.
0: Okay, I'm going to play it for you one more time, Ben from Wellington. 3, 2, 1. Name that track.
2: Poison. Poison.
0: By who?
2: Balbiff DeVoe.
0: Oh, Ben. That girl is poison. You're absolutely correct, brother.
2: Woohoo!
0: Now, you've just secured yourself a double pass to catch Boyz II Men, Salt and Pepper, Balbiff DeVoe going down 1st of December at Auckland Spark Arena. What's going through your mind right now, Ben from Wellington?
2: Oh, I'm so excited. They're like my 3 favourite groups in the world.
0: Really? Well, have you seen them before?
2: It surely is. No, I haven't.
0: Hey, well, look, I feel like this double pass is going home to a very deserving brother.
2: Thank you. Bye.
0: No stress. Ben from Wellington, just hold the line right there. We'll grab some details off you shortly, okay?
2: Mano a pito.
0: Now, if you missed out my whānau, one more chance going down same time, same place tomorrow. Remember, tickets go on sale right now. They've been on sale, and you can get all the deets and ticketing info at my.rover.nz or text through the keyword boys through to 463. I'll flick you back that link. We're going to get back into your beats in the next 3. You're on my.
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0: Auckland end of the road. 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
5: 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Easy, eh? 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

So that is Genuine Pony right here on My Your Home of the Hottest Hip Hop and R&B. You got producer Shay with you. And in the next two songs, I'm going to let you know how you can score yourself a double pass to this week's My Must See movie, which is for Insidious. Right now, though, it's Bossman D-Lo, Motion Party on My.

0: Usher, Juicy J on my Your Home of the Hottest Hip Hop and R&B producer, Shay, with ya.
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0: It freaks me out a little bit, but this week's My Must See Movie is for Insidious Out of the Further. They have actually earned over $740 million at the global box office, and the Insidious franchise returns with a brand new family and a terror that redefines what the Further is capable of. Some scary, spooky stuff, bro. It's in cinemas August the 20th, rated M, horror, violence, and offensive language. Definitely not something we're going to take the tamariki to, but if you can sort out a babysitter, said it yesterday, I'll sort you out some tickets. All you've got to do, text through the keyword movie, M-O-V-I-E, 3463. See if I can hook you up. We're going to get back into your beats just after the break. Keep it locked. You're on My.
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0: Wifey right here. In the middle of my Throwback 30, you got producer Shane. It's been a whirlwind of emotions, especially for people who were up in that queue to get those general sale tickets for Olivia Dean. And shout out to you if you managed to hop in that queue and get those tickets. They are officially all sold out, my whanau. And I was saying earlier, these are the most sought after tickets of 2026. Olivia Dean was completely removed from Spark Arena due to phenomenal demand and then shifted to Western Springs Bowl. And this is going to be the first ever performance at Western Springs Bowl since the $2.5 million upgrade. Now, I believe I have Renee on 0800 Win My. Talk to me, sis. What was that experience in the queue?
1: Oh my gosh, I was like sitting in the queue, I think I was 14,000 something.
0: Oof!
1: And then it started going down and then it said like the tickets were exhausted or something. And I was like, oh my gosh.
0: Oh, so you had jumped in the queue, you were about 14,000 people behind, and then as that number got smaller, they said, psych, no more tickets.
1: Yeah. I know, and I was like, oh. I've been listening to the radio this whole day, I was like, please, play the song.
0: Because obviously we made that announcement at midday that if you hear a back-to-back Olivia Dean song, that is your cue to call to score some tickets, hey?
1: Yes.
0: Okay, so what I'm going to say is keep it locked in because it could happen at any stage of the day, okay, sis?
1: Awesome, thank you.
0: No worries, and I'm so sorry about that queue and the tickets. Those 14,000 people, man, greedy.
1: I don't know, that's all right. If I get it, I get it. If I don't, oh, wow.
0: No, we got your back, sis. Hey, you take care, okay? And if you missed it, my whanau, completely sold out. Although I'm doing my research right now and it reads the newly redeveloped Western Springs Bowl primarily holds 15,000 to 30,000 people for concerts and festivals, though it can accommodate up to 50,000 people for major general admission events depending on the specific configuration. And I'm saying Western Springs Bowl, open it up to 50,000 people. We want Olivia Dean. We want to see her live and in the flesh once again at Western Springs because she was here for Laneway about 2 years ago. And beauty, beauty, beauty, beauty of a woman. We're going to get right back into your beats. This one is Scribe with Dreamin'. You're on my.

0: And so 3 p.m. Kia ora my whānau. Welcome on in if you have just joined us.
1: My days.
0: Now it is all thanks to Skills Trade. Got an apprentice? Skills Trade's training delivers electrical and PGD apprentice training nationwide. Going down just after the break. Boys, you know you better. Miss Lauryn Hill joins you in your drive home, as well as some Sea Breezy. Then we're going to bring it all the way back home with some 660. It's all going down in the next three, so be sure to keep it locked. You're on my Kia ora.
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1: Right here on My Your Home of the hottest hip-hop and R&B. You got producer Shay with you, and it's about that time of the day where I'm just like, you know, aimlessly scrolling on my phone. I'm in flow state, the kids call it. I mean, I'm working so hard. If my boss is listening, I'm working so, so hard. Thank you so much for the opportunity. But I stumbled across this article, and this is why I love Cardi B so much. I used to be a fan of Nicki Minaj, and then she kind of went a little bit weird. And so thankfully, Cardi B stepped up and took that position. But this headline reads, Cardi B says she doesn't cook for men anymore. If you're hungry, Uber Eats exists for a reason. And this is the kind of attitude I am trying to adopt, okay? If you're hungry, don't tell me you're hungry. You're old enough, you're wise enough. Pick up your phone and order something. BYO your snacks. If you're coming over to my photo, you already know where everything is. Please do help yourself, but also BYO blanket, because I just saw my power bill come through for this month and it is not looking good. But, you know, shout out to Cardi B. She's a strong, independent wahine, and she be doing what she doing without a cause and without any apology. So I'm trying to adopt that just in time for summer. Once it rolls around, I'm going to be unapologetically me. Now we're going to get right back into your beats. This one is Burna Boy at City Boys. You're on my
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0: que ta main, oh y'a que t'es là, oh y'a que toi, oh y'a que, ah, oh y'a que, oh y'a que.
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0: Brent Fires, Like It Was, wrapping up your My Days with producer Shay, filling in. And I will see you same time, same place tomorrow, my whanau. Thank you so much for hanging out with me, man. What a jam-packed show. We gave away tickets to go catch Balbiff DeVoe, Salt and Pepper teaming up with Boyz II Men. They're going to be here in Aotearoa, Tamaki Makaurau, 1st of December. If you missed out on that double pass, though, another chance for you going down tomorrow. And also, if you missed out on that huge announcement come midday, yes, Olivia Dean, absolutely sold out. However, Mai is the station you want to be locked into to secure yourself some tickets. When you hear a back-to-back Olivia Dean song, that is your cue to call, because Mai wants to get you to Olivia Dean, Western Springs Bowl, absolutely sold out. This is your final chance. However, I will see you again tomorrow. The Boyz, Nate and Randy take over just after the break. All the laughs and giggles I know you love during your drive home, so be sure to keep it locked. You're on Mai.
1: This December, Mai and Frontier are bringing you Boyz II Men.

0: end of the road. 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
1: Start from the beginning. Hold on. Yeah, let's go. Turn my headphones up.
2: Turn up.
3: Turn the sound up.
2: Yeah.
1: Get it. Squad. Squad. Gang, gang.
2: Here we go.
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5: Nate and Randy with producer Shay.
6: Yoda, yes, welcome into the My Home Run for a Thursday. Nate's in the building.
7: Hey.
6: We got producer Nips with us as well.
8: Yo, what's up?
6: How are you guys feeling today, man?
7: Man, feeling great. The sun is shining.
6: Hot out.
7: We just had a, what do you call it? A charcuterie board?
6: Yeah. Is that how you pronounce it, producer Nips?
8: I don't know, but it was yum as.
6: Yeah.
8: It was real good.
6: Yeah, it's like a spread. It's like a spread.
7: They had like chocolate and donuts. And my meal plan starts tomorrow, by the way.
6: I like how you go there, got chocolate and donuts. There was also heaps of fruit and like healthy food too on there as well.
7: Producer Nips, how you doing, man?
8: I'm feeling really good, boys. Can't wait to chat to Maddie.
6: Yeah. Hey, in case you missed it yesterday, Producer Nips, man, his contact list is forever going hard. So we got Maddie Johns on the show joining us after 5 o'clock, which the god of NRL when it comes to NRL, would you say, boys?
7: NRL commentary.
6: Yeah.
7: / entertainment. / talk show. How you doing?
6: I feel good. I just want to give a massive shout out to Makaira Lee. Her show for New Zealand Fashion Week 2026 was this morning at 10 a.m. at Shed 10. Without sounding, because she's like a homie, but without sounding biased, that was my favorite show of this week.
7: Oof.
6: Yeah, she was insane. And Kai, if you're listening, yeah, you're going to be seeing me soon. I want to buy some of those pants and those tops. Like it was such a good show and an amazing turnout. First show this year that I've attended that got a standing ovation.
7: Oh,
6: yeah, so shout out to Makaira, man.
7: Up next to the show, we've got your headlines, and the Warriors fan base just got given the best news.
6: Okay, we'll get into that in the next couple songs. Here is Coterie. This one is Lay Your Head. You got the My Home Run, Nate Randy. Producing this with us as well. On mine.

0: I was going to say Timberland. Nelly Furtado, Timberland. That one is Promiscuous here on the My Home Run. Ngā upoko
1: kōrero o te wā. Headlines. Oh, the Warriors have done it. They've locked in their coach Andrew Webster until the end of 2032.
0: Damn.
1: Making him the longest serving coach in Warriors history, passing Ivan Cleary's record, who they should have kept in the first place. But anyway, moving on. Andrew Webster, he's turned the Warriors into a consistent top eight team, reaching the finals three times in 4 years. They're currently sitting third on the ladder with three rounds left. And old Webby says he loves the club and he believes they can become a real force in the NRL. I want to ask producer Nebs a question. Would you like to consistently make it in the top four every year for 10 years or have the wooden spoon for 9 years and win the competition once?
2: Consistently in the top four, I think.
1: Loser! And that's why no one will remember your name. Those are your headlines, all thanks to MJ Home for warm, healthy, quality, long-term rentals. Check out MJ Home.
0: Back to the beats right now. Here is the latest from Blast. This one is just my type. Here on mine.

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I could be

0: Remember, she's going to be here very, very soon as well. And we are playing back-to-back on the show, or like across the station, if you want to win multiple tickets to Olivia Dean. All tickets must be given away by September 4th. So make sure if you hear two Olivia Dean tracks play back to back, you call through 0800 with Mai.
1: You know, sometimes I wish we had microphones in the producer's booth, which is just outside the studio, because we have some chats out there, you know, and we were talking about some famous family, sporting families, how awesome it is to have the parents play professional sport,
0: 100.
1: The kids play professional sport. And then we started talking about genetics, and it was a real exciting chat. And then we started talking about our own families and how nothing good got passed down, you know?
0: Not nothing.
1: Oh, I mean, yeah, of course. Love our parents. Love our parents. But, you know, I was talking to someone the other day and they like to go to the gym a lot.
0: Mm-hmm.
1: Great physique, right? And then he goes to me, you know what? You should spam, bro. And I go, what? He goes, you should spam like any kind of shoulder exercise. And I go, eh? And he goes, yeah, because, you know, like, obviously you can't do anything about your frame because you naturally have small shoulders. And there's nothing you can do about that. Your frame is your frame. But you can kind of make it a little bit bigger. So just keep doing, like, lateral raises. Mm. And I was like, yeah, sure. I went home. I looked in the mirror. Then I video called my mom. I was like, that's where I got it from. My small shoulders. It's like, damn it.
0: I didn't even notice.
1: They're small, man.
0: Really?
1: I always look at Dish because Dish is like a coat hanger. He's got
0: He's wide. His frame is wide.
1: Lucky basket. So I wanted to know, what did you get from your parents that you didn't want?
0: Height.
1: Straight away?
0: Yeah, but like, it was, because I used to get teased for it a lot. Like, you know, when you were younger, like that was the only joke. I'm used to it now and I'm like all good with it now. But I knew in intermediate that I wasn't going to get any taller because I was already taller than them in intermediate.
1: Damn.
0: Yeah. But honestly, I talk about this all the time. Like if I was, I always say, man, what it would be like to even just be like 5'9".
1: I feel like God didn't make you taller because you would have been a bad man.
0: I'm a nice guy.
1: Producer Nibs.
2: Unfortunately, I received a receding hairline from my dad. So I've got a full head of hair now, but I know that in 5 or 10 years, it's just not going to look like that anymore.
1: Hey.
0: You've got a good set of hair. Hey.
1: Oh, true. Oh, that's why I came forward.
2: Exactly why I came forward. You came
0: forward. Someone texted and said, my broad shoulders.
1: Nah.
0: So you didn't want that? I feel like a lot of people would want broad shoulders. I feel like
1: everyone wants broad shoulders. Mm. Surely. 463 is the number to text, or you can ring us up on 0800 when Mai. Like, what did you get from your parents that you didn't want?
0: I'm talking about more after this. Here's Tupac, shout to T.I.

0: Fox Life here on the My Home Run. Nate Randy, producer Nips.
1: We're asking, what did you get from your parents that you didn't want? I got small shoulders, man.
0: Height for me.
2: Yeah, I got a receding hairline.
1: You can fix that, though. That's all right.
2: Yeah, I'll have to buy some flights to Turkey, though.
0: I mean, we all could fix ours, really. Nah. Like, because he can get, like, I'm assuming that you meant, like, the...
1: Hair transplant?
0: Yeah, hair transplant. I mean, I could get, if I wanted to, like, some...
1: Surgery?
0: So, surgery, you just need to... I was going to say, you just need to go to the gym. You know what I mean, though.
1: You're unnecessary.
0: You know what I mean, though. Yeah. Hey, we got Maya here. Maya, what is something you got from your parents that you didn't want?
3: My sausage fingers and my Māori toes.
1: How do you open the car door?
3: Okay, they're not that fat, brother. Oh, okay.
0: and what do you mean by Māori toes?
3: So, in my family, our toes grow quite big compared to, like, our feet.
1: Do you think about it much?
3: Oh, bro, all the time, because my wife mocks me for it. She mocks me that my toes can't touch the ground.
1: Oh, damn.
0: Oh, so it's just like the bottom of your foot.
3: Yeah, like my feet. So I've got small feet, but my toes, they're kind of like disproportioned to my feet.
1: Hey, man, that's actually kind of awesome, man. Mm. There's a market for that.
0: Hey, last question, Maya. Just about your toes not touching the ground. Does that affect your balance?
3: Nah. I've got pretty good balance.
0: Oh,
3: I think the way my toes are at the moment is because of growing up, I would always walk on my tippy toes.
1: Ah. Are there any advantages to having sausage fingers?
3: Well, I'm lesbian, so yeah.
1: Oh, hey, yeah.
0: Time and place, Maya. You freak. We got Riley here. Riley, talk to us. What did you get from your parents that you didn't want?
4: I have probably the most masculine bone structure for a girl ever. And yeah, I get mocked. People say I look like Jim Skin.
1: Who's? Oh, man, I'm too old for Jim Skin.
0: Yeah, what is Jim Skin?
1: Oh, no, I know. Jim Skin, he's the one that walks around and plays that Madonna song? No.
4: Yeah. That's it. Way, hey.
1: What do you mean by, so like your jawline?
4: Yeah, my jawline is like so, I don't even know how to explain it. It's like, you know Handsome Squidward?
1: Yeah.
0: Like Thanos.
4: Oh, frick, yeah. Oh my gosh, I get compared to Thanos and, what's his name, Giga Chad?
0: Damn.
1: Bro, just
0: own it, Riley. I reckon just own it.
4: If I was a guy, I would own it, but I'm not. So it's like, dang.
1: Man, I'll swap bodies with you, eh?
0: Yeah, because Nate's got quite feminine features. Hey, Riley, thank you so much for calling through. We appreciate you. I'm text on 463. This one goes, again, like kind of like what Riley said. I'm a girly girl and I got my dad's big calves.
1: Damn.
0: My motu lips came through from Bodhi. What does motu mean?
1: Island?
0: Yeah. What is island lips? Oh, like, I don't know what that means.
1: Mm-hmm. Save yourself, mate.
0: This one goes, I got my family curse of hyperpigmentation. Started off with the cutest freckles, but as we age, then freckles start joining up and they're ugs now.
1: Damn. This text says, my dad gave me his nose. It always enters the room 3 seconds before I do.
0: 3 seconds?
1: It's just big. Whoa. It's just exaggerating. It's not that big, surely. Yeah, okay. Yeah, yeah,
0: sorry,
1: yeah.
0: Sorry.
1: There's about... Most of the chat or most of the text coming through are people with the receding hairline.
0: Yeah.
1: I feel like there's more receding hairlines these days than ever before, eh?
0: With the younger generation.
1: Yeah.
0: I don't know. I don't know. And I always just say, like, man, just own it. Like, Desh owned it.
1: Yeah.
0: Like, just shave it off.
1: Jason Statham it, eh?
0: Yeah.
1: Just get in there.
0: I think it'll look clean, man.
1: Do you reckon it's from, like, tying your hair too tight?
0: Yeah, because remember when the top knot was, like, a thing? Yeah. And people, that was a, yeah.
1: That's or what maybe, I'm growing my hair for.
0: A top knot? Yeah. Oh, please don't.
1: That's what I'm bringing back.
0: Don't. If you're going to bring that back, don't come back to work, please. We're back into the beat as well, eh? I mean, overthink on mine.

0: thing. Now remember, it is money month, and the My Morning Crew in Sorted, the beautiful people from Sorted, they have teamed up so that you guys could play the buffer builder. So every day there's a daily code word that will play out on air. If you listen closely, it could play out in any single show. I'm pretty sure it played out in our show not too long ago. The keyword is best. I'm not too sure if I was supposed to read that or not, but best was the keyword. So text sort through to 463, enter that keyword into the webpage, my.rover.nz. If you got it right, the My Morning Crew, they could be calling you back and giving you $500 cash to build your buffer. All thanks to Sorted, setting aside money together as a whānau, friends, or community can be a powerful way to handle emergencies. Hey, coming up in the next 10 minutes, we've been playing this every single day, the chain game. If you want to win an easy My Must See Movie double pass, oh, I wouldn't say easy, we won yesterday.
1: Did we?
0: Yeah, we won yesterday.
1: Oh.
0: Yeah, so if you want to get amongst it, 10 minutes away, we could play, be playing the chain game with you. On my.
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1: This is Nappy Boy Radio Live with your boy T-Pain. We love rap music. Listen, we got a caller on line one. Caller, what's your problem?

0: Kehlani Usher, that one is Shoulda Never here on the My Home Run. Nate Randy, producer Nebs. This is what we like to call the chain game. Do you want to explain how the chain game works?
1: It's just an easy word game. We throw out a word. You could start it, or we could start it. And then from that word, we find a word that matches it or is easy to connect via a chain. So for example,
0: love.
1: Bird.
0: Love bird?
1: Yeah.
0: Bird nest.
1: Nest egg.
0: Egg. Sandwich.
1: Sandwich press.
0: Press up.
1: Up, down.
0: Down, up.
1: That's the gist of the game.
0: It's pretty easy. If you want to play Oyanja with Mai, Oyanja 946-624. We do have Mai Must See movie tickets up for grabs for all you horror lovers out there. It's Insidious, which is out in cinemas August the 20th. So if you want to play, give us a call. One quick rule, though. If you take too long, either parties, you'll hear this. And once that time is up, you know that you've lost. Okay, we'll play it after this. Here's catch.

0: Down With You here on the My Home Run. It's time to get into the chain game here on the My Home Run. We've got Jessie here from Wellington. Jessie, welcome to the show.
1: Hello, how are you?
2: We're good, thank you. Now, everybody talks a big game off air, but once we're on the radio, it gets a bit heavy. How are you doing right now? You okay? Not too nervous?
1: A bit nervous, but I'm fine.
2: All right. Okay. So, Jessie, who would you like to play? Randy or myself?
1: I'll play Nate.
0: Okay. Since you're the challenger, we'll let you start off the word.
1: But any random word?
0: Any random word.
1: Eggs
2: Benedict.
0: You're a dick.
1: I don't know, you're going to say that.
0: No. Jesse, go again. We'll give you a fair chance.
2: Sorry, my bad.
0: What a hungry guy.
1: Okay, What's the word? Yo-yo.
2: Yo-yo-yo.
1: Yo, play.
2: Placemakers.
1: Pardon me? Placemakers? No, you got me.
2: She gave up. No. I feel like we missed this one.
0: No, you know what it is? It's because you guys are picking hard words.
2: Okay, I'll start again. Let's start again, Jesse.
0: You're not helping each other.
2: Okay, are you ready?
1: Okay.
2: Okay, I'll start it. Water.
1: Bottle.
2: Ah, you got it.
0: Congratulations, Jesse. Oh, man.
2: We got there in the end.
0: Jesse, congratulations. That my must-see movie, Insidious, Out of the Further, is all yours, all right?
1: Thank you so much.
0: No worries. Congratulations.
2: What is a word after bottle?
0: Top. Ah, damn it.
2: Yeah.
0: No, but you're right, though. We talked about this off air. It's so easy when you're not playing.
2: I'm supposed to be doing this for a living, mate.
0: Shout out to Jesse. We'll play the chain game again tomorrow. Here's Drake.

0: My home run, Nate Randy. Producer Nate's helping us out as well. Hey, coming up in the next like hour or so, we're catching up with an NRL legend. The man himself, Matty Johns, is going to be on the show talking everything from Warriors to Nate's Broncos to everything, man.
1: You know what's buzzy? He's got such a hectic schedule. He's got Thursday night with Matty Johns. He's got Sunday night with Matty Johns. He's got his podcast that he does with Cooper Cronk. He appears on all these panel shows, has a radio show as well, and he's still got the time of day to talk to us because of Producer Nate.
0: Yeah, the aura of the man. The aura of Producer Nate is crazy, man.
1: Who else is in your phone?
2: I've got a list. We'll make our way through it eventually, fellas.
0: But yeah, Matty Johns joins us on the show after 5 o'clock. Make sure you guys are keeping it locked. Back into the beats up next. I'm Mai.
3: I just sent two lucky listeners on an all-expenses paid trip to New York City to experience Chris Brown and Usher live. Flights, accommodation, tickets, the whole trip. And after the trip of a lifetime, this is what they had to say.
4: Guys, it was insane. Literally just vibes from the moment you enter. And they've got the DJ set and it was just crowd pumping.
5: Big step up from the Wired Upper, isn't it?
4: 100%. They brought out Future as well. Oh. They brought out Mary J. Blige. Like, oh my God. And Ashanti. They brought out so many people, guys. Oh,
5: that, so you don't get that in New Zealand, no, right? No, you don't get that.
4: We didn't see a fight at all, also. I took a ferry ride and seen the Statue of Liberty. Wow. Elite. The skyline of the city is just insane. I went to Times Square.
1: Oh,
4: which is
1: cool.
4: Immaculate. It's been so much fun.
3: 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The next big concert, festival, or flyaway could have your name on it. Mai.
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0: Marlo, welcome into the Mai Home Run. I forgot to mention this at the start of the show, but happy Tongan Language Week.
1: Happy Tongan Language Week, everybody.
0: Just real quickly, at the start of the week, producer Nets was saying, man, I've never actually tried Tongan food before. So if anyone wants to drop off some Tongan food for producer Nips, who's a boy from Invercargill.
2: Kane.
1: I'll take you somewhere after work.
2: Yeah, man, let's do it.
1: Yee.
0: Okay. don't trust them, Nips. That could mean anything, man.
1: Up next, we have your headlines. I want you guys to think about this question. What can you hide in 22 pairs of socks? Have a think, and we'll discuss it next in your headlines.
0: 22
1: pairs of

0: Robin.
1: Two wrongs here on the My Home Run, Nate and Randy.
2: Ngā upoko kōrero o te wā.
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1: A Mexican man has been arrested at a Tokyo airport after customs officers allegedly found around 200 endangered Mexican alligator lizards hidden inside 22 pairs of socks.
4: Wait, how many lizards?
1: 200.
4: Whoa, how small are they?
1: It must be pretty small. So he bought them in Mexico. Check this out. He bought them for $6 each.
4: The alligators?
1: The alligators.
4: Alive?
1: Alive.
4: Wow.
1: Right? $6 each. The profit margin on this is crazy. He would sell them in Japan for $1,000 each.
4: Damn. Oh, are people like...
1: That's why he took the risk.
4: Shucks. Is that like a thing in Japan? Like they want pet alligators?
1: They're like exotic, like animals.
4: Because what's that one in like a Komodo dragon, almost?
1: Well, Snow's going to get one of those. Come back to Earth, man. So they sell for about $1,000 each in Japan, buys them for $6 each in Mexico, and small enough to put in your socks.
4: What was the plan, though? Like, was the plan, like, surely they won't find my socks and have a look through them?
1: Like every other mule didn't think it through.
4: Yeah.
1: So it isn't just a Japan problem as well. So New Zealand's also had a case of people trying to smuggle our native geckos overseas. I say let them, bro. Take them.
4: Whatever Nate just said, don't follow that.
1: No, of course. But, you know, because, like, when you're sleeping, you know, when you get those geckos.
4: Do you have geckos in your house? Oh, so you need Man, spring clean.
1: Anyway, forgot I said that. Those are your headlines. All thanks to MJ Home, where long-term rentals feel like dream homes.
4: Where are you living for you to have geckos in your house?
1: I already told you, I sleep on the floor, man.
4: Damn, those aren't geckos. It's for me.

0: Gora Hill is here on the My Home Run. Nate Randy, producer Nips.
1: You know how we were talking about the lizards before being smuggled into Japan from Mexico? This is going to sound like a real sus question, but I swear it's innocent. But what's your best hiding place for something?
0: Ooh, hiding place for something.
1: I got mine.
0: I haven't hidden anything in ages, I'm not going to lie to you.
1: Hey, yeah. It could be on your body or it could be a place where you put something.
0: You know what came to my head? The first thing that comes to my head, I got a friend that when he eats, when he chews gum and... You know, when like certain situations where you're not supposed to have gum in your mouth, he'll put it behind his ear.
1: Oh, nah, yuck.
0: Yeah. And he like hides it there until like he's done and then he'll grab it and then eat it again.
1: Eat it again?
0: Yeah. Like he's like saving it for later.
1: Damn.
0: That's gross, eh?
1: Every fat person knows this one, but like under your tummy.
0: Under your tummy?
1: Under your tummy.
0: What are you hiding under there?
1: Pens.
0: Sorry.
1: Like you can put cash under there. Like
0: Wait, did you say pins?
1: Yeah, pins.
0: In what situation will you have to hide a pin under your tummy?
1: In jail.
0: Producer Nips, have you got any hiding places?
1: Could be on your body or could be anywhere.
2: When I was living at home and I was in high school, I would sometimes have a couple of sneaky beers that I'd have to hide from my parents. And I had this hole in my wall and I'd put the beers in the hole
1: there
2: in my wall.
1: There wasn't for the beers.
0: Damn, dude. What a freaky guy.
1: His parents all good. What's the hole in your wall? Oh, it's for my beers.
0: Honestly, man.
1: Nah. Hey, serious, boys. Everyone be serious for a second.
0: Yeah.
1: Best hiding place. Damn, on your body. Or anywhere around you.
0: Question about the holes in your wall? Sorry, just going back to it.
1: Yeah.
0: Did you, make the hole in the wall with, a hammer or something, or...?
2: It was made when we were playing, rugby inside my room. And then, someone fell through the wall, kicked the wall. And then, ever since then, that was my hiding spot if I needed to put beers in there.
1: Oh, okay, yeah. Gotcha. Yeah.
2: I didn't make it.
0: Come over, show you something. 463-0800 with my 0800-946-624. What's your best hiding place for something? And it could be anything. Like Nate said, on your body, anywhere. Let us know. We'll talk about it more coming up after this. Here's Juvenile. Soldier Slim here on my. Slow motion for me.

0: Slow motion here on the My Home Run, Nate Randy and producer Neps.
1: I love how we get to sometimes discover how people think, right? Like, we're asking this question, what's your best hiding place for something? Some dude managed to hide 200 lizards and 22 pairs of socks.
0: That's crazy, man. Someone texted them on 463 and said, best hiding spot, inside an old DVD case. Always hide cash in there. Nobody under 25 knows where they are or what they are. It's a smart one.
1: My freezer. Everything's all good if you put it in the freezer, and also no one goes digging through frozen peas looking for anything. I don't know about the freezer.
0: I don't think for certain things, maybe, but not everything.
1: Inside an empty cleaning product bottle. What do you reckon?
0: Depends on what it is, but yeah.
1: Heaps of text for underwear drawer. Do you have an underwear drawer, or you just chuck them?
0: No, I have like a, I wouldn't call it a drawer, but I've got like a basket for my undies, yeah.
1: Etsu text through, he said, is Mooli. Etsu.
0: That's a lot of information, man.
1: Man, you must go through heaps of Vaseline.
0: This one comes through from Henry. I think this is quite smart. If it can fit, pause. Yeah. The holes in your hoodie where the string goes through. Same as shorts. I feel like it would be easier to get in, but it would be hard to get it out. But that could be a great hiding spot if you don't want anyone to find it.
1: Yeah, but what are you putting in there?
0: Maybe like notes, cash?
1: This guy says, back of the fridge never fails me. Back of the fridge?
0: Man, you must have a skinny family, man.
1: My child's school bag. I know it's safe because even the child doesn't know what's in there.
0: Really?
1: There's too much risk with that one.
0: Yeah. Someone says the boot of my car. Like, I hide my embarrassing purchases in the boot of my car until I can sneak them into the house.
1: That's like the first place I'd look.
0: Exactly. Yeah. Boots don't really have any hiding spots in them.
1: Where would you hide something in a car?
0: Ooh, in the car.
1: I got a place.
0: Probably under the driver's seat?
1: Nah.
0: That's the first thing that comes to my mind.
1: I'd look there too. Inside the headrest.
0: That's how I know you lived a life, man.
1: Hey, cut it out, mate.
0: Shout out to everyone getting amongst it on 463. We're back into the beats right now. That is a good spot though, Nate. But you just think of the admin to get in there.
1: Now you just take it to a...
0: yeah, go on.
1: You know, a tailor.
0: True. Here's Gorilla. I'm

0: is my, the hottest hip-hop and R&B, Corella. That one is not I here on the My Home Run. We're back into the beats coming up in the next 4 minutes. Make sure you guys are keeping it locked on my.
1: One of the biggest voices in the world is about to take over. Kewai Audia Western Springs Bowl.
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1: is proud to bring you Olivia Dean, The Art of Loving Tour. 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

0: Don's with me here on the My Home Run. Nate, Randy, producing Nips.
1: Just reading this article. You know how the Ushis craze has kind of just been dying down a little bit? It's like gone up again because the stock's back. I went to Woolworths today and I did a bit of groceries and I managed to get some Ushis. But I was reading this article saying that how those Disney toys might be teaching your kids the same psychology used by pokey machines. So how it works, right? If you spend like that $30, you get an Ushi for every $30 you spend. But yep. This University of Auckland psychologist, someone close to home, said that the mystery is exactly what makes it so addictive. Sometimes you get the one you want, sometimes you don't, which keeps you coming back for more.
0: Building those habits.
1: So there's 40 different characters to collect.
0: Bro, we literally have like grown ass adults in our building that are trading Ushis.
1: They've got them on their desk.
0: Yeah, like one person from our office, I saw him trading with someone that works upstairs.
1: Yeah.
0: Like they were trading so that they could both have their full, what is it called? Like their full sets.
1: Yeah.
0: And I was like, damn, true.
1: It's real scientific, eh? So you know how this psychologist did their study or like has noticed some traits about people and the way they collect and what the buzz is that you feel when you get them. The research I've done around here, every guy that I've seen collect them doesn't have a missus. That's buzzy, eh? Did you notice that?
0: Yeah. Apart from one person I know, yeah.
1: No, they're not together. sorry, bro. But yeah, Ushis, addictive.
0: Yeah, really. Have you started or has your daughter started collecting them?
1: Nah. Mostly shop at Pack and Save, to be honest.
0: That's what the deals are.
1: Just Ushis.
0: Because what happens when you get your full set? Is that it? Like you just collect it and then that's
1: I actually it? Don't know.
0: Are they worth anything or?
2: I think the way they make money often is they sell this box that you can collect them all in.
0: Oh.
2: So you get the Ushis for free, but then you've got to go and buy this collector's case to store them all in as well.
1: How much is it?
2: I think it's like between $15 and $20.
1: Oh, yeah, not too bad.
2: It's not too bad, but they're still making money off it somehow.
1: Yeah. Very clever, eh?
0: Wait, producer Neff has got a collection.
2: I got a few. I'm missing a couple. If anyone's got a Darth Vader, let me know. Really, I can trade a rocket.
1: We should do like Ushis for my FMA. Like every time you call, you get one.
0: What, for Tongan language week?
1: Ushi.

0: Here on the My Home Run.
1: Man, things are just going from bad to worse for Sean Diddy Combs. It looks like he could potentially face more criminal charges connected to the murder of the legendary Tupac almost 30 years after he was killed. I've seen so much news about this Tupac situation going on, I've almost kind of just zoned out.
0: Yeah.
1: But now this guy's name's popped up. There's another dude called Dwayne Keefe D. Davis. He's currently on trial for allegedly helping organize the shooting.
0: Is that how you pronounce his name?
1: Yeah.
0: Keefe.
1: K-E-F-F-E.
0: Yeah, no, I thought it was Keefe.
1: Oh,
0: this whole time.
1: I heard someone say it in a podcast, Keefe D.
0: Oh, true.
1: Yeah.
0: Okay, the more you know.
1: Well, it's either that or the way Samoan said it. But the prosecutors say that Davis claimed Diddy, so they're outing each other now.
0: Yeah.
1: So he's come out and said, nah, Diddy's the one that offered me $1 million to shoot Tupac. Did he say, nah, that didn't happen? So the charges are there, and it looks like he's going to have to take it to trial.
0: Damn.
1: Because he was looking at getting out in 2028.
0: Yeah, that you guys all saw the documentary on Netflix. That was crazy.
1: I honestly didn't watch it.
0: Why? Was it the most popular thing at the time?
1: Popular to you, but...
0: No, because I know, because you love watching like documentaries and stuff. I thought you just would have got amongst it.
1: Nah, like animal documentaries. That's what I told you.
0: Yeah, that is true. Yeah. That is true. What's your latest animal documentary that you've watched?
1: Zebras.
0: And what's a fact or what's a takeaway that you took from that documentary?
1: I know if it's a good documentary, if I remember something. I haven't remembered anything about it yet, but I've got like maybe 3/4 of it to go.
0: Damn. Yeah. Nice.
1: 7 years.
0: Anyways.
1: Yeah, that's the story, mate. What are you waiting for?
0: No, sorry. I was just
1: Scott just looking at me.
0: Oh, no, because I needed to, like, burp. That's why.
1: Oh.
0: It's Liberty City.

0: Miami here on the My Home Run. Nate Randy, producer Nips. Hey, coming up very shortly, just after 5 o'clock, we are very lucky. If you know the NRL, you'll know this name. We're catching up with Matty Johns, of all people, to talk everything about the NRL, the Waz, who we think is going to make the NRL finals, all that jazz. If you want to maybe ask Matty Johns a question, 62463, let us know. Maybe chuck it in the mix, but that's coming up just up after 5 o'clock. So make sure you guys are keeping it locked on My.
1: This December, My and Frontier are bringing you Boys to

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2: Nate and Randy with Producer Shay.
15: Producer Shay filling in for My Day. 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
10: Up next on the Home Run, we have your headlines. And if you're in the market for a new car, there is one manufacturer that's pretty much announced to the rest of New Zealand that they're a big player.
15: We'll get into that next after Usher. Right now, though, back into the beats. Here's YG Marley.

0: are Headlines.
1: Man, there is a new kid on the block when it comes to car manufacturers. We've seen this company around, BYD.
2: Yep.
1: Impressive. We're not even getting paid to talk about them. We don't even have a car from them like the guys at The Rock. But this is how many cars they've brought in their latest shipment. 2,750. Just to put that into context, Toyota registered 2,527 vehicles overall for the month of July. Ford only had 1,038, Mitsubishi had 801, and then Kia, who's also doing really well, only had 755.
2: Damn.
1: So they're basically saying, we're one of the big boys now.
2: I'm not going to lie, and like Nate said, we're not getting paid to say any of this, but I really want a BYD. I don't know why I would need a car that big, but they just look so sleek.
1: Actually, all those Chinese brands, they're becoming a serious force, man. There's BYD.
2: Yeah, what's the other ones?
1: GWM.
2: Yes, I've seen that around.
1: Chery.
2: I haven't seen Chery.
1: You haven't seen the Cherys?
2: Nah.
1: There's Zeekr. You guys seen Zeekr?
2: I haven't seen Zeekr before.
1: You know this one? Jaecoo?
2: Yep, I know Jaecoo. Yeah, I've seen that.
1: The Geely.
2: The Geely?
1: G-E-E-L-Y.
2: I haven't seen that.
1: I've seen a few of those. And the Dongfeng.
2: I've never seen the Dongfeng before.
1: I've seen a couple of Dongfengs around, bro. So they account for 26.2% of all New Zealand passenger car registrations in July.
2: Wow.
1: So sooner or later, you've got to see more Dongfengs around, man.
2: or just BYDs.
1: Yeah. Toyota's still the kingpin.
2: Oh, yeah.
1: But Ford's slowly slipping down. BYD. So Kia's third on the map as far as July registrations.
2: BYD, are all of their cars electric?
1: Yes.
2: They are, eh?
1: Yeah.
2: Okay.
1: Are you thinking of electric?
2: Not really, but I mean, if I was to get an electric car, it would definitely be a BYD.
1: Yeah.
2: Yeah.
1: Man, it was funny. I was talking to the boys from The Rock outside as they parked up their big BYD
2: units. But they all got them. Like, it looks so good. Like, as a unit, they look tight, man.
1: I go to the boys. I'm like, man, that looks mean. They're like, you should get one. The way Balangi's talking, hey, you should get one. I was like, what, am I going to sell my ass?
2: You should get one. Like, you could just buy it from the shopping.
1: Yeah, easy, bro. Yeah. Those are your headlines. All thanks to MJ Home, helping Kiwis into warm, healthy, long-term rentals.
2: Coming up in the next two songs, we've been talking about this at the start of the show. We've got the man himself, Matty Johns, joining us on the My Home Run over the phone. So make sure you guys are keeping it locked. Here's Chloe and Timbaland.

0: He's gone again. Jerks Project. Just like Summer Rain here on the My Home Run. Nate Randy producing this. We've been talking about this all day. We've got a legend joining us on the phone right now. Matty John.
1: Hey, boys, what's going on?
0: Oh, bro. Thank you so much for doing this, man. We're grateful, bro. Thank you.
1: No problem, brother. Easy. Piece of piss.
2: Yeah, that's what I like to hear. First off, I just want to say, bro, you're like bigger than Drake for us right now. Everyone's frothing. We've got people standing around the studio because we get to talk to Matty Johns.
1: Well, I've got to say, man, thank you all for your low standards.
2: Matty, everyone over here is excited. Like, the Warriors are doing well. They're flying at the moment. So what better way than to get a guy who actually knows rugby league talk about if they are actually the real deal?
1: Oh, mate, they're the real deal, all right. I just think of all the teams left in the competition, they're the most finals ready.
2: Ooh.
1: You know, it's funny how I've looked, you know, like if you look back at the history of the Warriors, it's really, really interesting. When the Warriors first came into the competition, if you look at the guys they signed a really flash team, like the Harlem Globetrotters. So I think in those early years, I remember we travelled to Auckland to play the Warriors for the first time. They had two Australian internationals, two Great Britain internationals, 18 Kiwi internationals, four of which were All Blacks. But there was no balance in the side. There was no one to do the tackling. And it's taken them a long while, the Warriors, to really, you know, to really build a side which is capable. I know they've made grand finals before, but a side that is really capable to be consistent all the way through season on season. And a team that is, you know, consistently get up every single week. And Andrew Webster's done it because he's just got a beautifully balanced side. They're playing really strong, simple footballs with strong fundamentals. And as I said before, that type of football wins finals matches. So I just sense, Sean Johnson said it the other night after the game. He said, I don't know, it just feels different this year with the Warriors. And I totally agree with that. From the outside looking in, it feels different.
2: Is there a better six than Chanel Harris-Tavita at the moment?
1: Let me just think. Geez, I tell you what, I don't think so. And, you know, with Chanel, again, this, I tip my hat to Chanel, but also to Andrew Webster, the job he's done with Chanel and Tanner Boyd. Like, Tanner and Chanel, I have, in my time in rugby league, I don't think I've seen a transformation like it with those two blokes. You know, Chanel a couple of years ago, you know, professional sport, it comes high pressure. You know, a lot that goes on, and it's not for everyone. And Chanel really weighed heavily on Chanel. He stepped away from the game for about 18 months. And Tanner was really struggling. But under Andrew Webster, you know, Chanel's come back into the system and, mate, just playing superb football. And you judge coaches on wins and losses, I get that. But primarily, a quality coach, you judge a quality coach by how much he improves the individuals. And what he did with Tanner and what he's doing with Chanel is just remarkable.
2: I was listening to you before talk about the Harlem Globetrotters and the early Warriors teams. Is that the kind of Is that the kind of side that you would have seen Lekahalasima playing? Does he come from that mold?
1: Oh, man. You know what? I reckon, like, you know, back when they had guys like Richie Blackmore, Kevin Iro, all those guys, massive side. I tell you, this bloke's just on another – this bloke, I reckon he's on another level again. Mate, just unbelievable. What a powerhouse. But, you know, like with players like Leko, right, and the young guys that come into grey, you know, they come in and they're really excited. Most young blokes like that who've got so much talent get really excited when they get the ball in their hands. But the thing about Leko, what I like about him, mate, he's as enthusiastic in defence, which is that's blokes like that, they're the guys that win NRL competitions. Is that those young guys, Lavanga and that, who have come into the team, mate, they're just not interested in just with attack, mate. They really dip in defence, and, mate, and they're tough guys. They like inflicting pain upon their opponents. And, you know, that, you know, I know in the modern, you know, modern age, 2026, that doesn't sound very nice, but at the end of the day, it's professional sport.
0: Matty, hold right there, bro. We're still going to have Matty Johns. We'll just get him on straight after this. Here's Chingy. Right there. Here I'm.

0: Chingy, right there here on the My Home Run. If you are just tuning in, we've got the legend himself, Maddie Johns, joining us on the show. Hey, Maddie, Nate's been wanting to ask you this all day. Go, ask your question.
1: You know, the funny thing, Maddie, is I'm not even a Warriors fan. I was wondering if you could help me out and tell me what happened to my Broncos.
2: Mate, well, I tell you what, how long you blokes got?
0: We got all day, Maddie. We got all day, Maddie. If it's about the Broncos, mate, give it to them, man.
2: Mate, it's unbelievable. Mate, honestly, this year, it's been incredible. You know, we've gone from everything over here. You know, the reason why Payne left and other guys, mate, we've had stories about guys, you know, nearly fainting in spa baths. It's been a tough year for Michael Maguire. It's unbelievable. It's so bizarre with Mads, right? Even when he won the competition, starting this year, like, there were still people giving it to him after he won the comp up there. It's the whole thing's been so bizarre. He has never had a moment of clear air up there at the Broncos. And you know what? You know, like, and you got to look past the coach. Like, so, you know, this playing squad, you know, they struggled under Anthony Seibold. They said he was too technical. Kevy came along, lasted the season. Then the next year, they might have finished bottom four, and they said that, you know, he was too soft on the players. So then they bring Madge in, Madge arrives with a spew bucket and some whatnot. Now he wins the competition, but now they're saying the training's too hard. I tell you what, boys. I tell you what, I think we're splitting hairs here.
1: I've had enough of the Broncos. Just quickly, because I've got a dark horse. I honestly believe these guys can shake it up and win the whole thing, even from outside the top four. What's your thoughts on the Knights?
2: I really like my gut feel on the Knights is that I still think, you know, I'm going to say we, because, you know, I've played there, even though I'm part owner of the Titans, Marigold Fingers and the Empires. You know, if the Warriors want to sell, I think my gut feel around Newcastle is they're still 12 months away. But you're right, mate. They can do so much damage in September. Mate, they're a really fit, fast, confident team. And what's going to be crucial for the Knights, they've got the bye the week before the finals. So if you play the Knights first up in the finals, mate, you've got a monumental task on your hand, because they're going to be fit and firing. And blokes like Fletcher Sharp have been a revelation. But Kalyn Ponga, this has been, in my opinion, his finest year. Like, you're not going to see from 2026, you're not going to see, you know, the highlight reel moments you do in other seasons that KP has done. But this year, mate, his leadership, the way he buys into every game emotionally, for Newcastle, he has never had a finer season. He's just been tremendous.
1: Man, and just to wrap things up, you know, just because we're a bunch of Pacific Islanders and Māori here, talking to you, and one lone Filipino. We always have to end the interview by saying, any financial loans you could offer us?
2: any financial what?
0: Any Western Union.
1: Any loans.
2: Mate, I know how tight you Kiwi bastards are, okay? Nothing for free. Nothing for free, you bloke.
1: Sir Maddie, thank you so much for chatting to us.
2: Hey, guys, no problem. Anytime, boys.
0: We're back into the beats right now. How cool is that, man? We got Lotto, Doja Cat right now. This one.

0: Lotto, Doja Cat. We back on that time again. That one is okay here on the My Home Run. Nate Randy, producer Nips. Hey, we're back into the beats coming up in the next 4 minutes. But also, I just want everyone to have a think about this question. What do you want to get without feeling the pain? We'll talk about that more coming up in the next 10. So make sure you guys are keeping it locked on My.
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2: 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You Snixon?
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1: Teach me, baby. 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

0: community, they love the feeling of getting a tattoo. And whenever I see comments on like TikTok and Instagram of people, you know, that put themselves to sleep and get tattoos, people are always like, bro, that's so like, that defeats the purpose, blah, blah, blah, blah, blah. But some of us are just naturally scared of needles.
1: Mm.
0: And I always tell myself, honest to God, if I couldn't feel the pain of getting a tattoo, my whole body would be covered.
1: Straight up.
0: My whole body would be covered. My mom would hate that I'm saying that, but my whole body would be covered.
1: I see a lot of dudes, they get that numbing cream as well.
0: Yeah, I think that's normal.
1: Oh,
0: but
1: is it?
0: Yeah, I think numbing cream is like on the normal side. Still gets a little bit of flack, but if you're like me and you fancy a tattoo, but you hate the thought of needles, there's a new technology called CypherX, and this could offer an alternative. So instead of the traditional tattoo gun, it has a tiny patch of biodegradable micro needles stamped onto the skin with a handheld applicator. But the catch is the microscopic needles, they release the ink and then they dissolve without reaching deeper than the pain receptors.
1: Wow. So it's just basically drawing.
0: Yeah, it's pretty much just drawing on your skin. So it takes around about 15 minutes. Minimal discomfort. There might be like a little bit of like, you know, but you're not getting the traditional tattoo pain and a bit of aftercare. They're only available in London at the moment and at the CypherX flagship store and also pop-up events. They're small, but they're permanent. And they currently have 14 designs and they cost around like £50. So like, what's that? 100 New Zealand dollars?
1: Just over.
0: Yeah, just over.
1: The thing about tattoos is if everybody could get it, nobody would want it.
0: Mm.
1: And now that it's accessible to everybody because there was no pain, all the rude dudes are going to have
0: I think the examples that they have right now are real teeny tiny tattoos. Mm. But I mean, like, you know, with technology nowadays, it could be like 2-3 years before, you know, someone gets their whole back done like that.
1: Because, I mean, you're open and honest about your tattoos, right?
0: Yeah.
1: You just like the aesthetic.
0: Yeah, there's no meaning behind my tattoos. Apart from the ones that are on my legs, my grandparents' names.
1: Oh, I see. Yeah. Yes, I.
0: But every other tattoo is kind of just like someone just drawing me.
1: Because you got a knife on you, eh?
0: Yes, I do. Over here somewhere. Yeah, yeah, yeah.
1: Wagwan.
0: But off the back of that, right? It made me think, what do you want to get without feeling the pain? Like, you would get this, you won't feel any pain at all.
1: Bro, bending over.
0: Pause.
1: Straight out, bro. I just want the pain from my lower back gone.
0: How long have you had this bending over problem?
1: Maybe the last year or so?
0: Yeah.
1: Yeah. That's just...
0: You're a simple man, hey.
1: That's all I want, man.
0: I was thinking along the lines of dentist.
1: Oh, yes, of course.
0: Like, you know, going to the dentist without feeling the pain. Producer Ness, is there anything for you?
2: Bro, I'd want massive arms and abs. That's what I'd want.
0: Without feeling the pain?
1: What else is there? There's nothing too much, really.
0: I'm trying to think of others that, like, really hurt.
1: Hair transplant?
0: Ned? Yeah, I was going to say, like, things like that.
2: Yeah, that would be up there too. Maybe in 5 years down the track, yeah, that would be on the list, yeah.
0: So, like, you know, like, recovering from a surgery, maybe?
1: Yeah. I know heaps of guys that, like, want to be circumcised, but it's the pain that prevents them from doing it. Like,
0: really?
1: Yeah, serious. Yeah.
0: Really?
1: Yeah, but I told Nixon it's all right.
0: Hey, I didn't know that, man.
1: Nah, I'm kidding, man. I'm joking, everybody.
0: 463.
1: Everyone forget I said that.
0: 463-0800 with my. What do you want to get without feeling the pain? And we'll talk about more coming up after this.
2: It

Sometimes I swear your eyes be telling me the same thing. She f- with small town, I got bigger dream, bigger dream. She f- with small town, I got bigger dream, bigger dream. Listen, she f- with small town, I got bigger dream, bigger dream. She f- with small town, I got bigger dream, bigger dream.

down, I got bigger dreams. 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Listen, she with small town, I got bigger dreams. 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

0: J. Cole, Deja Vu here on the My Home Run. Nate Randy and producer Nips, we wanted to know, what do you want to get without feeling the pain? Essentially, in London, there is this new thing, all thanks to CypherX. It's a new technology that can offer an alternative where you can get tattoos for just £50 without feeling the pain, and it only takes about 15 minutes. We got Reese here on 0800 with my Reese. What do you want to get without feeling the pain?
1: I've always wanted to get my tongue split, but I think that would be a bit sore. So if there was no pain, that would be 100% guaranteed.
2: Hey, it's called a tongue bifurcation, eh?
1: Something like that. It's like, so you look like a snake kind of thing.
2: Hey, my man.
0: can we ask why? Like, why do you want to get your tongue split?
1: I don't know. I've just always thought it was cool. And I thought, like, you know, it'd be cool to be able to, like, taste two things at once.
2: But you'd be like slow eating ice cream though, right?
1: I don't know. Maybe it'd be like double the speed.
2: I don't know.
0: Because you would... What, could you control them like...
2: No. It's one muscle, right?
0: Yeah.
1: Your tongue's actually two muscles, so you can control them individually.
2: Hey.
0: Bro, you're doing your research.
2: I'm looking at it now. It takes around about 1 to 2 weeks for it to heal. But how it works is the practitioner cuts the center tissue, the midline of the tongue, and then stitches the sides.
1: Yeah.
2: Man, so you're saying that if it didn't hurt, you'd get it done straight away. You like the look of it.
1: Yeah, I definitely love the look of it.
2: Reese, my man, brother.
0: Hey, Reese, we appreciate you, man.
2: Yeah. Hey, bro, if you get it done, bring us back.
1: Yeah, sounds like a plan.
0: Hey, my man, you have a good afternoon, all right?
2: Whoa. He's going to be walking around.
0: Just some texts on 463. This one goes, a Brazilian wax without feeling the pain.
2: Those don't hurt. From what I've seen.
0: What, do you feel the pain of your eyes?
2: Heaps of people want to have kids. Like, heaps of women want to have kids.
0: Respect, man, respect.
2: That pain, like, watching it happen in real time. Honestly, if I was a content creator back then, you know how they do those grip strength tests? I'll take it to all the women that are having babies.
0: I'm so glad that you went that route, bro, because that could have went so left, man.
2: Because when my baby mama was gripping my forearm when she was giving birth, I never felt something like, bro, honestly, The Undertaker.
0: Was really?
2: WWE grip strength thing.
0: Damn, yeah, there's a lot of those texts coming through on 463. A lot of six-pack without going to the gym. Wisdom teeth? Yeah. There's another one?
2: Yep. Dentist is a big one there.
0: Yeah. This one goes, I want to get my ex out of my life without feeling the pain.
2: Emotional.
0: Damn.
2: Yeah.
0: Fair.
2: Anyway, good luck, everybody. I really want to hear from Reese again.
0: Yeah. Back into the beats. Beyonce, Jay-Z on my...

0: Beyonce, Jay-Z, that one is Morning Dew, the remix. Hey, we were lucky enough to catch up with the one, the only Maddie Johns earlier before. If you want to catch that full podcast, all you have to do is text Maddie, M-A-T-T-Y, 34463. We'll send you a link. We're back into the Beats Up next, 3.5 minutes away. TikTok news just after 6 as well, so make sure you guys are keeping it locked on My.
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0: Yes, welcome into the My Home Run. If you are just looking in, we've got producer Nets filling in for producer Shay. Just a bit of a welfare check. How you guys feeling for a Thursday? It's already Thursday. Damn.
16: Bro, I'm feeling good. Feeling 100%. Good to go.
0: Producer Nips.
17: Loving it, boys. I was so stoked with that interview with Matty Johns, eh? He loved you fellas, I reckon.
16: He's just the type of guy that's like, you can tell he gets along with everyone, eh?
0: Yeah. Hey, can I just real quickly, can we give producer Nips his flowers for sorting that out? Appreciate you, man. Without you, we wouldn't have talked to Matty Johns today, man. Appreciate you, brother.
17: Appreciate it, fellas. Thank you.
16: I really want producer Nips to take a screenshot of his contact list. Gun, bro. Bro,
0: 100%. The people that are in his phone, it is insane.
16: I'll be so bad with that phone, eh, late at night.
0: What, with all the rugby players?
16: Oh, no. There's other names in there, Dick. Anyway, up next, we have your headlines. Guys, I need to cut the laughter because this is actually a really, really, really sad story. Now, imagine announcing the best news a family could possibly hear and then having to stand up minutes later and take it back. This is a really gut-wrenching story out of Australia.
0: We'll get into that next. Here's LMA. This one is 100 here on the My Home Run.

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1: Gary Olsen, Kanye, Neo, that one is Knocks You Down here on the My Home Run.
2: Headlines.
3: Man, this whole story is heartbreaking, eh? There was a massive mistake made in Australia, a real blunder, after a missing girl, her name was Lily Hooper, 18 years old. She was found following an 8-day search. And there's a guy by the name of Chris Minns, who's the New South Wales Premier. He was in Parliament when he was told that Lily had been found, but he was told that she'd been found alive. So he actually announced the good news publicly, only to be told moments later that the information was wrong and that Lily had sadly been found dead. And then he had to stand back up again and immediately apologise and say that the news is actually not good. But family, what a shit story for them. Like, you know, having to look for her and then be told that news.
1: False hope, man.
3: And then also this guy who was fed the wrong information. He was actually told that information.
1: Do you reckon someone got fired for that?
3: I don't know, man.
1: Bro, that sucks, man.
3: But I just feel for the family. You could deal with it if you get told first after 8 days. Look,
1: oh, 100%. Yeah.
3: They haven't found her. Or we have found her. It's not good news. You kind of could deal with it. But that hope where they go, we found her, she's alive.
1: In front of everyone, too.
3: In front of nationwide TV, bro.
1: Yeah.
3: So, yeah. Very, very, very sad news. That is your headlines.
1: Back into the beats right now. Here is the latest from Bryson Tiller. Remember, he's going to be here at the start of next year. If you do want all the details, my.robert.nz, this one is called Drop the Low.

0: LAB. That one is taken away here on the My Home Run. Nate, Randy, and producer Nibs.
1: The My Home Run with Nate and Randy.
2: TikTok.
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0: And producer Nibs has found us some breaking news.
3: G'day.
2: Hi.
3: What? Just wondered why you think it's okay to steal from our shop.
2: This is all mine. Yeah, all of it.
3: But you.
2: I made it. I made Earth and the universe, mate.
3: But you took all
2: this.
3: This
2: is all mine. All mine. It's mine. It belongs to me. All of it.
3: Yeah.
2: You shouldn't be here. That's made for me and my demons. Well, I'm Queen Gemini of the universe, mate. A dinosaur.
0: Oh, yeah, that's enough. That's enough.
4: Oh, my auntie really wanted us to play that, though.
5: Producer Nibs, I just have to remind you, it's not the edge over here. You gotta be careful the videos you send us, man.
0: He goes, nah, trust me, TikTok news, I got us.
4: I thought that was real good. It's Queen Gemini, man.
5: Bro, that's enough.
0: Anyways, that is your TikTok news. We're back to the beats. You know, a lot of girls. This track best I ever had on my.
6: This is not to get

0: 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Let's make sure they that special somebody. 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

0: Run, Nate Randy, producer Nips.
1: We're not too far away from you moving into your new place, yeah?
2: Yeah, next week. Literally next week. Oh, damn, next week.
1: What day next week? Because we've got a thing we have to do on Friday.
2: What? Do what on Friday?
1: The Cirque de...
2: Oh, yeah, we got to do this thing for Cirque Ellis, which is next week, which is going to be fun. I don't know if I told you, but we're going to be trying circus moves.
1: Bro.
2: No, because no, hey, producer Nips, and bro. Back me up on this one, because
0: it'll actually be real cool.
2: We had a meeting about getting out of the studio and doing some like content outside of the studio, and then we got an awesome opportunity. Shout out to 818. They were like, "Oh, Cirque Ellis is coming up. Do you want to interview them?" And I was like, "Is there any chance that we could like do anything with them?" And then I didn't read the email chain, and then the email chain was pretty much like, "Oh, like what if we try to get them to do like some of the movies that we do?" And then me and producer Nip said yes, hoping that you would say yes too.
1: Yeah, all good. I'll be the dancing bear.
2: Oh. But that's what we're doing on Friday. But going back to me moving in, I get my keys on the Friday, and then the whole weekend I'm just going to be moving in.
1: What do you need, man? What do you need? Tell me what you need.
2: I actually don't need that much. I actually got rid of a lot of things because the flatmates that I live with right now, they have all the furniture. So like they have like the couches theirs, the table, all that kind of stuff, the plates and all that, that's all theirs. All I have to move is what's in my room, and that's just my bed and my clothes and my shoes, and I got rid of heaps, so it should be not too bad of a move.
1: Do you need everything straight away, or you just gotta slowly build it up?
2: I think what I'll do, because it's close to my parents' house where I'm living now, is I will slowly move my stuff out of my current flat into my parents' house, and then it'll be an easier move from my parents' house into the new house.
1: Oh, I'm excited for you, man.
2: That's the plan. I am still looking for furniture, though. A couch, maybe a dining room table. Yeah, I'm excited for that.
1: If you ever go out of town and you need someone to look after it, let me know.
2: What, the house?
1: Yep.
2: Yeah, for sure.
1: Yeah, my man.
2: I'm going to get... No, I purposely thought about getting a pull-out couch. So in case, I don't know, you need it, you can sleep on it, bro.
1: My man.
2: Appreciate you, brother.
1: But you know how big are you? You sleep on the couch or sleep on your bed?
2: No, thank you. And we're back into the beats up next. 4 minutes away. Going to catch up with Desh from the My Hot 20. See what's going down on the show after 7. Make sure you guys are keeping it locked on, my...
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0: Coterie. Lay your head here on the My Home Run. Nate, Randy, producer Nips. And joining us in the building, we've got Dish on the My Hot 20.
1: Sup, boys. Sup.
0: How are you feeling, man?
1: I feel good, man. That chat you guys had with Matty Johns was mean. Oh, just listening to it was sick, yeah.
0: Courtesy of producer Nips.
2: He's an awesome bloke, eh?
1: It's just easy to chat to. You guys sounded like you guys were having fun, eh? Yeah.
0: Do you know what I was saying? And this is the one time I'll glaze you, Nate. But it's having someone who is great at answering questions from someone who is great at asking questions. And Nate is good in that regard when it comes to interviews.
2: Oh, stop it, man. Stop it. More.
0: pause. What's coming up on the show after 7, Dish?
1: Bro, I wanted to know if anyone's been kicked out of a Facebook group, eh? But I have a girl mate. She's like hard out into TikTok dramas, Instagram dramas, and Facebook dramas and stuff like that. There's this case going down in America for this lady by the name of Lindsay Clancy. It's like a murder trial. It's double homicide. It's a pretty. It's a gruesome case. Basically, though, a lot of people who are supporting her because her case is being broadcasted on TikTok Live. They've made a Facebook group. And now all these people who are following along the case have been joining the group. And my girlmate thought, oh, yeah, I might just join the group in, you know, show my support and stuff. She jumped
0: show
1: on.
0: Show my support?
1: But, like, I think they all, like, follow the
2: is
1: case.
2: Is she the defendant?
1: Nah, they all follow the case and they all write down their thoughts and feelings about the case.
2: Wow.
1: It's like a movement. Anyways, she jumped on and she wrote this Facebook status on the group saying, hey, I'm new to the group, but I think the husband did it. And then everyone like started commenting on it. And then this admin commented and goes, I'm sorry, but if you joined this group just to point fingers and accuse people of murder based on your personal theories, maybe you shouldn't be here. And then she went back onto the Facebook page the next day and she was kicked out.
2: That seems reasonable.
1: Because she was trying to support the girl and say, pointing fingers at the husband.
0: That group must be very one-sided then.
1: Yeah, like I think they're like all for the support. They're not for like
0: picking
1: accusing
0: sides.
1: Yeah, it's not pointing the fingers vibes.
2: You know, as someone who's gone through something similar, you don't want to get done, like they call it trial by social media, because you don't know everything that the lawyers know, or you're not privy to the disclosure, as they call it. So you only see what you see in the news, right? So depending on how good the journalist is at their job, you only get fed certain things. So when you listen

0: to the news or you watch the news reports and then you go on social media and write what you think, like, those are the type of people that you don't want to be, you know, around.
1: Mm, fair.
2: I just felt sorry for my mate, man. I was like, you know, that BuzzFeed man thinks they got a good idea and they put their hand up and then...
0: We all know it's your mate Dish.
1: Hey, make sure you guys lock in to the My Home Run. No, the My Heart 20, sorry. After 7 o'clock with Dish. Any giveaways tonight?
2: $200 Denny's voucher store for Grams Fano.
1: Yes, please. That comment still gets me every time, eh? Mate commenting Denny's on your poster. It's Carleen. This is

0: Bossman D'Lo, Megan Thee Stallion, Motion Party here on the My Home Run.
1: I feel like people are getting you and me mixed up.
0: How?
1: Because earlier this afternoon, I read a very, very heartbreaking news story, right? And it was a real sad story. And in that article, there was a guy who made an error in what he reported. It was supposed to be bad news. He reported it as good news.
0: We talked about this just after six.
1: Realized he got it wrong and then had to say sorry and then report the sad news again. And somebody texts through and said, I can feel deep down Nate wanted to laugh. I am not that type of guy.
0: Same.
1: Bro, you're the worst.
0: I'm not.
1: Also, I always have to tell you to stop laughing at serious things.
0: No, because remember, you're the funny guy. Like,
1: But I'm telling you serious things. Even now, like, you're laughing.
0: I'm not laughing.
1: But anyway, please don't get us mixed up. Like, I know how to control my emotions.
0: So do I.
1: There's this time where... Do you want me to carry on?
0: Why not? You're already here.
1: Do you remember that funeral we went to? Do you remember?
0: Yeah, I do, but I'm just trying to think if I want you to continue the story or not.
1: You tell me. I can stop right now because it's going to paint you in a bad light. Remember when that lady cried?
0: No.
1: Oh, yeah. See, I told you, we're not the same.
0: Hey, Jennifer Lopez, we're back into the VT.

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1: Let's get the party started. See you at the bar, you was hardly talking. That's when I knew that your heart was scarring. Friends to lovers need a part to star in. Like, wait, babe, let me

0: Dave, Tim's, that one is Rain Dance, wrapping up the My Home Run for a Thursday. That is us done and dusted, man.
1: Oh, what a huge day today. Again, Maddie Johns, if you want to see or listen to the whole interview,
0: yeah,
1: text Maddie to 463 and you'll get the link for the podcast download.
0: Just speaking of, because that was courtesy of producer Neps and his contact list, apparently tomorrow on the show, hopefully, I don't want to like get too much hope up, but apparently we got Mills Mulaina on the show tomorrow.
2: I'm working my best on it, boys. We'll see how we go. Hopefully we'll have an All Blacks to chat about the All Blacks game tomorrow.
0: Hey, because they take on South Africa this weekend, eh?
1: Do you guys want me to get out of you or nah?
0: Yeah, if you can.
1: Hey, why not? Oh, I don't want to step on producer Neps' toes.
2: If you can get, step away, my brother.
0: If you can get out of, you're the man.
1: Ah, you know, like I don't want to use that contact too quick, you know. Like, let him. He just got to South Africa. Let him focus, you know. Is anybody else you want me to get?
2: Oh, nah, Artie would be gangster, bro. Can you line that one up, please?
1: You want to talk to Dave Rennie?
2: Oh, that actually would be yes.
1: Yeah, look, let me talk to Vida, eh? Oh, sorry, I call him Davida.
0: He's not even Tongan, he's Māori.
1: Oh, chew. Happy Tongan Language Week.
0: Ah, yeah. Now. Hey, tomorrow on the show as well. You know DJ Tex from Brisbane?
1: Yes.
0: He is one of the best DJs going around at the moment.
1: Is he Tongan?
0: No, he's Māori.
1: Oh, okay.
0: He's going to be on the show tomorrow. Pulled a few strings.
1: For Tongan Language Week?
0: No, but for Rush Hour.
1: Oh, okay.
0: He's going to be here on the show tomorrow, helping us out from 5 to 5.30. So that's something also to look forward to as well.
1: Mean.
0: Mm.
1: Well.
0: Hey, that is us done and dusted. We'll catch up with you guys tomorrow. Same time, same place, 3 p.m. Until then, we'll catch you guys later. Peace.
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21: Yes, sir. It's Alofa Lava. Kia ora, māloi lele, and welcome on into the Maha Tuni Countdown. Happy Tongan Language Week, whānau. Welcome on into the show. It's a Thursday, so one more sleep, and then we get to be on into the week. Get on into the weekend. Not be on. Get on into the weekend. If you just wrapped up from Mahi, congratulations on making it to the end of your working day. And if you're on your way to Mahi tonight because you're on night shift, have fun. Good luck. I'll be hanging out with you up until midnight tonight. Jam-packed show. We've got a My Musty Movie tickets up for grabs to Insidious. We also got our My Hot 20 Hot ticket. If you want to go see Stan Walker live in either Christchurch or in Auckland, I got you covered. And then, of course, the big one, a $200 Denny's voucher. I'm going to let you know how you can score that later on in the show. But also, if you want to catch up with the My Home Runs chat with the Maddie Johns, they had the legendary NRL superstar. More than that, actually, bro, like in terms of being on TV, commentating, doing radio and all that jazz. Matty Johns, bro, he's him, me. If you want to catch up on the full chat, text the keyword MHR3463. But we're going to kickstart off our show as we normally do with our previous night's number one song. Last night, Beyonce, Jay-Z, and Morning Dew on My.

0: Last night's number one song on the My Heart 20 countdown, Beyonce featuring Jay-Z, Morning Dew, here on the My Heart 20, celebrating Te Wiki o Te Reo Māori. It's easy, whānau. We just want to know from you how you're keeping the reo alive in your town. Just let us know. Text the keyword reo 3463 and what you're doing, and I could be hooking you up on Friday with the $200 grocery voucher and a Te Wiki o Te Reo Māori prize pack. All in support of Te Wiki o Te Reo Māori. It's heading into your town on September. Obviously, this week is Tongan Language Week, so it's not this week, it's in September.
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0: But the one that's got everyone, like, just wanting hard out, I've got a $200 Denny's voucher up for grabs, whānau. And how you can win that is, you just gotta text the keyword DEN, D-E-N, 3463. And later on in the show, I could be calling you back. 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
0: So no hellos, no nothing, it's straight into the jingle. If you do that, you'll walk away with the $200 Denny's voucher. We're going to kickstart off our show with our Hot 20 countdown with your number 20, Wale featuring Almeen. The latest one, this is Overthink on my

Number 18 on your Maha Tuni countdown for your Thursday night here on the Maha Tuni with Dish, hanging out with you. I came across this thread online asking the question, what's the best singing chorus on a rap song? Like, think about rap songs, people always celebrate the lyrics and all that stuff, but no one ever talks about, like, when the chorus hits and it's just sicky, like the vocals kick in, all the instruments kick in, and I thought I'd bring it on to the Maha Tuni and we put together our own little list there. I've got some examples here. Obviously, Changes playing in the background, but the chorus for Changes? Come on, come on. That's just the way it is. And this is like a chorus that everyone knows. As soon as it plays, you know, like Tupac can do all the rapping, and then as soon as the chorus kicks in, everyone's singing the chorus. Another song I've got here is Empire State of Mind, Jay-Z and Alicia Keys. So

Alicia Keys, bro, she's just... The vocals on that track is just immaculate. And then my personal favorite is a bit of a classic, eh? Coolio, Gangsta's Paradise.

All those songs, raps are mean, lyrics, sticky, always catchy, but when it comes to the chorus, there's something special about it. So I wanted to ask tonight, whānau, 463, get at me, or give us a call on 0800 win my, what's the best singing chorus on a rap song? We'll put together a list in the next three songs, make sure to keep it locked right now. Awesome. This song as well? Haha, Lunas, I got five on him. Oh my.

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Sun and Water, Saw, coming in at number 16 on your Maha Hot 20 countdown. I was just talking about, I wanted to put the list together for the best singing choruses in a rap song. Now, there's a lot of texts on 463, and there's a lot of songs that I wish I could play out for you guys tonight, but I can't. So I picked my top five best singing choruses in a rap song that have been texted through. Starting off with Tupac, California Love.

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0: That is right, whānau. She is coming to Aotearoa. And at first, she was going to go to Spark Arena. But then she was like, nah, there's too many people wanting tickets. We got to get a venue upgrade. So she did. She has just announced a major upgrade to her Auckland show. It's now going to be held at Western Springs Bowl Saturday, 17th of October. And here's the deal. All tickets are sold out, whānau. It was hectic, man. I've been seeing everyone post about like them waiting in the queues, trying to get in, and then the queues glitching out and all that stuff. So unfortunately, you can't buy tickets anymore. But here's the thing. We got tickets to give away, whānau. Every time you hear two Olivia Dean tracks play back to back, you got to be the first one to call through on 0800 Win My. We're not going to tell you when it's going to happen. You just got to listen now. You got to listen carefully. As soon as you hear an Olivia Dean song play out, and then right after that, another one play out, be the first one to call through, and we got a double pass all for you. But the tickets got to be given away, all given away by September the 4th. So, well, we got a bit of a time crunch, eh? We got to get them all out the door as soon as possible, whānau. If you want more details, text the keyword Dean 32463. Also, if you want to learn what she's going to sing and all that stuff, the set list is actually up on our website, my.rover.nz, all the info on there. But make sure to keep it locked as soon as you hear an Olivia Dean.

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They tryna cover it up like a quilt. 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Tricking it off on a paying a bill. That's just how I do the sauce and the spill. These

0: Hot 20 Countdown for your Thursday night. Drake, Janus, STFU. Here on your My Heart Journey with Desh, hanging out with you for your Thursday. Hey, if you're thinking of jumping into the YouTube game, I know there's a lot of people trying to jump on it right now. Back in the day, right, the way you could get views, and the reason why it was so hard to get views was there needed to be like a short period of watch time. So viewers had to watch for a minimum of, let's say, 10 to 20 seconds or something, or like even a minute. They had to watch at least a bit of your video before you could get that person as a view. But now YouTube has changed it to being, it will just start the view count as soon as you click onto a person's video, which is going to help a lot of small creators who are just starting off. If they do click into it, they can, I guess, you know, get those views up and stuff, and maybe you can hit a million views, I don't know. We're going to get back into your countdown for your Thursday night. Here's your number 11.
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0: Future California Girls here on your Maha Tuini with Dish, hanging out with you for your Thursday night. Hey, remember, whanau, if you texted the keyword DEN, D-E-N, 3463, and you want to win yourself a $200 Denny's voucher, make sure to keep your phone on standby because I could be calling you back in the next few minutes. Make sure to keep it locked. We're jumping back into the beats in the next three. Oh my.
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15: Yes, kia ora, tala falava, ma loilele. Welcome on into the My Hot 20 countdown for your Thursday night. 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As soon as you answer the phone, I don't want to hear hello. I want to hear... Yay! 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
15: 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Whānau, I'm gonna be calling someone back very soon and we'll be picking a winner before the end of the night. 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And if you want to catch the full chat of the My Home Run team with the Matty Johns, NRL legend, NRL just a legend in all aspects of NRL, text the keyword MHR3463. 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
0: Yes, it is that time, whanau. If you have texted through Den, D-E-N 3463, keep your phone on standby because I could be calling you back. And you got a chance to win a $200 $200 Denny's voucher. All you got to do is answer with the jingle. So as soon as you pick up the phone, you got to sing this.
2: Breaky lunch and dinner time, anytime is Denny's time. Breaky lunch and dinner time, anytime is Denny's time.
0: It's that easy, fun to get your phones ready. I'm going to call someone right now, actually.
3: Breakfast, lunch and Denny's time, anytime is Denny's time.
0: Oh, congratulate. Bro, who's this on 0800 with my?
3: Yo, it's Lens, brother. What
0: Lens. Up, bro, you had that on lock, my brother. Congratulations. Bro. That $200 voucher is all yours.
3: Shuffle that out there. Should set us there. You going to meet us there?
0: Bro. I'm trying to watch what I eat, but bro, it's all yours. So, what's your order?
3: Probably the old honey chicken, bro. Honey chicken with the fries.
0: Yo, you're the first person to ever say that. Everyone else has said the chocolate fudge cake or the burger, but I've never heard the honey chicken.
3: That chocolate fudge cake's going down after it.
0: Lenny, Lens, my brother, hold the line. I'll get more details, but that voucher's all yours, eh?
3: Mean shop, Aladish.
0: Is that easy, whanau? Text the keyword DEN, DEN3463, and I could be calling you back tomorrow. But remember, answer with that jingle, man. We'll get back into the beats right now with your number 8.
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0: What's a once-in-a-lifetime experience that you witnessed or had? This is real movie stuff. It says, I came second in the New York hot dog eating competition with no experience. I didn't know I could eat like that, but I'm real competitive. I entered as a joke and ended up on ESPN. I'm going to contact the bro here that came second. Bro, we should get a live demonstration in.
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0: Number 6 on your Mile 20 countdown for your Thursday night. Big X the Plug, Snoop Dogg, Young Hood. 6 a party here on your Mile Hot 20. Now the Auckland show sold out, whanau, but we still got the Christchurch show on sale. But I've got tickets to give away, man. The Stan Walker a Symphonic Experience. I've got a double pass to give away for you tonight. All you got to do is text the keyword HOT 3463 and your name and which show you want to go to. Like I said, you can't buy Auckland tickets, so this is the only place you can win it from. Or you can head along to Christchurch. It's up to you. 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Or you can head on over to the Mile Hot 20 Instagram page, comment down below, and I could be hooking you up on there as well. He's heading up Christchurch Saturday, 7th of October at Wolfmac Arena. And then he'll make his way up to Tāmaki Saturday, 17th of October at Trust Arena. If you want more info, my.rover.nz. We're getting back into the beats of the Mile Hot 20 Heat Seeker.
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0: Blast, Just My Type, coming in at number 4 on your Maha Tumni Countdown for your Thursday night. Hey, if you're thinking of a career change whānau, if you just want to jump into being a teacher, the My Morning Crew, they sent Storm down to catch up with past scholarship recipients of the Teach NZ Scholarship. It's a scholarship that takes the financial pressure off so you can focus on what matters most, which is becoming an inspiring teacher. This week, you got to catch up with Matua Modi, a Teach NZ recipient. They caught up on life, got to see how the journey's going so far and all that jazz. If you want to catch the full chat, text the keyword TEACH 3463, all thanks to the Ministry of Education. Turn your passion of teaching into a reality with a Teach NZ Scholarship. We're jumping into your countdown. What's your top three for your threes? Oh my gosh, your Thursday night.
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1: That is right, Farnus. That time of the night, we crowned that number one song. We've done it. We've counted down 19 of the hottest hip hop and R&B tracks from Aotearoa and around the world. Now it's time to crown that number one song. Just a quick recap from our top five. Coterie, Lay Your Head was your number five. Blast, Just My Type at number four. Femi, Noble at number three. YG, Mali, Fire just played out at number two. Which means, right, they're running it back for another night, man. Beyonce and Jay-Z, Morning Dew, the remix coming in at your number one.

Running it back for another night in a row on your Maha Tuni countdown at number one, Beyonce featuring Jay-Z, Morning Dew, the remix. I got some bonus tracks to play out for you guys before we get into your after party just after 9 whānau. Make sure to keep it locked. Right now, kickstarting it off with a bit of a throwback, some Nelly. This one is Just a Dream on Maha.

0: 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We're going to take a quick break from the beats, Fano. We're getting straight into your after party in the next 2 minutes. 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

Corella, not I here on your Maha Tuni at the party with Desh, hanging out with you for your Wednesday night, celebrating Te Wiki o Te Reo Māori Whānau. And tomorrow, I could be calling you back and giving you a $200 grocery voucher and a Te Wiki o Te Reo Māori prize pack. All you got to do is text the keyword reo through to 463 and let me know how are you keeping the reo alive in your town, and I could be calling you back, all in support of Te Wiki o Te Reo Māori. It's not this week. This week is Tonga Language Week, but it is heading into your town this September. Hey, actually, got some good news for you guys. Andrew Webster, the coach for the New Zealand Wires, has signed a new four-year extension on his current contract. So he'll be extending till 2032. He's currently in his fourth season already. And at the moment, his record, it seems all right. It's not bad. 55 wins, 1 draw, 41 losses. It's like a 51% win rate. But he's on track on becoming one of the longest-serving Wires coaches of all time, and one of the most successful. So he's approaching his third finals campaign. And Ivan Cleary, at the moment, he holds the record for coaching 137 games across 6 seasons and making 4 finals appearances. So all of that's just to say that Andrew Webster might actually go down in being one of the greatest coaches of all time. But shout out to the Wires for locking that in, man. Bro, I reckon we're on. Like, even if we don't win the finals this year, we've already set like a foundation of what the team, like what the standards should be for the team. So I don't know, like, there could be like a dynasty around the corner. We'll never know. We got Tim's on the way. Eminem also up in the mix right now. Muramasa and ASAP Rocky. This one is Lovesick on my

The weather cold, the weather so chill, chilly, willy, penguin, feather road. Cause I'm sippin', yeah, that so. Yeah, stepping stone. Oh, they acting up, get your weapons wrong.

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1: Kia ora whānau, this is Ray here from the band Subtribe. This is our new single Te Waka featuring Casual Healing. This song was written as a dedication to our ancient Polynesian ancestors that travelled all the way from Hawaiki to Aotearoa. It's also a call to arms for all our Māori people to rise up, come together and unite. Hope you enjoy, whānau.

0: Radio Healing Te Waka here on your Maha Tuni after party with Desh, hanging out with you for your Wednesday. Now, boys to men, whānau, they are heading out there this September with special guests, Salt and Pepper and Balboa DeVoe. In the My Day show, they've got a double pass up for grabs every day this week. If you guess the song by either Boyz II Men, Salt and Pepper, or Balboa DeVoe, if you guess the last second of the song, you will walk away with the double pass. You see Boyz II Men live in Aotearoa. Keep a lock with the My Days to win. Tuesday, 1st of December, Spark Arena, Tamaki Makaurau. It's going to go down. Tickets are still on sale at my.rover.nz, or you can text the keyword boys 3463 and I'll send you all the details you need. We're getting back into the beats in the next 2 minutes. Make sure to keep it locked on My.
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2: I just wanna love you, baby. Always thinking of you, baby. You know I got it, baby. What do you want? You know I got it.

HN Ashanti, baby, here on your My Heart Tuning After Party with Dish, hanging out with you up until midnight tonight. The Tupac trial has been opened up, Whanau. They're trying to find out exactly who shot Tupac and all that jazz. It's been going around for years, but it's currently in the court. You can catch it on TikTok Live. I've been watching some of the bits, but Suge Knight just came out and said that what they did with Tupac was they cremated him and they rolled it up and added it to a joint and they smoked it with him and the boys. I don't know if that's 100% facts, but that's what he testified to. So that's what they did with Tupac's body. He's not buried anywhere. He got cremated and then, yeah, the boys just had a bit of a spuff. Silly. We got LMA on the way. DMX also up in the mix right now. Teeks, slowing it down for you Wednesday night. This one is My Boy on My Boy.

0: and I'm Audis. Stormzy, Odile, 24 hours here on your Maha 20 after party with Desh hanging out with you. We're going to get back into the beats in the next 2 minutes, Whanau. Make sure to keep it locked on my.
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Maoli on the way for your after party. Fetty Wap also in the mix right now. The Fugees throwing it back with this track, Ready or Not, on My.

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0: Belly Gang Cushington featuring 21 Savage, WTF going here on your My Heart 20 at the party. Hey y'all, we're going to take a quick break from the beats. We're getting straight back into in the next 2 minutes with some Kehlani. I also got some 50 Cent on the way. Make sure to keep it locked on My. Let's
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1: 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And this is the My Heart 20 After Party. Together, communities can bring Te Reo Māori to life this Te Wiki o Te Reo Māori.

Justin Timberlake, Senorita. Here on your Maha Tuni after party with Desh, hanging out with you, playing out all your requests up until midnight tonight, whanau. If you've got any, send them my way, 463. I got some Chloe on the way for you. Also, some Chris Brown in the mix right now. Yeah. Some Jaquan, Tipsy,

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0: Laru, Tiana Taylor, 4L here on your Maha Tuni after party. Hey, remember, if you want to make yourself an easy $1,000 travel voucher, just text the keyword music 3463. I'll send you a link to our My Music Lab where you just got to rate our music, tell us what songs you like and don't like, and you'll get in the draw for that $1,000 travel voucher. We're getting back into the beats in the next 2 minutes. Make sure to stick around on My.
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Alicia Keys, you don't know my name, throwing it back for your maha to the after party. Bro, I just clicked there. I just keep saying, oh man, I'm stay locked in and keep it locked. I'm going to be playing this, I'm going to be playing that. A lot of you guys are probably just, you're on your way home, eh? 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We got Lloyd on the way. Young Miami also in the mix right now. Ty Dolla Sign YG. This one is X. Oh my.

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0: Brent Fires, Like I Was. Some new music here on My, the hottest hip-hop and R&B. Gonna jump back into the beats after the break, whanau. I got some Bruno Mars on the way. Doja Cat also up in the mix with some Drake. We'll get into it in the next 2 minutes on My.
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0: Drake, Janice, STFU here on your Mile Heart 20 after party. Got a few more songs to play out for you guys tonight before I get to Dip Fanu. I got some Sierra in the mix, also some French Montana, and also we're looking for that Mic Drop song. If you've got any ideas, send them my way and I'll be playing it all out for you guys right now. Straight back into the beats.
1: Yeah.
0: Notorious B.I.G. throwing it back with this track. This one is juicy.

Rebel Soldiers, Superstar, here on your Maha, turning out the party. And it's that time by the night to wrap up the show with your mic drop song, Whanau. And to be honest, I don't know if the old heads are going to like this one, but because she is coming to Aotearoa and she's been like very, very well talked about throughout every single station in Aotearoa, some Olivia Dean and Sam Fender. It's actually Sam Fender's song. But wrapping up the show for tonight, this one is Rain Me In.

0: Wrapping up the show, Sam Fender featuring Olivia Dean, Rain Me In for your Wednesday night. It's a Thursday. Holy hecka, for your Thursday. Tomorrow's Friday. And that is us, Fane, done and dusted. Wow. Bro, the week went by fast. I honestly thought it was Wednesday. I'll catch you guys back here tomorrow. Short and sweet shift, just a bit of a 2 hour. You guys stay safe though, stay blessed. And I'll catch you guys back here tomorrow. Fame!
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1: is proud to bring you Olivia Dean, The Art of Loving Tour. 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

0: present Stan Walker, a symphonic experience. 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Tamaki Makaurau, Saturday, October 17th. And the show has officially sold out. But he's just announced a second show in Christchurch, November 7th. And you can still win tickets to the Auckland show with the My Hot 20s Hot Ticket. 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

0: I just sent two lucky listeners on an all-expenses-paid trip to New York City to experience Chris Brown and Usher live. Flights, accommodation, tickets, the whole trip. And after the trip of a lifetime, this is what they had to say.
1: Guys, it was insane. Literally just vibes from the moment you enter. And they've got the DJ set and it was just crowd pumping.
2: Big step up from the Wired Up, isn't it?
1: Yeah. 100%. They brought out Future as well.
3: Oh.
1: They brought out Mary J. Blige. Like, oh my God. And Ashanti. They brought out so many people, guys. Oh,
2: so you don't get that in New Zealand, no, right? You don't get that.
1: We didn't see a fight at all, also. I took a ferry ride and seen the Statue of Liberty.
0: Wow.
1: Elite. The skyline of the city is just insane. I went to Times Square.
0: Oh,
1: which is
0: cool.
1: Immaculate. It's been so much fun.
0: And that, whānau, is what happens when you keep it locked to mind. The next big concert, festival, or flyaway could have your name on it. My,
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I swear your eyes be telling me the same thing. 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
0: is proud to bring you Olivia Dean, The Art of Loving Tour. October 17th for her biggest show to date. 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

0: Hybrid present Stan Walker, a symphonic experience. 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
11: Morning, Glenn here with the latest at 6. Court documents reveal a man shot dead by police at Auckland's Sylvia Park earlier this month had an extensive criminal history. As RNZ reports, 33-year-old Hapai Otene was earlier warned by a judge there was no future in his offending. He battled drug addiction since 15 and served time behind bars in 2023. Police in Northland want to hear from witnesses to a violent armed robbery in Kaikoi. A man with a firearm broke into a property yesterday morning. A woman and child seriously assaulted. Another person attacked too as the offender tried to steal their car. Talking Cars, a nationwide crackdown on overdue court fines and reparations has raked in over $34,000. Bailiffs were out Wednesday across the country scanning vehicle number plates. Some people paid on the spot. 64 vehicles clamped and 11 seized. And research at Otago Uni suggests public housing helps keep disadvantaged young people out of trouble. It found they had far fewer interactions with the justice sector than the general youth population.
20: The government is cutting down the supply of public housing, so it will make the situation worse.
11: In sport, and the Ranfurly Shield has got a new home on Sky Sport.
21: For the first time since 1978, the Ranfurly Shield is heading to the far north.
11: Yeah, Northland upsetting Canterbury 36-12 under the roof in Christchurch last night, scoring 5-2. Their first defence is next Sunday against Tasman. 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
0: The My Morning Crew. Tegan, Storm, and Nixon. With their wananga or Aotearoa.
8: Yeah, kia ora everybody. Good morning.
9: Kia ora iti iwi.
8: Hello. Happy Friday, my whānau. Happy Friday.
9: How are we?
8: Yeah, trying my best.
10: Yeah.
8: Trying to figure out who my friends are.
9: He's in that mood today, whānau. Yeah.
10: Which means we're going to be super more fun today.
8: Can I tell you why?
9: Why?
8: Yesterday, Tegan went out to Fashion Week.
9: Yes.
10: Oh, here we go. Okay.
8: Left a little bit early, went to Fashion Week with...
9: Came back.
8: With Brandy?
9: Yes.
8: Yeah, and, yep. and your man's, eh?
9: Yes, yep.
8: Yeah, he was wearing a nice yellow hat.
9: You see, oh, that you would love.
8: Yeah,
9: Ralph, it was a nice Ralph yellow. Lauren, yeah.
8: I left work, and I think your show just finished.
9: Yeah.
8: And I was down in Britomart, and Tegan, Bailey, and Randy walked past my car, walking towards the Britomart car park,
10: yeah.
8: And I waved, and you waved... But just waving to me because I stopped for you so you could cross the road, and then you didn't recognise it was me, and I was like, oh, so it's like that then, is it?
10: Wow, Tegan.
8: Oh, okay then.
10: After he let you leave early. Wow.
9: What do you mean?
8: You literally waved.
9: He would have left work early to have got come in contact with me there.
8: And they're walking back to the car park where the Les Mills is.
9: Oh my God, I didn't even know.
8: I slowed down to let you guys cross the road, and then I was like, oh, sweet. Is it like that? We're only friends at work.
10: 2 days before his birthday, no less.
9: Is that when we were going straight into the car park?
8: Into the car park.
9: Oh, my God.
10: Oh, so she didn't give you the... Oh, it's my
9: mate. No, I did one of these ones. You know, the little...
8: Yeah.
10: Oh, my God.
8: Just like... Yeah, thanks for letting us go.
9: I'm so sorry.
8: It's like, all good. On my birthday week, all good.
10: Yeah. The other thing, my whānau, that you need to know is Nixon dropped this little tease to Tegan before we went on air.
8: Mm.
10: And then Tegan's like, wait, what do you mean? Like, what are you going to say? What are you going to talk about? You've been exposed in front of all New Zealand. That's right.
9: Yeah. Honestly, guys, I thought he was going to have a go at me for leaving early.
10: No.
9: Because there was someone who tried to say it. And I was like, in my head, I was going, no one ever questions Nixon when he leaves.
8: No.
9: I'm also coming back. I'm like, all my stuff, my car keys are still here. Like,
10: yeah.
9: Oh, true. I'm coming back to work.
10: No, we didn't like it.
9: Yeah. But anyways, it was a really good show by Kai. A friend of ours, Makaeli, did her debut collection at Fashion Week, and it was absolutely amazing.
8: Oh,
9: it was the coolest thing I've ever seen. Her and her mum put it together, and it was just a beautiful show. She was paying homage to her Fijian culture, and it was the most beautiful clothes I've ever seen. All the most beautiful people that live here in Tamaki Makaurau were all there.
8: What does a Fijian wear?
9: A Fijian? What do you mean?
8: Are they Fijian?
9: Yeah.
8: Oh, yeah?
9: Yeah. But like, as in like, there was like accents of that in her culture within the show. But
8: like
9: it was
8: coconut bras.
9: What? Oh, my God.
10: Yours as well.
9: Oh, my God.
8: It's in all our cultures,
10: yeah.
8: Guys.
10: Not mine.
9: But it was very, very cool. Very, very cool. Like, the Fashion Week this year has been cool because I've seen stuff like that.
8: Yeah, that's cool, man. And shall I say, all those New Zealand designers, eh?
9: Yeah. We went to Beach Brains last night. It's another show.
10: Yeah, I went to the Kahui Collective last night, which is
9: beautiful.
10: The collection of Māori fashion designers.
8: So instead of coconut bras, what do you have? Feathers.
10: And pew pew. But that one was cool.
9: Oi, Loki, yep.
10: Yeah. Loki, it was, but like, man, stunning.
9: Yeah.
8: Hey, we got our mate Cam holding it down for Aaron today because Aaron's on annual leave.
9: Yes.
8: Good to have you here, Cam. Good to have you here, mate.
11: Hey, man. Good to be here.
9: Do we have like a nickname for Cam?
8: Cam the man.
9: Cam the man.
10: I'll
8: Cam
10: take
8: Rock.
10: It.
8: Campervan.
9: Cam Rock.
10: Cam Rock. Thoughts, questions?
9: No, we don't play rock music. Doesn't work.
10: Hey, my whānau, what should we name Cam?
8: Yeah.
10: Cam, give us three things about yourself, and then we'll let my whānau give you a nickname.
11: I'm from another radio station.
10: Yeah.
11: That will not be named.
8: Oh, should we just call you George then?
10: George is good.
8: Hey, George.
10: Yeah,
9: no, Georgie. You're actually allowed to say George FM because like I talk about it a lot. So
11: yeah. Okay. Yeah. Fair enough. Right. From George FM, normally with Sinnenbrock, but with you guys today, we want to talk about them. We won't think about them.
8: He's working double shift.
10: Yeah. Oh, you're going to do this afternoon as well.
11: Yeah, I'm going to do this afternoon too.
10: Shucks.
9: Yeah.
10: Camp pie?
8: I know it's your first day, but I've got no sheet, so
11: perfect.
8: I love it. I love this guy because I hate a sheet.
9: Yeah,
8: but
9: I liked the energy he matched you with.
10: Yeah. Attaboy, George.
8: Shout outs to Miguel for texting through this morning. Tools down, pump it up. Woo woo, man.
10: And Miguel
8: Mitchell.
9: Oh. Fernando is texting saying campy.
10: We're gonna call him campy.
9: Also, Mitchell's just texting on the subject of Nixon's mates. Nate told the whole nation last night that Nixon still has a foreskin.
10: What? What? How does Nate know?
9: If anyone's seen it,
8: Nate's on my hiding list.
9: If anyone's seen it, it'd be him. Surely. You guys know each other for a long time.
8: Yeah, I know we've known each other a long time.
9: I know you're not going, let's have a look.
8: I got kippy before. Oh man, we've already been talking for 5 minutes. Anyway, I lost my foreskin, not by choice, when I was a baby. Okay?
10: Okay.
8: It's gone. I'm Samoan.
10: Yeah, no one's judging you.
9: It's gone.
10: No one's judging you.
8: Bro, crazy we've gone from Fashion Week to a sleeping bag.
10: Don't get defensive, man.
9: We can't go back to Fashion Week.
8: Anyway, let's have some fun today, my fun. It's 608. We'll do 6 years, 6-3 right next. My FM.

0: It is my, the hottest hip hop and R&B. That's Nisha Mystic. I hate the fact that the Foreskin Chat started on the radio.
1: You don't hate
2: you
1: that.
2: You can end it.
1: You guys were always the ones that bring that.
0: Yeah.
1: This is the first time I've ever read a text in reference to it.
0: Fernando.
1: Your little sleeping bag.
0: One of my type five, one of my best mates.
2: Yeah.
0: Because I've seen it. No, you haven't. Yeah. I don't want to have to tell the whole of New Zealand that in high school we had to go with you to the beach after you got yours done. In fourth form.
1: Oh, did he need a little
0: yourself,
1: bit of,
0: Fernando,
1: bit of healing?
0: A bit of healing in the salt water.
1: Shout out Tangaroa.
0: Crazy getting circumcised as an adult. Eh?
2: You got so defensive about being called having a sleeping bag.
1: You know what's funny about this? Okay, I again, not that we need to keep talking about this, but we're going to. The sleeping bag chat is so funny because it wasn't till I was talking to Randy about it in the last year.
0: Yeah.
1: I don't know how we got there. But he was like, having a foreskin's so weird. And I'm like, it's actually not that weird. It's like real normal. Like, it's pretty 50-50.
0: Yeah, I mean, remember we did the poll and it was 50-50.
1: Yeah.
2: Ah,
1: yeah. But yeah, he was like, nah, that's so weird. A foreskin, wow. And I'm like, it's fine.
2: I mean, currently it sounds like it's 50%.
0: Crazy, because like...
2: George, what are you rolling? No. Georgie boy, what you rolling, man?
0: All right, let's get sexy this morning. Okay, let's switch gears. Here we go.
3: This is sexy as
4: let's get it on.
0: Okay.
1: All right, at the whānau, 60 at 6 for a Friday today. It is free reign. We don't have a theme, and we are all going to present a wee song for you this morning. If you want to vote for any of these tracks, you know what to do. You come through, give us a call, 0800 with my. That's 0800 946 624. First song with three votes in the phone lines. It's going to be played out next.
2: As earlier mentioned, last night I was at the Kaiwi Collective fashion show, and I ended up doing the after party. And so I was trying to figure out, like, DJ, I was trying to figure out, oh man, what's the vibe here? I'm looking out, I just see aunties and uncles. And a song I played really got a lot of old knees onto the dance floor. So I'm going to go with the Yandel Sisters from 1975, Sweet Inspiration.

0: That's option number one. That's Stormy's pick. What do you got, Teeks?
1: Option number two this morning, what I'm going to go with was, you know, I always do like a little Georgia FM-esque track on a Friday. And I've been doing this thing on Spotify. I was actually telling producer Cam this morning that I will just randomly feel like listening to a random song. But then I'll go to that song's radio.
0: Oh, yeah.
1: Yeah, cool. To listen to similar vibes. So I, at the moment, I've been hyper fixated on Tiny Temper's Pass Out.
0: Oh, yo,
1: track. And while listening to Tiny Temper Pass Out Radio, this one popped up. All right, this is a body going on. It's Duke Dumont. It's this one's the, is it The Giver?
0: No, Need You.
1: Need You, that's it. Need You.

0: I'm doing Les Mills pump.
1: Yeah.
0: And to the chest. And up. And down. Yeah, that's option number two. That's Tegan's pick this morning. Option number three, I thought I'd kick it old school today. Still love her. She's in my top five. I've gone Christine.

0: those are your three songs, my whanau.
1: Option, three options for you, and we need three votes for one of those tracks for it to be played out next. Sure we do have our first caller on the phone line. It is Arby!
0: Arby!
2: Hey, morning, guys.
1: Hey, morning. Out of 10, how are you feeling today, Arbison?
2: 10 today.
0: Yes, my guy.
1: Yeah. All right, then, and what song would you like to vote for?
2: Well, I really like the Jandal Sisters from Dryden Street in Grey Lynn, but I'm going to go with your banger, Teague.
1: Oh, thank you, R.E.
3: Did you call them the Jandal Sisters? Yeah, I think he did.
4: Yeah.
1: Never mind. Hey.
3: It's all right, man. I don't want to kill his buzz today.
1: All right. That is one vote for me today. And call us 0800 WMI. That's 0800-946-624. First song with three votes on the phone line. It's going to be played next.
0: Sweet. Kehlani and now with Usher. He should have never. It's 6:15. Right here with the My Morning Crew. Tegan Storm, Nixon. It's My FM.

0: R&B, Kehlani, Usher. That is Shoulda Never right here with the My Morning Crew, Tegan Storm Nixon. Here we go, round two.
1: This is Sexy at Six.
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3: All right, Etefano, Sexy at Six for Friday today, and it is free reign. We don't have a theme. If you want to vote for any of these tracks, you know what to do. Come through, give us a call. 0800 win my. That is 0800 946 624. First song with three votes on the phone lines. That is going to be played out next.
0: All right, here are your options if you've missed them this morning. Stormy came through with the Yandel Sisters.
3: Yandel Sisters.
0: It's a good karaoke song.
3: I mean, I thought we were doing Norah Jones today, but hey.
0: Yeah, no. You left early.
3: You left early, yeah. I came back.

0: vote. Thanks to RB.
1: Well done.
0: Option number three, I went with Christina this morning. Genie in a Bottle.
2: This is actually my go-to karaoke song.
0: This one?
2: Yeah. It's in a good range.
1: It is, yeah.
2: Yeah, doesn't go too crazy until the end.
0: Rūiha, how is Kia ora tū this morning, mate?
3: Kia ora.
4: Morena whānau. Yeah, morena. Very well. Awesome.
2: Nice.
4: Hey, I'll tell you what, that fashion show that you were talking about, the New Zealand fashion show.
2: Yes.
4: My bloody hubby went to that on Wednesday.
0: What? Looking at all
4: that. He got roped into it.
0: Looking at all the other girls.
1: Oh. Was he a model?
4: Yeah, of course.
0: Oh, nice.
4: But it was one of our local fashion designers were there, Janine Clarkin.
0: Oh, true.
4: And she roped him to, she bumped into him at the ferry, and she was like, oh, bro, come with me, a VIP pass.
0: Oh, sorry.
2: That's cool. It's been really cool to see some, like, it's obviously all New Zealand designers.
0: Yeah. Mm.
2: But, you know, just seeing some.
0: Giving them the flowers.
2: Yeah, man. Mm. Yeah, man. But, Rūiha, what song do you want to vote for today?
4: I'm going to go with the bro Stormy.
1: Yeah, okay.
2: All right, then. One awesome, vote for me, one vote for Stormy.
0: Ruben's here. Ruben! Up to?
5: Morena.
2: Out of 10, how are we feeling today?
5: Oh, geez, I'm feeling about a 4 today.
0: What's going on?
2: I was expecting you to say kotahiro.
0: What's going on, Rubes?
5: Well, with that, I'd like to throw a thumbs down to Elite Motors again.
2: Oh, no!
5: For over a week.
0: They
5: finally picked it up. They've had it for a week. But, bro, Elite Motors, communication is the key.
0: Kia ora.
5: And for that, you guys, suck the kumara.
0: Elite Motors, what's going on with you, man?
2: This is a developing story, isn't it?
0: Nah, bro, I'm on your side, eh? Also, you can't buy Europeans from car dealers like that.
2: Yeah.
0: You know? Oh, no, you went with the Mazda, right?
1: Yeah, we went with the Mazda.
5: The mayor of Auckland.
0: All right.
2: Yeah. Well,
5: you should be doing something about this.
0: Hey. No, okay, I'll do my part. Elite Motors, sort out Ruben and start treating your customers properly.
2: Yes. Yeah. Nice. Otherwise, we'll keep telling the nation not to go to you.
0: Yeah. 100%.
1: Two cheap cars would never.
0: Yeah. All right.
5: Thank you, Nixon. I appreciate that, bro.
0: I got you,
2: that's
0: bro.
2: Right.
5: I'm going with you, Uncle Storm.
1: Oh,
2: there it is. Thank you, Rupen.
0: Did he win?
1: Nah, that's
2: one. One more.
0: Tisha's here. Hi, Tisha. Good morning.
2: Kia ora, sis.
1: Tisha.
6: Hey, morena, my whānau.
0: Morena.
2: Out of 10, how are you feeling today?
6: I'm feeling 10. Thank you. I just finished mahi. I'm heading home now.
0: Knocking off, eh?
2: Mrs. Night Shift.
0: Thank you for your service.
2: Mrs. Night Shift. Now, what song would you like to vote for?
6: I'd like to go with Nixon. Thank you.
2: Oh, there you go.
0: We could be here all day.
2: Yeah, Matua Niki Hana.
0: Hey, Miguel. Whoop, whoop. What's up, man?
7: What in the morning, crew, my whānau. How are we? Yeah. Happy Friday.
0: Happy Friday, man.
2: Out of 10, how are you feeling today, Miguel?
7: I'm feeling a 10, thanks.
0: Yeah,
2: beautiful.
0: Nice.
2: And what song would you like to vote for, my friend?
7: We'll finish it off with Mr. Reliable.
0: Oh, yes. Mr. Reliable. Good work. Yeah, you can always rely on Miguel.
1: Thank you, my friend. All righty. Everybody, figure out your harmony. Who's going to do the lead? We're going to have a bit of a sing and a dance along. For your listening pleasure for this morning, you're sexy at six, the newly crowned Jandal Sisters. This one is Sweet Inspiration. It's my vent.

0: It is my, the hottest hip-hop and R&B, the Jandel Sisters.
1: Yeah.
0: Formerly known as the Yandel Sisters. Sweet inspiration. That is your sexiest six winning song. Congratulations, Stormy.
2: Thanks, mate.
0: Very nice. All right now, let's check out some headlines.
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4: Checking out some of your top stories from over the last 24 hours. Now, this is a study from the United States, but I do wonder what the stats would compare to over here in Aotearoa.
0: Mm-hmm.
4: A study shows in the US, only 14% of men are over 6 feet tall.
0: What?
4: Hey, don't laugh. Both of you are 5'9".
0: I'm 6'2".
4: No, you're not. If you're 6'2", I'm 6'3". Right. The study found that the average male in America is only 5'9", which is, you know, all of us here are all 5'9".
1: I'm there.
4: And over 50% of US women state they're looking for a man who's 6 foot minimum.
1: Oh, sorry.
4: Well, yeah.
0: Biggest can't be choosers.
4: No, see, I'm not into, I don't height discriminate there. Like, I'm not, I don't really care. My man is over 6 foot, but,
0: but
4: I don't care.
0: You wouldn't date a short man.
4: I have.
0: Oh,
1: really?
4: Yeah.
1: What's the difference in experiences for a lady who has a 6 foot partner and then a under 5'9"?
4: Here's the thing.
0: Bro, imagine being your man. Imagine being a man and then asking your missus to get something off the top shelf. That's crazy.
4: I don't really care. Like, I don't think there's any differences. I think for me in particular, because I'm not only tall, but I'm a bit more solid, I prefer when a man makes me feel a little petite. Which my beautiful man does.
1: Yeah.
4: And you know, whenever I'm around a tall man, I'm like, you always see me go, I feel so petite. Because that's not my truth.
1: No, it's not.
4: That's not my truth. Like, my sister's 6 foot tall. You know
1: what
4: I mean?
1: She's 6 foot?
0: Yeah. April's tall.
4: My sister's taller than all of you.
1: Holy hicka.
4: Yeah, man.
0: Not lying down.
4: Don't talk about my sister like that.
0: I know your sister. I was talking about me.
4: Yeah, but don't reference my sister in the same chat.
0: It was just a bad segue.
4: Yeah. But like, pretty much all my friends, my friends are all beautiful, tall women.
0: Who's the tallest at my FM?
4: Desh.
0: Oh, yeah.
4: Easily.
0: I always forget about the night show.
4: I think Desh is like 6'4".
1: Yeah.
0: Yeah, he is tall.
4: Yeah. Yeah.
0: And he wears his hat quite high.
1: Yeah.
0: Makes him even taller.
1: I mean, if there's a man that's going to make you feel petite at work,
0: it's
1: Desh.
4: It is funny because I actually think MyFM has both the shortest person at our whole workplace and the tallest person.
0: Who is so either Randy or Eads?
4: No, well, Eads is shorter than Randy.
0: Yeah. Eads is tiny.
4: Eads is our petite queen.
1: Hey, Camshaft, aka George, what are you? What's your
5: height? I'm bang on 6 foot.
4: Oh,
1: 6 foot. Damn.
4: How do you boys feel?
0: Yeah, but I'm stronger.
1: Yeah.
4: Do you know, I see Cam at the gym every day. We go to the gym at the same time.
0: Really?
4: Oh, you go. Well, actually, he goes more often than me, but he's always there when I'm there.
0: Oh, damn.
4: Do you go on your lunch break?
5: No, I'm on drive, so I go before work normally.
4: Oh, duh.
0: Oh, yeah, true.
4: I'd be telling people, I'm like, when Cam's at the gym, he's locked in.
0: Really?
4: I might get a little wave, but then he's back to it.
1: What's your favorite workout then?
5: Ah, dude, man, I used to be a big boy, so I'm just out there looking to improve on everything.
1: Oh, my
4: so
1: hero.
4: Storm is on the big brown slim down now. And so give us your story, because I people in the office talk about it all the time.
5: I was 120 kilos. I'm now down to 88.
4: Whoa!
0: That's crazy. Bro, well done, man.
4: Yeah.
5: Thank you, bro.
1: You're my hero, man.
0: Hopefully not methamphetamine.
5: No, just hard work.
4: GLP-1s. I love how you said meth first and not like GLP-1s. But anyways, guys, hey, that is all for your headlines, and that is cheers to MJ Home. If you're searching for a house to rent long term, you can check out MJ Home.
0: News and sports up, and then Tegan is our quiz master today. For if you don't know, now you know.
6: I just sent two lucky listeners on an all expenses paid trip to New York City to experience Chris Brown and Usher live. Flights, accommodation, tickets, the whole trip. And after the trip of a lifetime, this is what they had to say.
7: Guys, it was insane. Literally just vibes from the moment you enter. And they've got the DJ set and it was just crowd pumping.
0: Big step up from the Wired It Upper, isn't it?
7: 100%. They brought out Future as well.
4: Oh.
7: They brought out Mary J. Blige. Like, oh my God. And Ashanti. They brought out so many people, guys. Oh,
0: so you don't get that in New Zealand, right? You don't get that.
7: We didn't see a fight at all, also. I took a ferry ride and seen the Statue of Liberty.
4: Wow.
7: Elite. The skyline of the city is just insane. I went to Times Square.
0: Oh,
7: which is
0: cool.
7: Immaculate. It's been so much fun.
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21: Glenn here at 6:30. An epidemiologist is back in applying learnings from COVID to our late flu season, which is really dragging. There are extra precautions being rolled out in hospitals and reports of clinics separating patients. Police in Northland want to hear from people with information about a violent break-in in Kaikohe yesterday. A woman and child assaulted. Court documents have shown a man shot dead by police at Auckland Sylvia Park earlier this month had an extensive criminal history. As RNZ reports, 33-year-old Hapai Otini had been battling drug addiction since 15. And a study at Otago Uni has found young people in public housing are far less likely to commit crimes despite being disadvantaged. And in sport, a huge result to kick off week 4 of rugby's NPC, Northland securing the Ranfurly Shield, beating Canterbury 36-12 last night.
20: You've joined the crew.
6: The My Morning Crew.
20: Thanks to Pizza Hut.
0: Yeah, kia ora everybody. Good morning right now. 6:34. Happy Friday, my whanau.
22: Hello, everybody. Good morning.
0: Catch up.
4: And guys, we're about to do If You Don't Know,
0: Now You Know.
4: And I am the quiz master today. Yeah. Boys, shake out the hands.
22: Yeah. Be gentle this time. Thank you.
4: Oh, you didn't try to tip the hand over there.
0: Nah, he nearly ripped my shoulder out of the socket the other day.
22: Oh, 5'9" energy, this guy.
4: You too, man. You too. All right, so this is basically a quiz that is put together today by Cam the Man from George FM.
0: Uh-huh.
4: Yeah. Hey, that was a good one. Hey, that was a good one.
0: I like it.
4: And it's just based on some headlines from the last 24 hours. All right. We're going to do the quiz next. But right now is your practice question. Here's your headline. Mm. Food Standards Australia and New Zealand have released statistics saying that Kiwis eat 66 million pies per year.
0: Yeah, man. Woo! We found
4: We're
0: that out.
4: We're fat, man.
0: Heavy, bro.
4: All right, your question off the back. What is New Zealand's most popular
0: Nixon.
4: Pie flavor? Yes.
0: Mince. and cheese.
4: Correct.
0: Hey.
4: Oh, nice.
1: I hate that you answered that.
4: I actually thought it would have been a steak and cheese.
0: I thought it would have just been mince.
4: No one gets just
1: no
4: a mince
1: pie. No one
4: gets
1: mince anymore, man.
0: Really?
1: Yeah, it's I don't even think they sell it.
4: But you know what's underrated? The potato top.
0: Nah, it's too dry.
1: You've got issues with potatoes, eh?
0: Yeah, I don't really like
4: potatoes. But you probably like something weird like a butter chicken pie.
0: No, yuck. I don't like butter chicken.
1: Nah, chicken.
4: What do you like?
1: Cranberry.
0: I don't mind the chicken pie.
4: Okay.
0: See? I don't mind the chicken pie. Chicken pie's good. Not butter chicken, just normal chicken.
4: Yeah.
0: Mm. Then it would go steak and cheese.
4: Yeah.
0: Mince and cheese wouldn't be up there.
4: Mince is not for me. I'm a steak girly.
0: Yeah, you got to have the blocks
4: I like
0: of
4: being
0: steak.
4: Able to get the big chunks.
1: Oh, I'm like a Foster's home. I'll take them all. Any flavour.
0: I didn't mind steak and kidney. That was quite nice back when I could eat pies.
4: Okay.
0: Yeah.
4: And I don't mind a bacon and egg.
0: Sausage roll though is goat.
4: Yeah. Sausage roll?
0: Yeah.
1: Oh, you know who's got the best? Sorry, I know we need to move on. Mrs. Max got the best sausage rolls. When you go to like a dairy or convenience store, it's the one in the pie warmer.
0: Damn, you that hungry that you go and settle for a dairy pie?
4: Have you been to Ashby Pies?
0: Bro.
1: I haven't done Ashby's pie yet.
0: You must be the only adult still eating Big Ben's.
1: I think I'm keeping them alive, man.
4: More on the gourmet side, but his sausage rolls are insane. They're like got like jalapeno in them too.
1: Woo!
4: And I love a little
0: was
4: spice.
0: Was it you that went and got that frozen sausage roll from the supermarket and you don't cut it, you just eat it like
4: no, that's illegal.
1: It was I.
0: Like
1: was
0: a burrito?
1: Yeah, it's a long sausage roll. You just cook it like that. What a waste of time cutting it.
4: How do you eat it?
0: Making eye contact with... all right.
4: Anyways, the quiz is next.
0: Yeah, full quiz next. Yeah. We'll do it after this.
1: Okay.
0: Right now, 6:37, here's Big X to plug Snoop. It's my FM, the hottest hip hop in

0: Buddy, right here with the My Morning Crew, you got Tegan Storm and Nixon with you.
1: Oi, oi. And if you don't know, now you know.
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3: All right, so we're here for the If You Don't Know, Now You Know quiz that we do every single day today. The boys are versing each other. I will be the quiz master. But today, the quiz is being done by producer Cam, who is filling in for Aaron, who is away at the moment. And so this quiz is brought to you by producer Cam, producer The Man, producer George FM, producer not Aaron, producer goes to the jam, Marlo Cam!
4: Marlo Cam!
5: Hey.
0: Nice! Yeah, love it.
3: John,
0: love
3: that
0: it.
3: I rhymed it.
0: Oh,
3: rhymed
0: yeah. It that was very good writing from you. What
3: Thank
0: a poet.
3: Thank you very much. Thank you very much. Yeah. All right, guys, your first headline for this morning. Maybe your names are your buzzers.
0: Okay.
3: Mark Zuckerberg is now leading the race to become the world's second trillionaire. That is after Elon Musk, obviously. Question off the back. Oh, these are nice questions, so. Who played Mark Zuckerberg?
4: Oh, Jesse Eisenberg.
0: Yeah. Nice.
3: Could have been Jeremy Strong in the new one. Could be Jeremy Strong.
0: I didn't know his name.
3: You're right.
4: You could see him though.
0: Yeah, I could see him.
3: I feel like he's your kind of guy.
0: No. Hugh Grant Eisenberg? Is my guy.
3: Oh.
0: And George Clooney.
4: He looks like him.
3: I think you're just saying that because they both have curly hair.
0: And white.
4: Oh, yeah, you're right.
3: Anywho, all right, that is one down to Stormy. Question number two, headline number two. Haribo releases its first ever chocolate bar, but shoppers are calling it a sensory nightmare. I wonder what is it? Why is it a sensory nightmare?
0: Bro, I bet you it's got that stupid popping candy in it.
4: Oh, I love those.
0: No, because, bro, chocolates with popping candy? You get in the rubbish.
4: Also, how do you make popping candy? Who discovered that?
0: It's popcorn and candy mixed together.
3: Oh, okay.
0: If they had a baby, that's what it is.
3: So I've had a look, and it's got like lots of rainbow thingies inside.
0: Oh.
3: That would be a lot. That would be a lot for anyone who has sensory issues to handle, I think.
0: True.
3: All right, so your question off the back. What was the latest flavour of chocolate that Wishes released?
0: Yes. Goody Goody Gumdrop.
3: Yes, I'll take that.
0: Yeah,
3: which actually doesn't taste that bad.
0: I can't eat it. It's got gluten in it.
3: Oh, damn.
4: I'm sorry to hear, man.
3: All right, we're having a showdown. All right, the last hit.
0: Let's go.
3: Woolworths stores across New Zealand are stating they have run out of the popular Disney Ooshies.
0: Got the full collection now.
3: You've got the full collection?
0: Got the full collection now.
3: Oh, my God.
0: Did it, man. When did that trade at Animates in Greyland?
3: All right, your question off the back. The fifth film in what animated Disney franchise?
0: Nixon.
3: Yes.
0: Toy Story.
3: Correct.
0: Yay!
3: Bullseye from Toy Story was one of the rarest.
0: The furry one.
3: What is it called? The Felted Bullseye?
0: The Felted Bullseye, yeah.
3: Damn. One of the rarest Ooshies.
4: How do you... Because that one looked big. Or was it not?
3: It was the same size. Only little. Oh,
0: but right. it just had a different texture to it. Uh-huh.
3: Do they have like a little... Like, what do you do with the Ooshie?
0: I don't know, but it looks like you can put a pin in it.
3: That's what I was going to
0: ask.
3: Like
0: a troll.
3: I didn't know how to say, does it have a hole in the bottom? Now it sounded kind of weird.
0: But it looks like one.
3: So you can put it on the tip of your pencil or something.
0: It looks like it. I haven't tried.
4: Uh-huh.
0: I don't want to put my Ooshies through that. But

0: I'm 99.
1: Yeah, bro, I'm 96, yeah.
2: That's crazy.
1: Yeah.
3: Yuck.
1: Crazy, eh?
2: Bro, I was clubbing when you were born.
1: No, you weren't.
2: I was. Central Studios.
1: Wait, how old were you?
2: That was like a underage club.
1: Oh, you? Yeah, but yeah, I was going to say, you would have been like 15.
2: Yeah.
3: Chubby Cheeks got away with it.
1: What is the deal with wanting to club underage? I never wanted to do that.
2: It was a thing back in the day.
1: I turned 18 and I still didn't go to the club.
3: My mate managed to forge his ID when we moved to Auckland and he got into all the bars.
2: Bro, you know I've never been 17. Asked for ID? Never in my whole entire life.
1: Well, remember, I've just found myself at a phase where people have stopped asking me for my ID and I go, oh, tell me I'm effing old. Anyways, guys, hey, that was your If You Don't Know, Now You Know quiz.
2: Nice. All right, coming up next, that's Rank, your last one for the week, my whanau.
3: Yeah, I was going to do something for Nixon's birthday, but considering that I'm buying him around at the second cheapest golf course here in Auckland, I thought, job done. So what we're going to do is pivot a little bit, and we're going to do That's Rank Cams to introduce Cam to the show, right?
1: Great, yeah. I love it. All right,
2: we'll get into it next. Beautiful first, Mariah McGow, 6:45, it's my FM.

0: It is my, the hottest hip hop and R&B, Mariah Carey, Miguel. That is beautiful right here with the My Morning Crew, Tegan Storm and Nixon.
1: Morena.
0: It's Kia time for That's Rank.
1: Yeah, first time you're listening to this. This is where we do a countdown from 5 to 1 on a particular category. The number's entirely made up. Interpretation is entirely up to you. I'll give you my number one and you can text through on 463 and try and eclipse what I have considered to be the best. Starting in at number 5, we are going with Cams, because we've just added Cam from George FM to the show while Aaron's away.
2: He's now on the list of full-ins, which is great. Yeah. Which is great. Poor guy's doing a double shift today, though.
0: I know, he's got to do the afternoons as well. Oh.
1: Thank you for your service, man. Yeah. All right, coming in at number 5, I just had to put it, get him out of the way. One of the greats, true great New Zealanders, John Campbell.
2: Campbell. How was that not number 1?
1: I know, but once you hear the rest, hopefully you're like, I get it. Coming in at number 4, Camp Rock.
2: Oh, nice.
1: Camp Rock. Okay. Right? Number 3, Cam and Cheese Toasty.
0: Yeah.

0: Nice.
1: Interpretation.
0: Yep. Yeah, yeah, yeah.
1: Number two, love getting these. Phone scam.
2: Oh, it's a scam.
1: Yeah, when they're calling you up. They want all your money. Yeah, a scam.
0: Scam.
1: Which leads me to number one with arguably one of the most pinned up ladies from the 90s. She was comical. She was in action movies. The gorgeous blonde bombshell that is, of course, Cameron Diaz.
2: Oh, yeah. Nice. Nice. Yes.
1: Number one. That's what I put down. It's over to you. Can you beat it?
0: Camera.
2: Yeah, good. Yeah, yeah.
0: Okay, I'm going to put that. I do love a camera.
2: What about a campaign?
0: Great. Oh, nice. That's what you're about to embark on.
1: Shoot that up a
0: Miguel
1: bit.
0: Has suggested camouflage pants.
2: Oh, yeah. Nice.
1: Fantastic.
0: I'm a big fan. Daniel, Campbell's soup.
1: Oh.
0: Harley said, when my toddlers say, can I have some?
1: That can go in a number one. That can go in a number one.
0: Manu said, green eggs and cam. Yeah. And then we also have an honourable mention for Cam Roygaard. Oh, Cameron Smith.
2: Cameron Smith, yes.
1: Cameron Smith. That can be an honourable mention.
2: Our mate, producer Eads, came out of the closet.
0: Oh.
1: Came out of the closet. Yeah. You're an idiot. Yeah. You're an absolute idiot. But that's going in at number one.
0: Cameron.
3: Cameron.
0: We are hip hop and R&B station.
1: Yeah.
2: I have a cam-do attitude.
1: What is a cammed V8?
0: I don't know.
1: Someone said cammed V8. Oh, is that
0: someone said a companion dog.
2: Oh, yeah.
0: Candy said cam ill toe.
2: Yeah, nice.
1: Number one. That is number one by
0: Alice the cam ill has two humps.
1: It has two humps.
0: Cameo cream biscuits.
1: Honorable mention.
0: Yeah.
1: I'm sorry. I don't know if anyone's going to beat camel toe.
2: Yeah, come on, man. Try better.
0: Oh.
1: Hey, that's good. That's good.
0: Joe said, come on.
1: Yeah. Nixon just did that.
2: Did I?
1: Yeah, because you said, come on.
2: Oh, yeah.
0: Better. Oh, my bad, my bad. Sorry, I just wanted to read out Fiji Bob's.
1: Come on, come on. I think number one's going to be Camelton.
0: I can't believe it.
2: Yep, that's good.
0: I did that earlier in the show, actually. And it didn't get the love I think it deserved.
1: Let's go again. The cameo cream.
2: Oh, cameo cream. That's a good one.
1: Honourable mention.
0: I said that before. Yeah. We're not listening to each other, eh? Our brains are just going. Campylobacter.
1: Amazing. That can be at number one as well.
0: What's that?
2: I don't know.
1: It's what gives you food poisoning. Campylobacter.
2: No, that's salmonella.
1: It gives you other food poisoning.
2: Oh.
1: Yeah.
0: Oh.
2: What about, here came the bride.
1: Here came the bride, okay. Camel toe and Campylobacter can be number one. Congratulations, okay. Well done. And that's rank.
2: That's rank. Hey, coming up next on the show, man, I want to take you into the life of what happens in my day-to-day when I leave the show.
0: Okay.
2: Had to take my family, my wife and my son to Karangahape Road yesterday.
0: Okay, why?
2: Had to double park, lock the doors, too many crackheads. But I had to go to the rock shop yesterday.
0: Oh!
2: Sort out my headphones, man.
0: Okay.
2: So I want to tell you what happened in there, because I'm wearing them today, because I had to get them fixed. But some embarrassing news.
0: Okay.
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3: Kia ora, everybody. Good morning. Next on the show, I want to take you into a day in the life of Nixon Clark.
4: Yep.
3: Okay. Yesterday, Karangahape Road, also known as K Road, if you can't say Karangahape. Okay. It's a different kind of place, man.
4: Yeah,
3: it's not about the streets, it's about the rock shop. It's about my experience in there, okay? Yesterday. I'm going to tell you next, man. I'm going to tick off the vulnerability

0: Boss man D-Lo, Megan Thee Stallion, right here with the My Morning Crew. Tegan, Storm, Nixon, morning. Hello. Good morning. I was in a mood yesterday, hey?
1: Yeah, crazy, you were in a silly goofy mood.
0: Yeah, I don't know.
1: A little bit of a grumpy mood, too, mood as
0: well. Yeah, I was grumpy yesterday.
1: Yeah.
0: Yeah, wife said I had to go to, she sent me off to Auckland Hospital yesterday, the pharmacy, because I ran out of meds. I ran out of some Ritalin.
1: That's never good.
0: Yeah, and you guys know when I haven't taken my Ritalin, eh?
1: He's been trying to guess. He's like, oh, is he today? And I was like, nah.
0: No.
1: He's had them today.
0: Yeah, I've had them today. you'll be able to tell. You'll be able to tell. But yesterday, I didn't take my meds yesterday, my Ritalin, and I was bit thrown. There was too many people in this office that were pissing me off. So I left here grumpy ass.
1: Anyone in particular?
0: Chuck a name out there. You're probably right. Anyway, you know when you're in a grumpy mood and then another thing happens? I was like, oh my gosh, my whole life is falling apart.
2: God.
1: Yeah.
0: So I took son and my wife for a drive yesterday because my headphones broke, and so I had to go get them fixed. I only just got these, right?
1: Yeah.
0: So I went to the rock shop yesterday on Karangahape Road. There's no parking there.
1: There is just in front.
0: Yeah. So I had to wait for a courier van to move so I could double park there.
1: I see.
0: So I went and double parked in front of the rock shop. And man, the amount of cracktivities happening on that street is wild, eh?
2: Yeah.
0: I was like, bro, it's 2:00. I thought you guys only come out at night time.
2: Yeah. No, apparently that's
1: perfect
2: time.
1: They're not nocturnal.
0: No.
1: They don't sleep.
2: Yeah, they got time as a construct.
0: Yeah, true. Just like here.
2: Yeah.
0: Anyway, so found a park and then I was like, I don't really feel safe leaving my wife here like by herself with my son. So I told her, lean over, lock the door. I'll be back. I'll just quickly go drop them off, get them changed out, and then I'll be back in the car.
2: What a hero.
0: I went in yesterday, it took 5 minutes, and I said, I only just bought these headphones, and one of the ears isn't working anymore. Can you sort it out?
1: Mm-hmm.
0: So they brought up my file, and they're like, oh, yeah, we can see when you bought it, you know, all that sort of stuff. And one guy goes, oh, can I talk to you over here? And I was he goes, oh, there's just a few people. Can I just come to the side, and I'll sort you out? And I was like, yeah. And he goes, oh, I didn't want to out you because you're that guy from the radio, eh? And I was like, yeah, it's like a part-time job.
2: Here we go.
0: And then he goes, there was customers here. I didn't want to out you, but there's just a bit of earwax in it and it's blocked it.
1: I know. Now, do you know why I know? Because this has happened to me with my hearing aids.
0: Oh, really?
1: So
0: you think it's not working?
1: This one time, I thought my hearing aids are broken. They were only 2 years old. I was like, this is BS, and I'm going off because they cost so much money.
0: I came in hot too.
1: And I was like, what the hell? And then it wasn't my uncle, who also wears hearing aids, was like, have you changed the filter on them? And I was like, eh? And so I changed the filter, cleaned all the wax off.
0: Yeah.
1: Boy, they were brand new. But they were so covered in wax. And I was like, that is horrible.
2: Cotton tip, brothers.
1: And now, that's not good.
2: Yeah, buds, man. Yeah. Feels good.
1: Nah, bobby pin.
2: She uses it like a shovel.
0: But that's crazy.
1: Yeah, it's like a scrape out. It's better than pushing it in.
0: But I really appreciate the service of pulling me aside and not outing me in front of everybody. But now,
1: bit of wax, cuz.
2: Yeah, now you saw all of New Zealand.
1: Yeah.
0: Cleaned it out with a staple.
1: Yeah, done.
0: Right? And now, like you said, brand new.
1: Yeah.
2: Can hear everything.
1: It's a thing.
0: Yeah.
1: It's a thing.
0: And then I didn't have the guts to tell my wife yesterday. She was like, did you get a new pair? And I was like, yeah.
1: Faulty.
0: All right now, 7:02, coming up, news and sport.
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17: Morning, Glenn here with the latest at 7. Police in Northland want to hear from witnesses to a violent armed robbery in Kaikohe. A man with a firearm broke into a property yesterday morning, a woman and child seriously assaulted, and another person attacked as the offender tried to steal their car. People using State Highway 35 north of Gisborne are warned to expect decent delays near Hicks Bay. Today it's due to ongoing work at a site of a major slip. Federated Farmers is welcoming the government's call to cut red tape for drones in the agricultural sector. Spokesperson Chris Dillon saying the current rules have been hindering their use.
18: This, when it comes through, will speed up and give certainty to the operators that are investing in this technology.
17: The Road Carriers Association has put out its election wish list. It includes recognising truck driving as skilled work, which would allow a migration path to residency.
19: Where do we want to get them from? What are the qualifications we want them to have? And how do we ensure when they enter the New Zealand workforce they're at the appropriate standard?
17: And overseas, from car salesman to Prince, a 26-year-old in Belgium who was the secret son and heir of Prince Laurent has now just become legally recognised as royalty. in sport.
7: Pretty emotional, man. Like, we wanted to inspire the next generation, and the only way that we were going to do that was to bring back the Shield, so hopefully we've done that, man.
17: From Sky Sport last night, Northland skipper Reveres Reihana, after his side secured the Ranfurly Shield, upsetting Canterbury in Christchurch last night, 36-12.
0: My and Post Malone are bringing the Big Ass World Tour to Auckland for one massive show,
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21: Kia ora, everybody. Good morning. Happy Friday. Welcome to the start of the weekend.
22: Kia ora, everybody. And now, look, there's a high chance here because a lot of people missed out on tickets to see Olivia Dean over the last 3 days when the tickets went on sale. But, I've got the perfect solution for you. 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We are the best chances for you to win tickets. We're going to be playing back-to-back. So anytime you hear two Olivia Dean tracks, play one and then two. Call 0800 Win My. If we answer your call, you'll win the double putts. And this is happening all day. And all tickets must be given away by September 4th. So make sure you keep locked. All your deets, text Dean to 463. It's going down at the Waiorea Western Springs, Saturday, 17th of October.
23: I had this awkward encounter with Monty Betham yesterday.
24: Oh, did he ask for tickets?
23: Yeah, he goes, bro, wifey missed out on tickets, but I said, don't worry, Nixon's got us. And I was like, eh?
24: You were like, I'm true.
23: I was like, bro, we're doing a ballot. There's like six tickets at MyFM and we all have to go on a ballot for them. Oh,
22: that's today.
24: Oh, is it getting drawn today?
22: I think it's today on
24: last
22: the email.
24: Last time we had to do a ballot, I sat there and I kept going, you got this. And I kept believing in myself. Mm. And then I won the VIP tickets.
23: Bro, going in a ballot is like lining up for a club. It's yuck.
24: So today I'm like, no, do you know what? I tell you what, I hate lining up for a bar.
23: I would never do it.
24: Because people go, oh, is that taken from where? Are you lining up? And I'm like, yes, bro. But the one time I tried to skip the line, like 7 years ago, someone said, who are you? And I've never done it again. Never done it again. Anyways, guys, hey.
23: Wait, why are you... Okay, no, there's so many questions going through my head. Don't just worry about it.
24: I'd rather actually just not go out than line up. You know what I mean? Like, I hate lining up.
23: You've pulled out the line, though, eh? It's like, it's me. Have you done that?
24: No, I do you know what I sometimes do? I just try to gauge the bouncer, because the bouncers usually know who we are. Because, you know, they're usually avid my listeners. I always just try to gauge. If they give you a sup nod, then you can probably approach it.
23: Yeah.
24: You know? But if they don't know who you are, they don't know you from a bar of soap, get to the back, girl.
23: I'd rather sit at a bus stop with a yui boom.
22: And a wine.
23: Okay. And a wine.
24: Hey, guys, up next. Now, it was last week brought to my attention how controversial the use of Trident coconut cream was in my raw fish. I think these guys are all teko. They're all shit.
22: Watch your mouth.
24: They don't know the difference between the different coconut
23: creams.
24: Yeah,
23: we do.
24: Well, I've got three different coconut creams for you to test today.
23: Have you made raw fish?
24: I have.
23: Oh, damn.
24: I slaved away.
22: I thank you for your service.
24: Yeah. It's just an excuse for me to have this for breakfast.
23: So you're going to put us to the test?
24: I'm going
23: to
24: give you a quick recap next on the lore, and then we'll test it out.
22: Raw fish is cereal.
23: It's my affair.

0: It is my, the hottest hip hop and R&B. Bit of Bruno this morning for your Friday. Dance with me right here with my morning crew, Tegan Storm, Nixon.
1: Morning, everybody. Hello.
2: In case you missed it last week or you hadn't seen it online, I got called out in front of the nation for the way I make ikamata, raw fish. Now, when we were away on a WeWork excursion, Stormy caught some fish. Mm-hmm. We took some fish home. We thought, what better way to make use of this fish by making some ikamata, which I quite enjoy making. So I said, you know, I'll do that. I bought the ingredients and I tutted away in the kitchen and made some beautiful raw fish, to which everyone quite enjoyed it.
0: Yeah, it was good. It was very good. The ratios were fire.
1: I loved it.
2: Yeah.
1: That's one of the best raw fishes I had.
2: It was the seal of approval I really needed. I put a dash of chili in as well. Like, that's like my kind of raw fish. So, so yum. And I made it, and I was really stoked with the team. Like, 2 weeks later, Nixon comes on the show and calls me out for using Trident coconut cream, which I didn't know was, like, sacrilegious. I didn't know that this was, illegal for Pacific Islanders.
0: Yeah. But here's the thing, my whanau. Like Stormy said, it was actually really nice.
2: Yeah,
1: really good.
0: But I was thrown when I saw the can, the red can of Trident.
2: But even,
0: I was thrown.
2: Even, there was people commenting, like, even Beula Kwale was calling me out for it, you know? And I was like, oh, no. But I didn't know.
0: Oh, no,
2: what?
0: Not Beula.
2: Beula. I love Beula. What do you mean?
1: Oh, no.
2: Chef Kia Kanuta, he was like, nah, like, you got to use Kara.
0: Kara coconut cream.
2: And so but I didn't know that there was, like, a specific coconut cream that you should use when it comes to raw fish. And I had just used Trident because that was in my cupboard. Mm. And I've always used it because it's always in the cupboard in case we were making, like, laksa.
0: I feel like you've bougied it up.
2: Did I?
0: Is Trident bougie?
1: Trident's bougie to me.
2: They're all kind of the same price.
1: No, Trident's the expensive one.
2: Is it?
0: Yeah, Trident's the expensive one.
2: Oh,
1: so when I say you get Trident,
2: don't mind me, guys.
1: On Uber Eats, mind you, I went, oh, okay.
2: Yeah,
0: okay. Wait, who's buying it on Uber Eats?
1: Auntie.
2: That's how I bought it when we were in Gizzy, because I didn't want to go to the supermarket.
0: Oh.
2: Yeah, it could be us.
0: Different tax brackets. You know what I mean, man?
2: I use the work card.
1: The lush life.
2: So even, our chef, Kia Kanuta, he said Kara and Solos only.
0: Yeah.
2: So there was lots of comments being like, Tegan, how dare you? I can't believe you did that. So I thought, seeing as it seems to be so bad to use Trident, I have bought 3 brands of coconut cream and made raw fish with it, each one. And you just have to tell me which one's your favorite. Now, I will preface this by saying, in the mad rush of me going to the supermarket yesterday, I did accidentally buy coconut milk instead of coconut cream for one of them.
1: Oh, my gosh.
0: Also, it'd be quite watery.
2: Every brand has a coconut milk and coconut cream, so you wouldn't know any different.
0: You haven't played any silly games with it, eh? You haven't mixed them together.
2: The only thing I've done different with this is because I prepped it last night, the cutting everything up, the veggies soaked in chili and garlic overnight.
0: Okay.
2: So it might be slightly more potent
1: in
2: those flavours.
0: Yeah.
2: But the fish, what is it called when you
0: filleted it?
2: No. That was done last night. I did the lemon thing this morning, so it's like fresh.
0: Fresh.
2: And that hasn't been soaking, because I know you don't like that.
0: No, I don't like
2: that. It's been in the lemon too long. So.
1: Let me eat. I'm hungry.
2: Well, we'll do that up next. Okay.
1: Oh, okay.
2: So it's labeled just 1, 2, 3.
0: Okay.
2: And you just have to tell me which one's your favourite.
0: Yep.
1: Okay.
2: Okay.
0: And then you'll tell us.
2: And then
0: after.
2: I'll tell you what brands they are. 3 different brands.
1: Interesting.
2: Okay. Interesting. Okay.
0: All right. We'll get into this next. Azu's going to film it too. I'm actually quite interested to know if anyone does have the superpower to be able to tell the difference.
2: I actually just think you won't even know any different.
0: Oh, the challenge is on.

0: My, the hottest hip hop in R&B. That right there, Debrat, Cherish, In Love With You. Right here with the My Morning Crew.
1: Morena.
0: Tegan Storm and Nixon. Morena. Good morning.
2: Now, we did stir up a little bit of controversy when it comes to how to make raw fish, aka ikamata or oka, however, whatever you call it, wherever you're from. And because I had made some raw fish for the team and they really, really enjoyed it, but they were shocked and horrified by the fact that I had used Trident coconut cream instead of the brand Kara or Solors or anything else, right?
0: Yeah, right.
2: Because apparently that's the goat one to use. And everyone, mostly Pacific Islanders, I felt like all Māori were like, oh, whatever.
1: I'll take whatever.
2: Yeah, I'll take whatever.
0: Yeah, you guys got no standards this way.
2: It's like, if it tastes good, it tastes good. So I actually don't believe they know the difference or that they would be able to tell the difference between the different brands of coconut cream / milk. Coconut milk, probably a little bit on the healthier side. So one of them is actually coconut milk on accident. But I have three different brands of raw fish. Okay, three different brands. And you need to try it and just tell me which one's your favorite. And then I will reveal which brand is which. Okay?
0: I'm going to come around.
2: So we'll swap places.
0: We'll swap places. Okay.
1: One of them's milk.
0: Hey,
1: share my fish cereal.
0: Okay. Hold on.
2: Okay.
1: Scoop and pass. Okay. What the hell is Trident? Is that a coconut milk brand? What the hell?
2: Yeah. So I've actually looked up
1: Trident.
2: All three brands that I've used have a coconut milk and a coconut cream. So you won't know the difference here.
0: Okay.
2: So they're just labeled 1, 2, and 3. Nixon's going in for the kill.
0: I'll go one.
2: Okay. He's going for one. Okay, he's chewing.
0: That's coconut milk.
2: That's coconut milk. Okay. All right.
0: Use my spoon, bro. Let's kiss.
1: Okay. Hey, cute. Look at us bonding. Okay.
2: All right, Stormy's going to try number one as well.
1: Okay.
0: Yeah.
2: Okay. Now we're on for number two.
0: Number two. All right. Less watery in this one.
1: That is gorgeous.
2: Yeah. I think regardless, this is going to taste good. It doesn't matter.
0: That's Kara.
1: Okay.
0: That's Kara coconut.
2: Okay.
1: I'm going in on number two. Oh, wow.
2: Good?
1: We're good.
2: That's a good texture, eh?
1: Two's my favourite so far.
2: Okay.
1: Two, one.
0: Oh, no, that's Kara.
2: Okay.
0: Number three's Kara.
2: Okay.
1: Remember, I'm Māori. I don't care, so I don't know what the difference is. I'm just going to tell you what I like.
2: I just want to know your favourite. You don't even have to guess the brands, but I just want to know your favourite by the end.
0: Three's my favourite.
2: Three's your favourite?
0: Three's mine.
1: Okay. I'll give you my top three.
2: Okay.
1: At number three, number one. This is confusing.
2: Okay.
1: At number two, number three. And at number one, number two.
2: Okay.
0: Mine's 3, 2, 1.
2: Okay, so number three is your favourite, Nixon?
1: Yeah.
2: Number two is your favourite?
1: Yeah.
2: All right, I shall reveal the brands. Bowl number one was Kara coconut cream.
0: Was it?
1: What?
0: You
1: shamed
2: Bowl number two. Bowl number two is Trident. And bowl number three is Pam's.
0: Is it Pam's?
2: It's Pam's.
1: Oh. You don't know nothing.
0: On today's show, cut the music.
2: Cut the music? How do I cut the music? Where's that?
3: This one?
0: The second one.
1: Yep. Oh my God, there's an announcement.
0: I'm no longer Samoan. I'm no longer Samoan.
1: Man!
0: Or am I? Because Pam's is cheap.
1: Can I be honest?
0: Someone's love to be on a budget.
2: It had the thickest consistency.
1: Can I be honest? Number one was Kara.
0: Yep. It's too watery for Kara. You didn't shake the bottle.
2: Remember, that was the one that I accidentally got the milk. Remember?
0: Your Kara milk.
2: Yeah.
0: Oh.
2: Yeah.
1: You're part Samoan. Your Māori kicked in mostly on that one.
0: How do you? Any Māoris want me?
1: Nah, we're good.
0: Oi, no. Straight up though. Like, I know I'm not the culinary guy on the show, but Pam's is not bad. I like the Pam's one.
2: I think the consistency was quite nice. It was nice and thick.
0: Yeah, it's thick.
2: And then the remainder of the raw fish I made is actually a mix of a couple of brands.
1: How's your fellow Central Aucklanders going to feel knowing that you like Pam's?
0: Bro, I live in Central Auckland.
1: Yeah, and you like Pam's.
0: If I stay... Oh, yeah.
2: You didn't
0: point.
2: Even like
0: oh
2: the most... God, the most expensive one was the Kara.
1: You're going to have to move out of Central Auckland.
2: Go back out west, man.
0: They're going to kick you out of the walk through Greenland.
1: Oh, man.
0: And look at these other Samoans in the eye.
1: How can you ride on your BMX?
0: No, they probably want me on a BMX.
1: Yeah.
0: Well, but either way, they all taste great. The way that Tegan makes raw fish, the consistency and the ratio of fish, the veggies, and the coconut cream is very, very on.
2: Thank you.
0: We should send you to the night market.
2: I'll make some extra cash for the show.
0: Yeah, hard out.
2: We might need to.
1: All right. Well, to all the Polynesians out there, you don't know nothing about coconut cream.
0: No, we should do a blind test with actual, like, proper islanders.
2: Oh, don't leave your spoon with fish on it on my desk.
0: Oh, yeah, here. Pass it here. Okay, I'm going to finish the bowl.
2: Okay.
1: Oh, which bowl do you want?
0: Number three.
1: All right.
0: I like three. No, honest to God,
2: you go.
0: You guys got to try the Pam's one.
2: Oh, everyone said, what's your go-to ingredients for raw fish? Don't overthink it, whanau. Just, I like trevally. Trevally's my favourite fish to do raw fish with, and dice it up. Not super small, but I don't like it big. Cucumber, red capsicum, green onion, red onion, tomato. I usually do cherry tomatoes because they're just easier to cut. Mm. And then I put garlic, like ground garlic, in, and I put chili oil as well, or chili powder.
0: Oh, no, okay. Don't overthink it, all the ingredients.
1: Azu, check this up as an article on the page.
2: An article.
1: Tegan's,
2: how to make
1: ikamata.
2: Ikamata.
1: That'll go off.
0: Yeah. It's actually fire.
1: Yeah. Right, go make that happen. Thank you.
0: Oh my gosh. My energy's rubbed off on you.
1: I'm trying to get to you.
0: All right, we've run out of time for headlines. We'll do it after 8.
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13: Glenn here at 7:30. A nationwide crackdown on overdue court fines and reparations has raked in over $34,000. Bailiffs were out around the country on Wednesday scanning vehicle number plates. Police in Northland want to hear from people with information about a violent incident in Kaikohe. A man with a gun accused of breaking into a property and assaulting a woman and child yesterday. Research at Otago Uni has suggested public housing helps keep disadvantaged young people out of trouble. And NZTA's 30-year plan to improve Auckland's motorway network is out. It's recommending time-of-use charging, making drivers pay more to use roads at certain times. And in sport, a massive result in rugby's NPC last night. Northland upsetting Canterbury 36-12 in Christchurch, scoring 5-2 to claim the Ranfurly Shield.
14: Like we always do with this town.
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17: Thanks to Te Wānanga o Aotearoa.
18: Yeah, morning everybody, good morning.
1: Atamari, welcome along to the show, my whānau. Here's, look, I'm going to do a little poll. It's not, I don't want to do it a quick one because I want us to be able to sit
18: enjoy
1: our time on this one.
2: Okay.
1: Yeah. There's a video I saw going around and I'm like, man, I feel like the My Whānau would want to get amongst this as well. The question is, text through 463. Even better if you want to call 0800 Win My and voice your opinions. You can only choose one.
2: Mm.
1: The Warriors win the NRL Premiership this year.
2: Yeah, the grand final. Yeah.
1: Or the All Blacks win the World Cup next year.
2: Oh.
18: Oh.
1: Of those two.
18: None of them are my team.
1: What are you picking? Only one.
2: Okay.
1: Only one will exist in this timeline. You choose. I went under with my text me 463. Where does the nation stand? Wild success or black success?
2: Okay.
1: And why?
18: I'm stucketh.
1: Oh no. I'm shooketh.
18: Oh, is it shooketh? Sorry.
1: Oh, lordeth.
18: All right. Text through. Get in touch, man. We'll do a poll.

0: It is my, the hottest hip hop and R&B, YG Marley. That is Fire, right here with my morning crew, Tegan, Storm Nixon, Pax Asadi, and Hannah from the new show, Settling, are going to be joining us just before 8 o'clock this morning.
1: There's a question that's been on my mind over the last day, and it's based off a video that I had seen. And the question was, only one can exist in our current timeline.
2: Okay.
1: Earth 616. The Wahs win the premiership this year.
2: Mm-hmm.
1: Or the All Blacks win the Rugby World Cup next year. It had divided the internet.
0: Yeah.
1: I've now since, based off the text, realised that this was a bit more one way than I was expecting it to be.
2: Here's the thing, is I think the difference is one hasn't happened before.
1: Yeah.
2: The other one has.
0: A number of times.
2: What I will always remember is that if the All Blacks win the World Cup, we're world champions of something. The Warriors win the NRL, we're just champions of the Australian New Zealand League.
1: Fair.
0: Okay. I see.
2: Yeah. You can't technically say that, like, I mean, even as amazing as it is, you can't say the Warriors are the best in the world. You know what I mean?
1: That would just be the best in New Zealand.
2: Because it's not
1: an
2: international competition.
0: Yeah.
1: All right.
0: Yeah, I get you.
1: Nixon, where are you leaning?
0: As much shade as I chuck the Warriors, I wouldn't mind seeing them win a premiership.
2: Wow.
0: Because I feel sorry for whoever has to dust the cabinet. There's nothing in it.
1: They're going to open it.
0: And this is why I want to lean the Warriors. This is why. I actually felt bad because your home ground, Go Media Stadium, is your home ground.
1: This is good.
0: The first team to win a premiership there wasn't That's you. Good. It was the Auckland FC.
1: Yeah.
0: So at your own home ground, there's a trophy there. That's not yours.
1: That's not yours.
0: It's not yours.
1: You're walking into the cabinet at the Wahs HQ.
0: Yeah.
1: And that's an Auckland FC.
2: How long has the Warriors been around?
0: Since 95.
2: So 95. 31 years.
1: 31 years.
2: So that means there are fans that have stood by that team for 31 years. Yeah. Imagine how elated they would feel
0: if they won.
2: Premiership. Yeah.
0: And also, me and Stacey are friends again.
2: Okay.
0: And me and Stacey Jones. Well, you remember we went through that rough patch with the Otsara Scorpions?
1: Oh, yeah, that's right.
0: Yeah.
2: Oh, was he?
0: I saw him last night.
1: Shook hands.
0: He held my son while I went to the toilet.
2: Yes.
0: So,
1: just whispering Māori words into your son's name, by the way.
2: We got some texts coming through. Someone said, F the All Blacks, up the Wahs.
1: All right, passionate.
2: Mosese said, All Blacks all day.
0: Nice.
2: Up the Wahs all the way. Up the F and Wahs. Wahs, they're on fire. And then this one here, we got some people that have actually got, you know, big sort of reasons why. Don't be dumb. Wahs all day.
1: Okay.
2: Honestly, Wahs winning the Prems would feel more deserving. AB's always winning. I think it'll be talked about longer than the AB's winning a fourth World Cup. Either way, I'd still be happy. Māori, true. I'll be happy Māori. Be happy Māori.
0: True.
2: Warriors all day. Grew up watching the All Blacks dominate 2011 and 2015. And if Warriors win a grand final, Auckland City roads will be buzzing for a good week.
0: Yeah, there will be a full-on parade, man.
2: You're right.
1: I 100%.
0: Like,
1: I already... Well, I'm going to say it now, and I hope our boss lets it. I'm not coming to work on Monday.
0: You're going
1: to
0: take the day off?
1: I will take the day off with the Wahs, go to the grand final, and win it. Well, maybe I do come in, and then we make a party out of it.
0: Okay.
2: And you're just horsey on air all day?
1: Potentially.
2: Wait, you only have to do it till 10.
1: Yeah,
2: right.
0: Yeah, true.
2: You'd be right.
0: Then you can go home
1: keep
0: and
1: going
0: sleep,
1: after that.
0: Man.
2: Yeah.
0: Miguel, which way are you leaning, man? Do you want the All Blacks to win another World Cup or the Warriors to win their first premiership?
3: Morning, crew. I think for me, I will always go with the All Blacks because I never knew anything about the NRL at all.
0: Wellington, that's why.
1: Miguel, have you ever been to a game in Auckland at Go Media?
3: No, I haven't been.
0: Oh, we need to sort that out.
2: One day you should go because I think going to a Warriors game is unlike anything.
0: You go with these two, though. I'm not allowed in Mount Smart. They banned me from
1: that. Yeah. Don't you there anyway.
2: Well, I don't know. They might be doing that too because I keep saying purple swag. Melbourne Storm.
0: Jaden, what about you? Also from Wellington. Which way are you leaning, man?
4: Oh, up the Wahs, baby.
1: Up the Wahs.
2: Up the Wahs.
1: You've been a Wahs fan your whole life? I know people have jumped on the bandwagon a bit late.
4: No, I wouldn't quite say my whole life. Oh. I'm Bunnies fan at heart, but I've always got to support the nation, you know?
0: Oh, okay.
1: Interesting.
4: Put it this way. Bunnies, Wahs final, I'm rooting Wahs.
0: Oh, really? Okay. Okay.
2: Wow.
0: Okay. That was going to be my next question.
1: Yeah.
0: Damn. No, I feel like they deserve it. This year,
2: yeah,
0: their team's fire. Like, I will always admit that.
2: I just feel like there's so many like cult followings for different players.
1: Yeah.
2: Leka, leka, leka.
1: Halasima.
2: Super leka.
1: What I want, because I know at the end of the year, we're going to be losing Mitch Barnett. And I think we've got two of the greatest co-captains. In fact, two of the greatest leaders in the NRL at the moment. And nothing would bring me more joy than for us to be able to say, thank you, Mitchie, for all your hard work.
2: Yeah.
1: Take that trophy back to Australia.
2: Yeah, hell yeah. Do you see Webby signed on till 2032?
1: And we got Webby till 2032.
0: That's a big deal.
2: Their announcement of that was like almost a G up. It was quite funny.
0: Because it's crazy because he's going to be cashing out his KiwiSaver and he's still coaching. He's going to be like Wayne Bennett.
1: Oh, old.
0: Oh, he's old.
1: Oh, my God. Yeah. His poor knees.
2: I'm sorry, Webby, if you're hearing that.
1: Can I just say that the results are in. They are final. We are leaning Waz.
2: Yeah. Bro, he's 44. He's only 4 years older than you. 3 years older than you.
0: Yeah.
1: Yeah, he knows.
2: Oh, my God.
0: And look at my knees. Imagine what his ones are like.
1: Click, click, click.
2: Well,
1: click,
2: he's
1: click,
2: not
1: click,
2: trying to run. He's just trying to coach.
0: Basically what I'm doing. Just go do it.
1: Yeah, go do it.
0: All right, Kiss It Better. Rihanna's in right now. Bit of a throwback for you this morning.
2: And up next, I'm going to talk about how sometimes the fate is written in the stars much before you realise. I posted a video of me when I was 10 years old and I realised everything about it predicted the future. Okay.
0: Damn.
2: There's only one thing in it that hasn't come true yet, which might be next on the block.
0: All right, Rihanna first. My FM.

0: It is my, the hottest hip hop in R&B. You know, we're just talking, what would you rather? The Warriors win the Premiership or the All Blacks win the World Cup? You could only pick one?
1: Yeah.
2: Yeah.
0: Mosisi sticks. The Sharks waited 58 years, so the Wasps can wait too. I love, bro, Mosisi's energy is one of the greatest.
2: He's so funny, man.
0: He's so funny, man. Useless, right, but funny.
2: He's not useless. Leave him alone. He suggested a really good game for us yesterday.
0: He did. Nah,
2: and we played it. Now, guys, I don't know if you've seen it, but on my Instagram and TikTok, I posted up a wee video. There's kind of a trend going on at the moment where you're like talking to your younger self and like who's got the better life. And I'm like, hey, look, hey, if I was talking to my younger self, I'd say, hey, we've got our dream job and we can do whatever we want. And then it's like the younger me going, oh, that sounds so cool. I'm going to go make a home video with my sister to show mum and dad. And then it transitions into some home videos that we used to make.
0: Oh, yeah.
2: Now, one of my more iconic videos that I think years ago on the show I talked about, I've got this video where I talk about, I'm advertising it. I'm like 9 years old and I'm going, here's this blue stereo called 0800. It's a ripoff. Right? Okay.
0: It's a I whole haven't thing. Seen the video. But yeah.
2: I'll show you afterward. But okay. what I realized when I posted this video was it's quite interesting because people are like, oh man, you were made for being on the radio. So in this video, I'm advertising, so to speak, radios, right?
0: Yeah.
2: And I'm acting in front of a camera. The person who's filming it is my sister.
0: Yeah.
2: So my sister's mahi, she is a content producer, creator for the Black Ferns. She is behind the camera.
0: Oh.
2: Me, my job.
3: Oh, my God.
2: I'm in front of the camera and I work with radios.
0: And doing advertising.
2: And doing advertising.
3: Oh my God.
0: How old were you when you made this video again?
2: Nine. And what I realized when I'm watching that video, A, I'm exactly who I think I am.
0: Yeah.
2: But B, my fate was written in the stars much before I knew. And to premise this video, the reason why we've got AC/DC playing in the background is in the video, I'm listening to a stereo and it's playing J-Lo. I turn it off. And then I walk and play another stereo and I start playing AC/DC. Guys, what if everything in that video was predicted? What if I'm moving to the Rock one day?
0: No.
1: Wait.
2: It's about the Melbourne Storm!
0: It's the Melbourne Storm song.
1: It's the Purple Pride.
0: Oh my God.
2: Everything in that video.
0: Wow. Everything.
2: Was actually showing me my future. Before I even knew it, at 9 years old, I knew my future.
3: You weren't turning off J-Lo, you were turning off the Wars and you were going to the Purple Pride.
2: Oh my God.
0: Wow, crazy, man.
2: Wow, here I was thinking, oh guys, I might be moving to the Rock one day. It's written in the stars already. But it is in fact that I went over to the Melbourne Storm and I changed allegiance.
0: You can't tell, if you went to the Rock, you wouldn't be able to share your love of Māori.
2: Yeah, I could. I'd make them deal with it.
0: Leah Parnipa tried, now she's working with David Seaman, so.
2: Which is a crazy turn of events. That's a crazy turn of events.
0: Oh my God,
2: but
0: for
2: anyone who's a little bit woo woo, and that's just my predict. That was my proof that my fate was written well before. My story was written before I started reading the chapters. You know what I mean?
3: Did you ever used to practice fake voice breaks?
2: Yes,
3: because I did, and I would record it on Snapchat. But I would
0: and send it to teenage girls?
3: No, I saved it to myself to listen back. But I would say that you'll listen to the Boulder.
0: The Boulder?
3: Yeah. So if you go, play this from the start. Yeah, play this from the start. This is what I would do. If I was on Snapchat, I'd be like, alright, it's just 10 to 9. Got your updates on the V8 supercars coming up next. Right now, a little bit of AC/DC. Thunderstruck. It's the Boulder.
2: Why do you put on a voice?
0: Yeah,
2: why do
0: you put on a radio voice?
3: They all do.
2: Do you know what I used to do? This is maybe when I was still in uni. Me and my boyfriend at the time would be in the car and we'd be listening to my FM, and every time it went, my FM, I would go, on my FM, all the time. Oh, it's written in the stars.
0: Crazy, man.
3: What were you doing?
2: I manifested everything in my life.
0: I'm just looking back now and I'm just like, man, I thought my life was boring, but like, never did any.

0: babies.
1: I never did any of that.
2: What do you mean?
1: I probably went outside and tried to kick the ball.
2: And failed.
3: And now I'm trying to use my powers, Father. Yeah.
2: And now he's in radio.
3: To win the ballot for Olivia Dean tickets at work. You're already at the concert. You're going to the concert. You're going to the concert.
1: Look at how the world works, eh?
3: Yeah.
2: She's going to
1: Are we living in a simulation? Who knows?
0: Who knows?
1: Was
0: man?
1: The Matrix a documentary?
3: Oh. Yeah. Mm. Someone thinks I'm in the Illuminati.
1: Probably.
3: Probably.
1: Mm.
3: You wouldn't know. You wouldn't know.
1: 7:50. Stormy and I called out with Pax Asadi yesterday and Hannah from that new show, Settling.
2: Yep.
1: It's a really good show. They got Dwight from The Office to narrate it. He's narrating the show.
3: Really cool.
2: Dwight.
1: I think they
3: really
1: already
3: cool.
1: have released 3 episodes on 3 now. Yep. But if you don't know about Settling, they gave us a really good breakdown on what the show's about and all the work that went behind creating it. So we're going to get them on the show just after this. So am I.
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3: Yeah, kia ora everybody. Good morning.
4: Hello.
3: Pax and Hannah on from Settling Next. We talked to them yesterday. Before we get there though, Azu, our web girl, just set up a broadcast channel on our My Morning Crew Instagram account.
4: Yeah.
3: And, guys, I'm the CEO of the broadcast.
5: Hell yeah.
3: Took it upon myself to put my hand up and I'll catch up.
5: Yeah.
3: So I've put up three messages already. So if you follow us on the My Morning, how do people find this? Because I don't know about this.
4: So you've just posted it's on our story, the channel, so you can join it. And I don't know if you guys have used broadcast channels before, but it'll be pretty chill. We'll see how many members have we got so far. I think we've got three, and that's me, you, and the page.
3: Oh no, we got 13 now.
4: Oh, yay! Here we go. 13. So it's gonna start cooking.
3: Yeah, hard up. Go join, guys. So then we can chat, because this is where I can go a little bit like. Yeah, I can be my real self.
5: Yeah.
3: You know?
4: I'm like, I'm scared.
3: I've already written.
5: I'm excited.
3: Hello, sweethearts. Come play. Mum said you can come over.
4: Oh, you said Mum said you can come over, and G the milkman replied, shush.
3: So go join it. So how do people join again? They go to our story.
4: If you go to our Instagram, My Morning Crew, on the story, the channel is there, so make sure you go check it out.
3: Yeah, and go aid yourself. All right, our interview with Pax Society coming up next is Bryson Tiller. Drop the low. It's My FM.

0: It is the hottest hip hop and R&B. You got the My Morning Crew with you, Tegan Storm and Nixon.
1: I'm incredibly intimidated because there's two way funnier people that have just joined us in this room.
0: Yeah.
1: So now I'm going to try and do my best to keep up. But we've got Hannah Marshall, Pax Asadi to talk to us about Setlink. Kia ora korua, welcome.
0: Good morning.
2: Thank you for having
3: Thanks for having us.
4: You're welcome. I feel a little bit pressured now to be funny.
1: Yeah,
0: be funny.
1: Yeah, okay.
0: Go.
1: Yeah, joke. Now.
4: I got nothing.
0: She's good.
1: As simple as it is.
0: She's good.
4: The first thing that went in my brain was make a fart noise.
0: Yeah.
4: So bad.
0: That would have killed.
4: That would have crushed.
1: You are on my FM.
0: Yeah.
1: We love farts, to be honest.
0: Can you take us back to the origin of Setlink then? Like, what does a pitch look like to like when you're putting it together? Are you PowerPoint presentation or?
4: Oh my God,
0: you
4: could. Yeah. That.
2: You could, but you we could. Didn't.
4: I'm not good on tech. Like, but basically it was like, hey, I've got this idea for a rom-com, but it's like there's two friends in high school.
0: Gotta love
4: they
0: a rom-com.
4: Make, and they, this thing of they make a pact when they're 15. I don't know if you guys have ever done this, but it felt like I had, all my friends had, Pax had, and it was like such a good hook for a rom-com. They make this pact and then we cut to 20 years later and they make good on the pact, like they get married. So it was like they're each other's backup plan.
0: Mm.
4: And Pax was like, this is awesome. This is a great start. And then
2: I couldn't believe that the show hadn't been made before.
0: Yeah.
2: Like I was Googling it and was like, there's no movie, there's no show. Like surely this concept's been done, but it hadn't.
1: And then shotgun.
4: Totally. Yeah. And then within that, we started talking about like, the who these people were in high school, and we found we had a lot of similarities about like our experience of high school. Like I'm a ginger girl, and so there's a lot of like teasing, a lot of having to like be funny to try fit in, but also make friends with everybody, but you know, not sure where you fit. And you're a Pakistani boy.
2: I had a snail trail at 9.
1: Damn.
4: Same.
1: Sorry, that was loud.
2: That was way too loud, dude.
1: That was loud.
2: Way too loud and way too fast.
1: It was reactive. I'm sorry.
2: I
1: ran it back.
2: And that hurt a lot.
1: Understandable as well. I'm still trying to earn a snail trail. So the fact that you had it at 9, man, stop.
0: Can you walk us through the plot then? Like if it was a book and you had to read the back of the book to try and understand what Setlink was.
4: Okay, yes.
0: How
4: I think you should, I think you're good at
2: it. It's two 30-something year olds whose life isn't going so well, particularly in the realm of romance.
0: Yeah.
2: Who see each other at a high school reunion. Their friendship is still strong. They still laugh at the same jokes. They still connect on a friend's basis and realize that if marrying each other could potentially be the solve to a lot of life's problems.
0: Yeah.
2: Bills get cheaper to pay. A house becomes a possibility. My brown mum stops pestering me about looking for a wife.
0: Oh, damn. So this is like a marriage of convenience kind
4: exactly.
0: of 100%.
4: Yeah. 100%.
2: Like, we get invited to like the work dues where couples show up, you know, like that kind of stuff.
4: All the benefits. Like these two people that were unlucky, they didn't find the one. Sal's character's divorced. My character's just sort of been in a series of chaotic, terrible relationships. So they go, if we, with our powers combined, maybe we can do life better. Mm. And like, 'cause as a couple, life seems to be easier a lot of the time, like logistically.
2: Yeah.
0: And also then you not being fall lonely. In love at and the end.
1: Don't spoil it.
0: Oh, God. I love it already. I'm so excited to watch this.
4: Yay.
0: Where and when? Is Setlink coming out?
4: It's out now.
0: It
4: came out last week.
2: 2 weeks ago.
4: 2 weeks ago, but it's doing episode by episode. So we're up to three
2: on linear.
4: On linear.
0: And then sorry that I missed the buzz on
4: you
0: this.
4: Get to binge it, though. This is the bonus.
0: Okay.
4: Yeah, so three and three now.
2: There's four eps available on three now.
4: Yeah.
0: Yeah. Text Setlink through to 463. We'll send you back the link so we can take you straight to three now so you can watch the episodes as well, my whānau. That's Setlink through to 463.
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19: Morning, Glenn here with the latest at 8. A top epidemiologist back supplying what we learned during COVID to our late flu season, which is really dragging. There are reports of clinics separating patients and extra precautions in hospitals. Professor Michael Baker saying something similar to our COVID alert levels could really help. Police in Northland want to hear from people with information about a violent incident in Kaikohe yesterday. A man with a gun is accused of breaking into a property and assaulting a woman and child, then attacking another person and trying to steal their car. Truck operators here have released their election wish list. James from the Road Carriers Association says the government needs to remove barriers to adopting electric-powered trucks. A study at Otago Uni has found young people in public housing are far less likely to commit crimes. Lead researcher Chang Wai-Yu says the stability really helps.
20: They are less exposed to the changing environment, so they are much less likely to be the suitable target of offenders.
19: And overseas, a melting glacier has exposed the bodies of two hikers in the Swiss Alps. It's believed they went missing more than 3 decades ago. In sport, a huge result to kick off week 4 of rugby's NPC, Northland securing the Ranfurly Shield for the first time since 1978, beating Canterbury and Christchurch 36-12. And in rugby league with Machinery House in a league of their own, the Panthers beat Melbourne 22-14 in the NRL last night. Our third-placed Warriors take on the Rabbitohs in Sydney tomorrow.
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18: 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Yeah.
5: The My Morning Crew. Tegan, Storm and Nixon. Thanks to Te Wānanga o Aotearoa.
0: It's 50-50 on a poll that I've just put up on our broadcast channel at the moment.
21: What's the question?
0: What fruit would you like to eat? The two options, banana or grape.
4: Yeah, join our broadcast channel anyways, guys.
0: I'm the CEO of the broadcast channel, so I'm pretty excited about it.
13: Hey, you know what else I'm excited about?
0: Yeah.
13: Boys to Men are coming to Aotearoa.
0: Let's go.
13: Hey, and they are heading Aotearoa in December with special guests Salt-N-Pepa and Bulb of Devoe. My Days have got double passes up for grabs every day this week. Guess this song by either Boys to Men, Salt-N-Pepa, or Bulb of Devoe based on the last second of the song. Keep it locked on My Days for your chance to win from 10 a.m. Shay is holding it down for us for the time being.
1: Yeah.
13: And that show is on Tuesday, the 1st of December at Auckland's Spark Arena. Tickets are on sale now. You can get all the deets just by texting boys to 463.
0: Have I ever told you the story about when me and Nate went to Boys to Men at the Logan Campbell Centre in Auckland?
13: No.
0: Oh, this is the funniest, man. He took his baby mama.
13: Okay.
0: And then I took Sarah.
13: Yeah.
0: And we were sitting.
13: Double date.
0: We were sitting front row. Yeah, we were double dating. We're sitting at the front row. Wanye Morris was a sweaty man, right? And he had a flannel with him.
13: Oh.
0: And he chucked it into the crowd, chucking it to the ladies, right? And it landed on Nate's face.
13: Hell yeah.
1: What did Nate do? I need to know what Nate did.
0: I just looked at him and he goes, don't ever speak of this. And I think, after like 20 years, bro, we
13: surely,
0: can speak about
13: surely
0: it.
13: Surely we can speak about it. Yeah.
0: I was like, you basically just bashed Wanye Morris. Nate's back today from 3 with Randy. Hey, coming up next, the weather's starting to warm up, believe it or not.
13: Yeah.
0: You know, we're coming to the, are we in the heart of winter at the moment?
13: We're on the tail end, right? I'm glad you said that, because I was like, we're out the back.
0: Then spring's going to kick in, then summer's on its way, barbecues are going to start coming out.
13: Oh yeah.
0: I really feel like the barbecue chair gets a real bad rap because of, you know, a lot of big backs out there not feeling confident to be able to sit on them without breaking the legs.
13: Okay.
0: Is that the biggest barbecue nemesis?
13: I can think of another one I've got.
0: You got another one?
13: Yep.
0: Because I'm like, the barbecue chair seems to be the top of the conversation, but what else is a nemesis to you in your life at a barbecue if it's not the barbecue chair?
13: Okay.
0: Okay?
1: Yeah.
0: We're going to talk about this next. My FM.

0: It is my, the hottest hip hop in R&B, Chris Brown. That is obvious right here with the My Morning Crew, Tegan Storm, Nick Simmel.
1: Good morning.
0: Good morning.
2: Hello.
0: Come on, guys. Even Wee Govey knows, man, the barbecue chairs are our nemesis.
2: Yeah.
0: They use it in the ad.
3: Yeah.
0: I think it's been at least 15 years that I haven't had to, you know, take a deep breath and double up some chairs.
1: You can confidently sit down on it.
0: I can confidently sit down on it. And people go through that struggle where they have to double them up.
1: Can I just tell you how I do it at the moment? I know you want to get into it, but I have to slowly sit on the chair to see, because the legs spread once you sit on it. It's not so much the legs, but it's the material that you sit on. You could fall through it.
0: Oh, you're talking about the canvas ones?
1: Yeah, there's those ones and the barbecue chairs as well.
0: So the plastic ones with the arms.
1: Both. The problem with those chairs is they also make them narrow.
0: Yeah.
1: So when you're sitting in it, your fat squeezes out through the side underneath the handle.
0: That's crazy. Then you get stuck.
1: And then I'm stuck, and then I stand up and the chair comes with me.
0: Do you know, have you frequented a night market?
2: Oh, I've been to one before, yes. Oh, well, yeah, often, but...
0: So for people that have gone to the night market, you know when you get your food and you go sit down on those trestle tables, those right? And then you have the little stool plastic ones? God, some of those are holding on for dear life.
1: Yeah. I've seen someone use two.
2: You're like, hey, do what you got to do, man.
0: That's crazy.
1: But I can have one.
0: I think because we're talking about the chair and people's experience with the chair, there must be another nemesis at like a barbecue. What's the biggest nemesis at a barbecue in your life, my whānau? If it's not the barbecue chair, what is it? What's something that just, you're like, oh, I'm a bit nervous to, touch this?
2: Mine's the salad.
0: Oh, yeah?
2: The untouched salad. Okay, because I don't want that on my plate. No. I just want the sausage, the meat, but maybe like a potato salad at best.
1: Okay,
2: That's all I want to touch. But then you go to the salad. No one's ever got any mayo out or anything to add to it.
0: True. Mm.
2: So it's just like lettuce and stuff.
0: Because all the mayo has been used in the potato salad.
2: If I don't put any salad on, my mum's gonna give me a look.
1: Yeah.
2: But you know, but I don't want the salad. The salad doesn't go with the food I'm eating.
0: I reckon we need to make a call on that.
2: Yeah,
0: you know when someone goes, "Hey, we're having a barbecue," and you go, "What do you want me to bring?" Salad should never be an option.
1: Oh, definitely don't just bring a lettuce either.
2: My mum's making like a fresh salad. My mum's making a broccoli salad with bloody cranberries or something in it.
0: Auntie Maria, respectfully, no one wants it.
2: No, but she roasted her pine nuts and sprinkled it on the salad. And I'm like, it's too much.
1: Pine nuts.
2: It's too much, mum. I have beef with her pine nuts. Mm. But so she puts them separate to the salad. Now I'm not in it.
0: So salad's your nemesis.
2: Yeah. Right. Because no one actually wants to eat it at the barbecue.
0: No.
2: They just eat it because they think they have to.
0: Potato salad's also on the list for me on that too. No one wants a potato salad.
2: That's a really bold claim.
0: No, and I've always said it too. No one likes potato salad as much as they think they like potato salad. There's always leftovers. And then someone's got to take it home. And then 3 weeks later, they're saying, can you bring my container back? You know, like piss off.
1: Look,
0: I didn't want to take it in the first place.
1: I would say as the card-carrying member of the Big Back community, I want to chime in with a couple. One is, these will sound weird, but just enjoy the ride. Mm. One, when you're saying the barbecue starts at 2:30, I expect to be eating at 2:30, not 4 o'clock.
0: Yes.
1: Okay?
0: Yes.
1: I'm sorry, but I've been waiting all day. Okay? So don't tell me it's starting at 2:30 and we're eating at 4:30.
0: Preach, brother.
1: With a 3.5 hour cut of care.
0: Bro, speak your truth, man.
1: The other one is, don't invite me to a barbecue where we're sitting on the grass with the chairs. Why, you ask? Because the chairs sink into the grass.
2: Yeah, it's like under the ground too.
1: And it's embarrassing when I need to move the chair and I need to dig it out of the grass.
0: Nah, or one leg's dug in like deeper than the others.
2: You're on a bit of a
1: leg. I look wonky. All right. Secondly, paper plates. What are we doing, cuzzies? Okay.
2: I would just like to say paper plates, without even soliciting the question, paper plates has come through many a time on the text machine. Morses has said, if it's the weak paper plates for me, by the end of it, it's a floppy napkin.
1: Yeah.
2: It's a floppy napkin.
0: Wait, so what are you supposed to eat off then? Is someone bringing their
1: plastic one?
2: No, it's because all of you fellas are filling it up so high.
0: The plate can't handle it.
2: And you're not trying to put you know how usually if something's got a bit more like a liquid to it, you should put that on a separate plate to the stuff with like the dryer.
0: Mm-hmm. Yeah, fair.
2: Yeah, because otherwise you will get a floppy napkin plate.
0: Yeah, true.
2: I'm telling you.
1: And don't get 50% fat-free tomato sauce. I've come to the barbecue. I want full fat, sugar, salt, everything.
2: Yeah.
1: Don't think about my health when I'm coming to a barbecue. Yeah. I'll deal with it.
2: Oh, noted.
1: Yeah.
2: Noted.
1: Yeah.
2: If we have a barbecue.
0: Damn,
1: sorry, I got lost, guys.
0: Yeah, I'm worried you're going to have a heart attack.
1: Yeah, probably might. Sorry, I'm back. I'm calm.
2: Hey, well, are we saying Texas 463?
0: Yeah, Texas 463. What is the biggest nemesis, if there's any left, because Storm just said all of them?
1: Sorry.
0: 0800 with my 463. What's your biggest nemesis at a barbecue, okay? You're like, I hate this.
1: Yeah.
0: Get out of my life.
1: Yeah.
0: We'll get you on after this. 50.

0: It is my, the hottest hip hop in R&B, Tegan Storm and Nixon.
1: Morena.
0: So far, a poll on our podcast channel.
1: Yeah, what do we
0: People
1: got?
0: People favouring grape over banana.
2: Really?
1: What?
2: Wine bananas, drinkers. I feel like banana is such an easy go-to. Grapes get really expensive. Bananas don't really waver.
0: I think islanders are like banana fatigued. Because everyone's auntie's got a bloody plant in the back.
2: Hey,
0: of
2: tell you, I tell you what, whānau. When I lived in the kingdom, the kingdom of Tonga, we had plentiful banana trees. I was sick of bananas for years.
0: Yeah, and then here you are again.
2: It was only in my adult life that my love for bananas returned. But I just ate too many bananas.
0: She undresses it completely.
1: Really? You saucy little thing.
0: Join our broadcast channel, by the way. It's on our My Morning Crew Instagram story.
1: Yeah, yeah, yeah.
0: All right, we're talking about your biggest barbecue nemesis. It's for so long, it's been the chair, okay?
1: Yeah.
0: So long. But there's got to be something else.
1: There's so many.
0: What's your biggest nemesis when it comes to a barbecue? The thing that you're like, get out of my life.
2: All right, guys. The text machine has said, many people have suggested the paper plates, but also... It's the wooden cutlery that people are beefing with.
1: Oh, really?
2: Splinters in the food, not being able to pick up things sufficiently.
1: You can never
2: cut your sausage or steak with a wooden knife.
1: Yeah. Use your hands.
0: They're not sharp enough.
2: Use your hands.
1: Yeah, rip it.
2: Hey, someone said food hygiene. People eating like it's their last meal. That's you. That's you.
1: Use the cutlery then.
2: Have you ever noticed Stormy eating? It's a sight. Because you eat, but you like, he's a real hands guy.
0: Yeah.
2: Hands, but then he always has food all over his face and he wipes it with the hand like this.
0: You gotta chew, bro.
1: No. You wipe it and then you put that in your mouth.
2: Yeah. He wipes it like with the
1: so there'll be leftover and you just scoop it into the corner of your mouth, get your tongue out.
2: Oh. It's crazy.
0: Sam Fataraki, good morning, mate.
2: Fataraki.
0: There
2: he is.
3: How's it going?
0: Yeah, not bad, bro.
2: Long time between drinks, my friend. Long time. How you been?
3: Yeah, I haven't been too bad. What about you?
0: Yeah, all right.
2: Good job. Hey, good. Yeah. Thanks. Tell us, what's your nemesis at the barbecue?
3: Mm. I actually think I might have missed the boat on this one. I just turned the radio on and I heard you, but my biggest thing would be if you're just only having sausages at your barbecue and if you're only having, like, Ella's sausages, don't invite me, please. Daddy wants a fat piece of steak.
1: Yeah, bro. Nah, he's on.
0: Nah, you know, Sam, you know, we go way back, man, and I've always got love for you, but I will not hear any slander about a pre-cooked sausage.
2: Yeah.
0: You know, like...
1: Nah, this is the bro who he hunts for his meat. He hunts for it.
2: He makes it at home. He's a proper man.
1: That's a tane right there.
0: True. Yeah, nah. I get it, Sam.
2: Well, did you initially call through for that? Is that what you were calling for?
3: Yeah, well, I just heard this thing about barbecues, and then I thought, oh, yeah, that's sometimes the worst thing for me when you go, someone invites you to a barbie, and then they're like, just bring out some sausages. I'm always grateful, you know, for someone putting on the kai, but I love a fat chop.
1: It's a Bunnings. Steak.
0: Yeah, but that's what Sam's probably thinking, you know, with his, like, you know, resume.
1: Mm.
0: He's probably like, man, you invited me round to your house, I could have just gone to Bunnings.
1: Yeah.
0: You know, got a sausage.
2: No, yeah, really.
0: You know?
2: Yeah. You know what's an underrated one, actually? Not a nemesis. A big fan.
0: Mm.
2: The rissol.
0: A what?
1: Oh, the little meatball.
2: It's like a little meatball, meat patty.
0: Damn, your barbecue's hidden different.
2: Yeah, man.
0: No, here's my thing. I think my one is a steak, right?
2: Yep.
0: Because I will love a piece of steak. Mm. But you know me. Because we live in 2026 now, every steak should be cooked all the way through. Okay? It needs to be well done. I'm sick of people going, oh, I'm cooking the steaks this way consistently for everyone. I'm like, well, no.
1: No.
0: I want mine cooked all the way through. Don't tell me what a perfect steak is.
2: Someone just texted and saying, their nemesis at the barbecue is dickheads who cook steak well done.
1: That's a good name for them.
2: That was great timing. Great timing. There's some few more texts coming through of the nemesis at the barbecue. This one says, the piss me off auntie who shames you for having a pack plate. Girl, buy your fat too. this is, I hate seeing potato salad with the raw chopped onions in it.
0: Dude,
2: and even
0: yuck.
2: The egg sandwiches with raw onions. It says, we all know we never make it at home like that.
0: No. No, what about people that put raisins in their potato salad?
2: Yeah, that's pretty crazy.
0: Or cranberries.
2: That is pretty crazy.
1: Cam does it.
0: Cam, do you put cranberries in your...
4: No, that's slander.
0: Oh, can I say,
1: you
0: man.
1: You look like a...
0: To see yourself out.
2: Someone just said beetroot at a barbecue. Sure.
1: Also, someone messaged and said the new way, Ambrose.
0: Yeah, we need context.
2: What's the new way, what does
0: that
2: mean? Man.
0: We need context with that. Do you know that my theory with well-cooked steak, it's like they had to cook it rare or medium rare back in the day when we were like paleo hunter-gatherers.
2: Yeah.
0: Because they had to eat quick before they got attacked by a wild animal.
2: We were literally eating raw fish this morning. Yeah. So why do you need your steak well done?
0: No, because now in 2026, I would rather my fish cooked all the way through.
2: Okay.
0: And also my steak, because I'm not time poor and I'm not worried that some wild animal is going to attack me in my house over the oven.
2: Yeah, there's no more around anymore.
0: So that's why we're not time poor anymore, my whānau. You can cook your steak all the way through.
1: That's the reason, man. I didn't sign up to bite into leather.
2: Yeah, I didn't want to chew for 10 minutes for one piece of steak.
1: Chew my little 1 centimeter steak for about 3 hours.
0: That's why I've got a good solid jaw, bro.
2: Do you?
1: Oh, is that why you want filler?
2: You're also the one with the weakest stomach here.
0: Yeah, true that.
2: You can't eat gluten, bro.
0: Yeah, but the toughest mana. We got headlines coming up next after this.
2: Yes, we do. And would you like me to tease it?
0: Nah.
2: Okay.
0: Lucky day first. My

0: It is Mai, the hottest hip-hop and R&B, Lucky Days In. That's his latest, Nowhere Fast. Right here with the Mai Morning Crew, Tegan Storm at Nixon with you.
1: Headlines.
2: Checking out some of your top stories from over the last 24 hours. Guys, did you know Lotto, the $20 million Lotto prize, has remained unclaimed?
0: Really?
2: So, it says Lotto is calling for Auckland players to recheck their tickets as a $20 million Powerball prize is waiting to be claimed. The winning ticket was sold at Blockhouse Bay, Post Shop and Stationers more than 3 weeks ago ahead of the $40 million Powerball draw in July.
0: Blockhouse Bay is like the West Auckland version of Botany to me.
3: Yeah, it's so far away.
2: When I used to live in Waterview, the only time I'd pass through is like on the way to the airport. You could drive through Blockhouse Bay. So Lotto's head of corporate communications said, we usually hear from people pretty quickly after a big prize like that has been won. But in this case, it seems we need to give the winner a little nudge to come collect their tickets.
0: What do you reckon's happened?
2: They've lost it.
3: Oh, they're retirees and they've totally forgotten about it.
0: I was going to say they passed away.
3: Oh, okay.
2: Yeah. Oh, just death. Straight away. That's where you went. Death.
3: Maybe they saw the ticket. They're like, oh my God, I want
0: Yeah, it's either that or they've lost the ticket. Yeah. But man, like $20 million is just floating around. What happens to that money if no one claims it?
3: It stands for a year. And then after the year, it goes back into the, I think it gets redistributed back into the community or something.
0: Because you know how they say it's a must win? Like it has to go?
3: Yeah.
0: Like we need to get someone from Lotto on to tell us why.
2: Oh, yeah,
0: like, why can't they just keep going and going and going and someone walks away with like $200 million one day?
3: Make that happen.
2: I know we always fantasize about what to do with Lotto winnings, but 20 mil, what would you do?
0: Oh, you would never see me again.
2: Never?
0: Never.
3: Buy a dog.
0: Oh, yeah.
2: Oh, you get in. Not a house first, a dog first?
3: No, I get a dog.
2: Okay.
3: And then I buy the dog its own house.
0: Oh.
3: And then I'll buy a house and we'll be neighbors.
2: Yeah, true.
3: That's how I'd live it.
2: I wonder if I'd still work.
0: I wouldn't.
2: I think 20 mil, I could probably go,
3: Oh, I'll check you a couple of dollars for your mural campaign.
0: Oh, thanks, man. Yeah, you can be a donor.
3: Yeah, I'll sponsor you.
2: I'd pay off my mortgage.
0: Yeah.
2: I actually really like my house. I don't think. Oh, no, maybe I'd. No, if I had 20 mil, I'd move.
0: How much for you never to work again?
2: Never to work again?
0: Yeah.
2: Could I live off 20 mil for the rest of my life?
0: 100% you could live off 20 mil.
2: Oh, there you go.
0: Okay, 20 mil.
2: 20 mil, I guess.
0: How much until you would never show up again?
3: 25.
0: 25 mil.
3: 25. I quite like my job.
0: Damn, here's me just saying.
2: Yeah, I like my job too.
0: 100 grand, bro.
2: But if I was going on leave, I wouldn't be asking for approval.
3: My next paycheck.
2: I'd be like, hey, I'm going to Hawaii for 3 weeks.
3: Yeah, see ya. Yeah.
0: And I'm going to stay at my own house that I own over there.
2: Anyways, guys, hey, that is all for your headlines. It's cheers to MJ Home, and MJ Home are helping Kiwis into warm, healthy, long-term rentals.
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18: Glenn here at 8:30, a prominent voice during COVID thinks we could be using some of what we learned during the pandemic through our current flu season. Professor Michael Baker wants the government to bring in a risk assessment tool. Police in Northland want to hear from witnesses to a violent armed robbery in Kaikoi yesterday. A man with a firearm broke into a property, attacking a woman and child. The Road Carriers Association wants truck driving to be recognised as skilled work to help reduce the number of vacancies in the profession. And people using State Highway 35 north of Gisborne are warned to expect decent delays near Hicks Bay. Work going on at the site of a major slip. And in sport, Northland have taken the Ranfurly Shield for the first time in 48 years, upsetting Canterbury and the NPC in Christchurch last night, 36-12. Rugby with All Blacks, travel and hospitality.com.
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0: Yeah, just want to make a massive shout out to the Black Ferns, man. They're taking on the Wallaroos this coming weekend. Whee! At Go Media Stadium, Mount Smart. We're talking to Vicky Rose just before 9 o'clock this morning. And seeing how the prep's going.
2: Speaking of rugby, did you see who won the Ranfurly Shield last
3: night? Can't bloody believe it.
0: Northland.
3: Oh, the Tunnifars. Took it off Canterbury.
0: Damn.
3: Yeah.
2: In Canterbury too.
0: Oh, wow.
3: In Canterbury with 3-3 to start the season.
0: Did they play at the new stadium?
3: What's it called? 1NZ. Takaha.
0: Takaha.
3: Yeah.
0: Bro, I really want to go look at that, eh?
3: Same.
2: You just want to see it in the flesh,
0: I want to see it in the flesh.
3: You should do like a lawn mowing tour of New Zealand and go mow the lawns of all of them.
0: I'll just do it in my own time. I don't want to make it a work thing.
2: Here's the celebratory photo of Northland winning the Ranfurly Shield.
0: Oh,
2: they did the Kurt Baker special. that is Brady Rush on top of Rob Rush's head.
0: Oh, my God. With no undies on.
2: That's one way to say brothers.
3: Hey.
0: Wait, whose account is that on?
2: That's on Brady Rush's.
0: Oh, guys, go follow Brady Rush and go check out that post.
3: Northland, also, look at Hawke's Bay. Look after the shield. That's all I'll say.
0: Okay.
3: Don't paint it with white. Paint.
0: Oh, yeah.
3: You know, look after that shield, right?
2: No, those boys are so well behaved.
0: I don't want to see any talcum powder on
3: it. I don't want to see any of that.
0: Okay, none of that.
2: Naughty. Yeah. Naughty.
0: Smack your bum.
3: Yeah.
0: All right, coming up next on the show, Tiggs, what do you got? Oh, Stormy?
2: Stormy.
0: Stormy.
3: You know, I've been on this big brown sim down at the moment. Week number 3, things are coming down, but I've started to get a little bit loopy and had the thought to myself, like, what are some inanimate things that would be low carb?
0: Low carb?
3: Yeah, it would be low carb. So you know when you think about trying
0: like
3: to
0: a pool noodle.
3: Oh, pool noodle.
0: Low carb?
3: That's giving low carb because it feels airy. Yeah.
2: Okay.
3: Exactly. Makes you ponder. We'll talk about it next.
2: Okay.
0: LMA 100. It's my effect.

0: It is my, the hottest hip-hop in R&B. That's LMA. It's 100 right here with the My Morning Crew, Tegan Storm, Nixon with you.
1: Yeah, it's quite weird because looking out in the producer booth and filling in for us is Cam, who's already been through a big brown slim down. And if you're not familiar with what this is, it's kind of like my diet thing that I'm on at the moment. Try to drop a couple of pounds for Fiji.
0: Right? Where are we at? Have you done another weigh-in or no?
1: Yes, yeah, I've done another weigh-in and I was down another kilo and a half.
0: Oh, from, you're doing
1: from
0: good.
1: Last week, so yeah. Things are going down. We're doing the skin folds as well. God.
2: What are you aiming for?
0: Yeah.
2: What are you trying to lose?
1: My ideal is to get to 105 and then maintain 110. My dream is to get to 100 and maintain 105. At the moment, I'm at 116.
2: That's all in the
1: mind. And I started at 123.
0: Bro, yeah, that's good, man. I'm really proud of you.
1: Thanks, man. That's why I wanted to share it around with everything. But because I haven't been able to have some of my favorite meals, like a Pizza Hut, like a burger, all that sort of stuff, I'm starting to go a little bit loopy. Yeah. And I'm looking at other things at home going...
0: Because your mind's going, what are you doing to me?
1: So what the hell are we doing here, man? We've lived this whole life enjoying, and now you want to go do something crazy for
0: this guy had raw fish today and ate all the fish but left everything out.
2: Yeah, I was like, bro, don't ever do that again. Don't ever give me your bowl.
1: I gave her low carb raw fish.
2: Yeah. I don't want just the veggies.
1: But what I kind of started questioning was like, if I was looking at inanimate objects around the room, and if they were edible, what would be low carb? Okay, for example, in this studio right now, mic sock, low carb.
2: Yeah, quite aerated, eh?
1: Yeah,
0: it's like a marshmallow.
1: But mic, full fat.
2: The actual microphones full fat.
1: Like the mic sock is it's basically microphone ultra.
0: Where are you putting undies? Undies to me are low carb. More fiber.
1: Ah, see? Hey,
2: no, I was thinking. Not with how much I'll be packing in my undies.
0: What are you packing in your undies?
2: My ass!
0: Oh, okay.
1: Damn! I don't want this to be like a thing about size though, right? It doesn't have to be a big thing. Like I look at a cup. That's a full fat.
0: Yeah, that's full fat.
2: I look at a cup and I think carb. Crunchy.
1: Yeah.
2: Too.
1: Yeah. And it gives high sugar.
0: Yeah.
1: If you were to, like it's candy. So I would say that's.
2: Paper.
0: Low carb.
2: Low carb. Low carb. Low fat, low sugar.
1: Cardboard, full fat.
0: Yeah.
2: Polystyrene, full fat.
0: Oh, do you reckon?
1: Yeah.
2: Core flute, full fat.
0: Full fat.
2: Yeah.
1: But polystyrene. Yeah, maybe I'll give you low carb.
0: Because I was looking out into the office.
2: It's like a rice cake.
0: I can see through.

0: Like full gumboot fat. Is full, yeah, fat full and fat. High sugar.
1: So the shoes I'm wearing, they're low fat.
2: Yeah, yeah, they're
0: low. Oh, yeah, they're like ninja toe shoes?
1: Yeah, togas. Okay. Or not togas, sorry. Tabbies.
2: Mm-hmm. Those ones those CrossFits people wear when they want to run in bare feet.
0: Hoodie.
2: Full fat. Full fat.
0: Kathmandu jacket.
2: Extra fat.
0: Extra fat.
1: Now, I would say hoodie, full fat. Hoodie with the zip, low carb.
0: Ooh, because yeah. You can open it.
1: Yeah.
0: That's the energy it's
2: desktop
0: giving.
2: Computer, full fat. Laptop. Low carb.
0: Low carb. Yeah. Egypt. Someone said Egyptian sheets are full fat. No! That's low carb.
1: Linen are low carb.
2: Yeah, linen.
0: Silk, low carb.
1: No, they're full fat.
0: Really?
2: Boxer shorts, full fat.
0: Full fat.
2: G-string, low carb.
0: Low carb. So as you're moving around the world today, maybe I'll look at something and go, is that full fat? Is that low carb?
1: Have fun with that.
0: Have fun. Happy Friday, everybody.
2: All right, Vicky Rose from the Black Ferns joins us next on the show.
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0: to take on the Black Ferns tomorrow at Go Media Stadium. And I say they're trying to take on. Yeah, because Australia's had 29 cracks at trying to beat the Black Ferns and never been successful.
1: Oh, really?
0: At what point do you just give up and stop calling it a rivalry?
2: Like, yeah, this one, not as much, eh?
0: Yeah.
2: Not as much,
0: but, no, but we're big fans.
2: The game is getting better and better everywhere. You know what I mean?
0: Black Ferns are absolute fire.
2: Exactly.
1: Yeah. I just want to have a look to see what the rankings are currently. Yeah. Oh, my gosh. Okay, so Australia in the women's, they are currently 9th. Aotearoa New Zealand, we're coming in 2nd.
0: Behind England.
1: Yeah. And they are, like, they're well above. In points, 98.09 points. New Zealand, 91.6.
2: Awesome.
1: For women's rugby.
0: Oh man, that's crazy. Wait, what's the rest of the where's South Africa for the women?
1: Okay, I'll give you the 10. South Africa in 10, Australia 9, USA 8, Scotland 7, Italy 6, Ireland 5, France 4, Canada 3, New Zealand 2, and England 1.
0: Yeah, Canada's 5.
1: Yeah, that women's team is unreal.
2: Yeah.
0: Vicky Rose joining us next on the show to talk about the game happening tomorrow at Go Media Stadium, Mount Smart. We'll get her on after this. Chloe Timberland talking dirt.

0: Timberland talking dirty right here with the My Morning Crew. Tegan Storm, Nixon.
1: Good morning.
2: Now, Ethne Whanau ahead of the game. Tomorrow we have Vicky Rose Green from the Black Ferns on the phone line. Morena, sis.
0: What's up, Vicky?
3: Morena.
0: Morena. Yeah, good. Hey, we're excited about the game tomorrow. First things first, though. How's Mum and Dad's bakery in Morrinsville?
3: Always good, always pumping, you know. The Dove Doves are keeping us in good business. So, yeah, the wagon wheel's pretty good.
0: Yeah, nice.
2: It's such a good plug, eh? If there was the ideal treat that they could bring for you guys to eat after a game, what would it be from the bakery? What's their special?
3: Our Dub Dubs, like the girls already know what our Dub Dubs are, and they get treats before we leave to the airport without our nutritionist knowing sometimes. but that's all good. It's a treat, eh?
0: Yeah, some of the girls getting a cramp.
2: I think you guys work hard enough. You guys work hard enough that you deserve the treat sometimes. Yeah, right.
0: What's a Dub Dub?
3: It's a custard and cream filled donut.
2: Oh my god.
3: It's just like. Yeah, I don't know how to explain it. You can ask any of the Black Ferns girls and they'll let you know how they feel about it. But that's probably what people come and travel for, is our Dub Dub.
2: I've heard the law, sis. I've heard the law. I've heard they're really good.
0: So tomorrow is a big day for the Black Ferns. I mean, is it a big day? I mean, the Wallaroos have never beaten you. Like, is this just another day in the office? Or, like, do you even step it up even more to try and get more points on them?
3: Yeah, I mean, I didn't even realise that until the media started bringing that out, which is quite cool. And such a cool privilege, you know, like, I think people will probably find it as pressure, but I think, you know, pressure is a privilege.
0: Yeah.
3: We're the Black Ferns and, yeah, we're ready for anything and we can't wait to play our style of footy.
0: Yeah, mean.
1: Vicky, because I've seen you coming off the bench for the Black Ferns tomorrow night, at what part do you find out what your role is going to be when you enter the field? I know it's really like sports chat, but is your role coming off the bench the same as a starter or does that change?
3: I guess like we all have played a role when we start or finish. We don't really know what time we do come on when we come off the bench, but all the coaches say is, you know, like just play us, play our rugby and be free. We've been chosen for a reason and that's because we've got superpowers and they just want us to unleash those on the field.
0: Oh, superpowers.
2: I like that. There's kind of no room for imposter syndrome there, eh? You actually just have to turn up and do what you know you can do well.
0: What's it like when you get announced to be a starter or on the bench or if you get named for the game? Do they do it like old school where they put your name up on a piece of paper and then everyone goes to the wall and has a look or do they announce it in front of everybody?
2: Do you get a text?
0: How does that work?
3: We usually just all find out like on a Tuesday morning sometimes. It just depends when the coaches have made the team. And they just put it up on the screen. We find out there.
0: Oh, wow.
3: Yeah.
1: Get a calendar.
3: So, I mean, kind of like a piece of paper, but maybe more like modern now because we've got technology.
0: Here's me living in 1980. What's it like for you and the rest of the team, like a day before the game, a night before the game? Like, can you sleep? Do you get nervous? Like, how does it feel?
3: Yeah, personally for me, I don't get nervous until maybe like when I sing the national anthem.
2: Oh, yeah.
0: Oh, is that when it kicks in?
3: I don't really get nervous. I just chill for the morning. And then, like, the national anthem kind of, like, hits like a reality for me. And I'm like, oh, wow, I'm playing. Like, damn.
1: Yeah, man. How do you not laugh when the cameras come past while you're doing the national anthem? Just out of curiosity. Are you that locked in?
3: It's a skill.
0: It's part of their training.
2: It's like you've got a full poker face. Yeah.
3: That's what morning. We train for.
0: Development. So one day you're learning a haka, the next day you're learning not to laugh when the camera hits you.
4: And then laps
0: after that, and then the beep test.
2: Vicky, before the game tomorrow, if you were listening to a hype song in headphones just before you walk out, what's the song you reckon you'll be listening to tomorrow?
3: I like Dorilla, What You Know About Me.
2: Oh, okay. Glorilla. All right, okay. Sis.
5: What you know about
2: that me. That said everything about you.
0: Have you given up on Whitney Houston, I Want to Dance with Somebody?
3: Oh, you know what? That's just like, you know, that's like on the way to the stadium. Right?
2: Oh, yeah. Okay. Yeah. We're easing
3: it. You've got to build it up.
0: Because someone told me that was your karaoke song. Okay, because I was like, prove it then.
3: I mean, I know someone who could, and it would be Vasinia.
0: Good to know. Well, Vicky Rose, congratulations for making the team. We're very excited about the game tomorrow. Women's rugby is the best. The Black Ferns are fire.
2: If you haven't got your tickets already, the kickoff, it's at 3 and it's at Go Media, Mount Smart Stadium. And if you're not doing anything tomorrow, just go, man.
0: Man, hard out. The prices are so good.
2: Yeah.
0: And honestly, we've said it before, women's rugby is the better rugby. Uh-huh. It is the greatest.
1: Vicky Rose is a bit of a grump with the children. Because I went and did the supporter 2 degrees thing with Chiefs Manawa, and Vicky Rose she's doing these ones. Listen,
2: I love it. Did you hear that, Vicky Rose? Did you hear what he just said about you?
3: Yeah, it's okay. I'm going to a skills and drills now, so they're going to get a bit of that too.
0: You're the best, Vicky Rose. Yeah. Thank you so much. Stormy, are you next on the ones and twos, mate?
1: Yeah, go on then.
0: All right, our Friday Mana Mix. DJ Thunderbum is doing our 30-minute mix after this. On my...
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0: Stormy with your Friday Manor Mix this morning. Don't forget, you can see him live at FRO Soul.
1: Thanks, Stormy.
0: Someone goes, good mix, DJ Thunder Pooh Bum.
2: Thunder Pooh Bum.
1: Yeah. Right. That's a new one. Because you remember how you used to say Thunder Bump?
2: Yeah.
0: Oh, is it Thunder Bump?
1: Yeah, and you keep saying Bunda Bump.
2: Yeah.
1: And then today you said Thunder Bump.
2: We'll make a few of them. That came from 2IC Shani.
0: Oh.
2: Yeah, 2IC Shani gave me that.
0: What do you want to be called?
2: I don't want a label. I want all the nouns.
0: You want all
2: whatever, I want all the nouns. Whatever? I want a whole sample board that I can just go through.
0: So what's your pronouns? Mix it.
2: I can't be there, man.
1: Holy.
0: All right. Hey, coming up, we got the buffer builder. Thanks to our mates at Sorted. If you're in the draw for that and you know the code word from yesterday, we could be hooking you up very, very soon.
1: Yes, $500 could be all yours.
0: Mm-hmm. We've also got some headlines. You want to do it now?
1: Yeah, let's do it now.
2: Okay.
1: Headlines. Checking out some of your top stories from over the last 24 hours. Now, a cancer vaccine has just passed a phase 3 of clinical testing.
0: Whereabouts?
1: This was the results are in Madrid. So I think the full results will be out in October. But it's called Moderna and Merck's personalized cancer vaccine just passed phase 3, which is their first ever for an mRNA cancer vaccine.
2: Wow.
1: It was it's built from each patient's own tumor and made to combat melanoma along with traditional cancer treatment, because there's so many different cancers, I suppose.
0: True.
1: Australian researchers are now it's from Australia.
0: Oh, damn.
1: Australian researchers are now expanding the testing to other types of cancers, and they will then unveil the results in Madrid in October.
0: Oh. So when it's a vaccine, does that mean that it prevents it, or can it? Or do you give it to somebody that's got cancer?
1: That'll be interesting. So I wonder if it's like a preventable treatment or if it's like a cure.
0: A cure.
1: You know what I mean? So I don't really know, because there is no cure for cancer.
0: Have you seen that ad that's running on TV at the moment about cancer? I
1: don't really watch TV.
0: Oh, yeah, you don't watch
2: that. Yeah, you're the only guy who's on terrestrial.
1: I don't watch analog TV. I watch streaming.
0: I love a free to air.
1: Yeah.
0: No, there's an ad running at the moment from the Cancer Society, I think it is. And they said that one in every three people get cancer.
2: It's certainly
0: feels like that. What? Yeah. That's crazy stats.
1: There's quite a few people in my family that have had cancer, and I would say like half haven't made it through, half have, you know. So and it's all different types.
0: God, it's the worst, man.
1: It's really scary when there's like hereditary cancers in your family as well.
0: Mm. Is that breast cancer?
1: That's breast cancer, I believe, is, and I think, let me have a look actually. What are...
0: Because you've got to get tested, my whanau, man. Stay safe out there.
2: Yeah. My thing with these ones as well is when I was in my WeWoo, whatever you call it, when I was big in conspiracy theories, is that you find a cure to cancer, I'll show you a photo of a guy who's going to charge you $1 million to have it.
1: Yeah. Mm. No, but maybe there is a cure. There's a conspiracy. Maybe there is a cure, but they don't want us to have it.
0: But it's population control.
1: Just only about 5 to 10% of all cancers are hereditary. The most common inherited cancer types are breast, ovarian, colorectal, which is bowel, prostate, and pancreatic cancers.
0: Damn.
1: There you go. So,
0: it's anybody going through that. Honestly, thoughts and prayers, eh?
2: Get out of here, cancer.
1: Thoughts and prayers.
0: It always gets the good ones, too.
2: Oh, it does.
1: It's never, my favorite uncle. My two favorite uncles, actually, have had cancer.
0: You don't wish it upon anybody, but man, I could put together a list. Yeah. Or just some evil people that just...
1: He's got a shit list, whanau. He's got a shit list. Anyways, hey, that is all the headlines. And that, my whanau, is thanks to MJ Home. If you're searching for a house to rent long term, you can check out MJ Home.
0: All right, 9:33 there. Buffer Builder, thanks to our mates at Sorted, coming up very soon. If you get a call from a block number, man, make sure you pick it up. 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

0: It is my, the hottest hip-hop in R&B. AOJ, Chris Brown, kidding. That is your number, the remix. Right here with the My Morning Crew, Tegan Storm and Nixon.
1: Kia ora.
2: Hello, everybody. In case you weren't aware, it is, and I like saying this, but it is Te Marama o Putea. 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
0: All right, who have we got, Teeks?
1: We have Kimberly on the phone line. Morena, Kimberly.
0: Hello, Kimberly.
3: Hi,
0: hello.
3: Good morning.
0: Good morning, mate. Happy Friday to you.
3: Thank you. It's very happy.
0: Yeah.
1: Hey, Kimberly, what is the code word that you heard yesterday?
3: It's best.
1: Best?
0: Is it best?
1: And that is correct. Congratulations, Kimberly.
0: Well done. Look at your savings account. 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
4: Unreal.
1: And honestly, we've been talking about Sorted all week, Ethefano. Like, if you want help with a budget and things like that, like sorted.org.nz is the place to go.
0: Yeah. So good, man. All right. We're going to play out more of the hottest hip hop in R&B and then come back and say goodbye to you.
4: Bye.
0: Not now.
1: No, that was a joke.
2: I didn't say it.
1: I was joking.
0: Also, when we say bye, guys, man, we got the survey results yesterday. You need to show Shay some love, man. You guys just check out and go somewhere else and we don't know
1: where you're going. It was half Storm's book.

0: Shoulda Never. It's Kehlani Usher. That's the last song we're playing today, my whānau. We are done for a Friday.
1: Yeah. We're done, man.
2: Oh my gosh, I need to sleep.
0: Hey, Cam, you did good, man.
1: Yeah.
0: Bro, thanks, appreciate you, bro.
1: You survived your first show on the My Morning Crew with Nixon Clark. Mm. How do you feel?
3: I did. I feel good. Thanks, guys.
2: You're welcome. Yeah.
0: What are you going to tell your friends at George FM today when you're doing the afternoon show?
1: You're going to be like, this show's easy, man.
3: Yeah. Probably.
1: I did.
0: How good's the My Whānau, though?
3: Yeah. Oh, dude, everyone on the text machine today has been so good.
1: Yeah, so funny, eh?
2: Is it a lot more busier?
3: Yeah, it is.
1: Sorry, mate.
0: You know what we didn't experience, but the My Whānau, if you took part in the show, you would have experienced? Cam, how do you answer the phone?
2: Oh, yeah.
0: When the My Whānau call, how were you picking them up?
3: I was saying, hey, Cam from the My Morning Crew, how are you?
2: Ah, nice.
1: That's quite nice. What does Aaron do?
0: No, he tries to speak Māori.
1: Huh?
0: He tries to speak Māori.
2: He goes, Malo!
1: Darren! Malo elele! Fefehake! Saipe Malo!
0: Hey, what happened? Happy Tongan language week.
2: Yes, also, sorry. Yeah.
0: We've missed a whole bunch of that.
1: Ma whana.
2: Ma whana.
1: Yeah. I wish I knew more than just swear words in Tongan. Sorry, guys.
0: I'm going to go live my life. I get to play golf today.
1: And yes. Happy birthday for tomorrow,
2: Chief.
0: Yeah, thanks, mate.
1: As I said, you didn't want presents, but I've just given him some money so he can shout a couple of rounds, I guess.
0: Yeah, nice. Yeah. Thank you. Appreciate that.
1: Yeah.
0: You just said you wanted to go home and go sleep. Bro, we got golf today.
2: I know. I'm excited now. I've just remembered that.
1: What time's golf?
2: It's 11:30. But you know what? If we knock off a little bit earlier, I might try and nudge the tee time.
1: Can I ask a favor?
0: Yeah.
1: I have to do the Saturday show tomorrow. Yeah. Can someone do the 8 till 10, please?
2: We're going to bookmark.
1: Otherwise, it's 6 hours of Tegan.
0: Sorry, Stormy. You're up, man.
2: I did last week.
0: Bro, I'm not doing it on my birthday.
2: Yeah.
1: It's actually your birthday tomorrow. Your
0: which is when it's going
2: to
0: play.
2: Yeah. Which is when he'll have to come in and do it live.
0: Yeah.
2: As we always
1: and can you do it, please?
0: I'm better than that.
1: Please.
2: Yeah.
1: I just know if they hear me for 6 hours tomorrow, all of you will be like, fuck, someone else have a shift.
2: Fuck, still here.
1: And I will do the Saturday shift, the 2 hour one,
0: mm-hmm.
1: for the next 2 weeks.
2: Clock it. Get
0: Azu and Cam to Paper, Scissors, Rock to see who does it.
1: Azu doing it would be so fun.
0: You can speak Nepalese.
2: Yeah.
0: Tell everybody you ran cross country around Mount Everest.
2: Azu's an announcer on Hum FM.
0: Are you announcing now?
1: Did you not know that?
2: Yeah. No. Azu is a weekend announcer for Hum FM.
0: Lies or no?
2: That's real.
0: Oh my God.
2: Wait, and they try
0: and
2: hijack
0: her. I'm so proud of you. Shout out to our cousins at Hum FM. They're good people, man.
1: Yeah, they put us all in the same corner of the office. We call it the brown corner.
0: Give Azu a mic real quick.
1: Please. Cam's just passing the mic to Azu there.
0: Azu.
2: Might need a sample.
0: I want to hear your radio voice.
4: I don't have a radio voice. You got to listen.
0: Well, what time are you on?
4: Oh, Sunday, 6 to 12.
1: Do you speak Hindu?
4: Hindi and English. Not like you have to mix it.
2: Oh, sorry, can you give us something?
0: Can you give us something?
2: Like, hi, it's Azu, Hum FM, please.
0: Good morning.
4: Do I say like on Hum?
0: Yeah.
2: Just give us a short break.
4: I'm shy. Okay, wait.
1: I'm
0: like a shocking radio show.
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4: 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Yeah.
1: I was there.
0: I'm going to be honest.
4: Multilingual,
0: you know? I didn't understand a word.
4: I just said.
0: It's not for me.
2: I feel like VJ's getting a lot of off air from you.
0: Yeah.
2: Off air alerts, we're off air.
0: Anyway, hey, you guys have the best weekend. See you later.
1: See you guys.
0: Bye.
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14: I've realised that I've got one of those boyfriends and that they're actually one of those dudes that I sort of, in a loving way, have always sort of taken the piss out of. 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
13: Oh, he is.
1: Do you know what? I've got one of those.
13: You posted a photo and he's wearing shorts but a puffer vest.
14: Yeah.
13: I said, well, what season is it?
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3: 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You've got producer Shay all the way up until 3 p.m. Happy Friday, my whānau. And we are all here thanks to Skills Trade. Got an apprentice. Skills Trade's training delivers electrical and PGD apprentice training nationwide. And what a huge day it was yesterday. We announced at 12 p.m. that My is the station you want to be listening to if you want to get yourself to Olivia Dean. Now, those general sale tickets yesterday sold out in 16 minutes. These are the most sought after tickets of 2026. So make sure My is locked in day and night. And also today we've got your last chance to get your hands on a double pass for Balbiv DeVoe. I'm talking Salt and Pepper and Boys to Men. You've just got to play a little game with me. We've been playing every day this week, and because it is a brand new day, that means brand new song, brand new 1 second, and potentially a brand new winner. And I'm hoping I can get you hooked up. Right now, back into your beats. Let's get right into it with some LMA, slowing things down. This one is Little Things on My.

0: me.
1: Good morning.
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1: Yeah,
0: good
1: sorry.
0: Morning.
1: I've been working all morning, man. I don't know what time
0: it is. It gets hard around here, isn't it? Hard being the backbone.
1: Your word's not mine, I'll take it.
0: The reason I've got you in here is because on a Friday, typically, this is when artists release brand new music.
1: Yeah.
0: And I thought I wanted to introduce you to an artist that I don't think you've heard of, but I think you may appreciate her.
1: Okay.
0: Now, it's classic Shay style, so it's a UK artist. It's neo-soul.
1: Sultry.
0: It's sultry, raspy.
1: Smooth, raspy. Yeah, R&B. Yeah.
0: And my final, I want you to get involved with this as well. 463 on the text. If you're for it, or if you're against it, but Stormy, I would like to introduce you to Roz Queen. I guess you're a stranger.

0: shoulders. Better drive on the right hand shoulder.
1: What are your thoughts and feelings?
2: Yeah, I'm all, oh my gosh. I don't really have like vernacular to be like, I closed my eyes. I got lost in it. I'm hearing Amy Winehouse. Mm-hmm. I'm hearing Jasmine Sullivan.
1: Thank you.
2: Who's that? That's a little bit. There's someone there that's writing it that sings out. I'm a big fan.
1: It's a big combination of all of my favorite artists. Yeah. So her name is Roz Queen. And if you want to check her out, text Roz, R-O-Z-Z, through to 463. But come through as
2: well. Give it to the boss.
1: Give it to the boss?
2: Yeah, give it to Twice Shiny.
1: Oh, yeah. No, she can always be trusted.
2: Yeah, she's a bit of a gatekeeper for music back when I was doing this. But I reckon you could slip one through.
1: Oh, okay. Maybe we'll try that. Well, we pop you into some ads. Sorry about it, but we'll be back in three. You're on my.
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Whenever I hear the song, I picture myself in front of a fan, one spotlight, a little bit of glitter in my glove. Oh, how it would be to be Michael Jackson. That one is Human Nature right here on My Your Home of the Hottest Hip Hop and R&B. What a bit of a tangent. However, you do have producer Shay hanging out with you till 3 p.m. filling in for your My Days, and I want to get you back into your beats because I love this one. Throwing you back to 2004 is JoJo Bow Wow.

0: Don't Let Go right here on My, your home of the hottest hip-hop and R&B. Producer Shay with you, Mordena. I'm feeling the truth. Back into your beats in the next three, YG Marley with some fire. Also T.I. And he released a song earlier this year and I was like, oh my gosh, T.I. is so back. And then he started releasing diss tracks and I was like, oh, T.I. is so not back. Remember the days we would say that we're gonna make. I feel like diss tracks are very hit and miss. We've also got 660 to join you, and the My Morning crew have just spent the last few weeks hooking you up with some cold hard cash, and I want to talk about it. I think it was awesome. It's gonna go down in the next three. You're on My Morena.
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1: is proud to bring you Olivia Dean, The Art of Loving Tour. 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

0: Hip-hop and R&B. I remember when that song first came out and it inspired me to take up dance because I was so convinced I'd look exactly like her in a mirror doing some hip-hop moves. Turns out, not the case. But this happened this morning with the My Morning Crew.
1: Morena, Kimberly.
2: Hello, Kimberly.
3: Hi. Hello. Good morning.
2: Good morning, mate. Happy Friday to you.
3: Thank you. It's very happy.
1: Yeah. Hey, Kimberly, what is the code word that you heard yesterday?
3: It's best.
1: Best?
2: Is it a best?
4: And that is correct!
1: Congratulations, Kimberly!
2: Well done. Look at your savings account. It's looking healthy now. $500 thanks to our mates are sorted to get that buffer builder built for you.
5: Unreal. Yeah.
0: So if you missed it, the My Morning Crew just spent the last 2 weeks giving out $500 on a daily basis every time you got the code word correct. So shout out to them, shout out to the My Morning Crew. And if you manage to secure those code words each day, man, shout out to you. I've been telling you, My is the station you want to be listening to, not only because of that, but because yesterday we had a huge announcement concerning Olivia Dean as well. And I know, man, those tickets are the most sought after tickets of 2026. The general sale tickets, they went fully out of stock, fully sold, 16 minutes after that venue upgrade. So I'm going to let you know in the next few songs how My could be the station to get you there. Be sure to keep it locked right now. It is Wale, our main. This one's Overthink. You're on My.

0: hip-hop and R&B. Somebody came through on 463 actually and said, how many double passes to Olivia Dean will you be giving away? And will it be every day? I'm glad you asked.
1: See Olivia Dean live at Western Springs with Mai.
0: That's right, Mai has got your chance to see Olivia Dean live at her sold-out Western Springs bowl show. The thing with this is that they had to update and upgrade her venue due to phenomenal demand. It was initially at Spark Arena, and for her to cater to the amount of people that wanted to see her, she would have had to do Spark Arena four times over. So she is now upgraded to that brand new Western Springs bowl show, and it's going to be the first one ever since the $2.5 million upgrade. But this is how it works, okay? Every time you hear two Olivia Dean tracks play back to back, you need to call 0800-WIN-MY immediately. That's 0800-946-624. Dare I say, add it to the speed dial, because again, these are the most sought after tickets of 2026. And if we call, if we answer your call, you will win that double pass, no questions asked at all. It is all back to back track tickets, must be given away as well by September 4th. So there's about 2 weeks of ticket chances up for grabs. Keep my locked for your chance to win. You can also text through the keyword Dean, D-E-A-N, through to 463 for all the competition details. Again, it is due to phenomenal demand. Olivia Dean has announced a major upgrade to her Auckland show going down at Western Springs Bowl Saturday, 17th of October. And yes, I know it's heartbreaking to say this out loud, but officially sold out. And if you want that set list for the concert, make sure you head over to my.rover.nz. Shout out to Digigirl Azu. She actually put that together for a little sneak peek. But man, so excited. Again, Mai is the station you want to be listening to. The second you hear those Olivia Dean tracks play back to back, that is your chance. We're going to get back into your beats in the next three. You're on Mai.
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0: of the road. 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
1: Disclaimer, all research was conducted by Stormy Toa, presenter of My Days, and he only studied one person, and it was himself, though results were conclusive, so listen on over. Mai.

the last time Rihanna was in that studio with intention to give the people what they wanted. That one is Needed Me right here on my, your home of the hottest hip-hop and R&B. You do have producer Shay with you all the way up until 3 p.m. and let's get right back into your beats. This one is Drake on my.

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1: Dave Thames, Rain Dance on My, your home of the hottest hip hop and R&B. Welcome on into the show, my whanau, if you have just joined us. And also, going down after the break, we're getting into that KFC lunchtime mix for a whole hour with our favourite DJ Dazzle up on the ones and twos. And it is all thanks to KFC. You're going to want to try KFC's new $14.99 Gonna Want a Meal box. 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And if you want to get your hands on a workplace shout, let me know. Come through on 463. Who deserves the aroha? Who deserves that love? I want to know your name, your workplace, and again, who we're shouting out on a Friday evening. We're going to get into it just after the break, so be sure to keep it locked. You're on My.
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14: 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And I want to get you hooked up with a KFC lunchtime shout. 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